0: Star 103. It's Danny playing those 20 songs all in a row. No interruptions, no ads, and just some Tupac on the way. Love that. But G Flip's got some health advice for you.
1: None of our crew, we've been on the road for 3 months. No one's got sick yet. Ginger shot a day, everyone.
0: Fingers crossed.
1: Keeps the doctor away. Get around it.
0: Yes, get around it. I reckon half of Townsville's got the flu at the moment. Bet on fire.

0: 20 songs in a row on Star 96.3, wrapping up with Cyril. Hey, would you rather get 10 grand a week and do absolutely nothing, Cyril, or 100K a month but you got to work 12 hours a day?
1: Look, probably the second option. Like, I've just been in the studio for 12 hours anyway.
0: Yeah.
1: Does it mean I have to change jobs or can I do the job that I already do?
0: No, you keep doing the job that you're doing. Yeah.
1: Oh, no, yeah. Okay,
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0: Yeah, I agree. 20 songs returns tomorrow at 9 o'clock on Star 96.3.
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0: All right, so a bit of a warning. This first story contains spoilers from The Voice Australia 20. The job that you're doing, yeah.
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0: then they sung a duet with their coach, after which the public voted and decided the winner. And this year it was Young Miller.
1: What is going through your mind right now?
2: I don't know. I just can't believe it. I'm just so grateful. Thank you so much, Mel. You've made me stronger as a person, as an artist, and I couldn't be more proud to, I'm doing it for my people.
0: Giving his coach Mel a big old thank you, and only 22 years of age, he resides in the Northern Territory. He's very, very popular. He took out The Voice 2026. Former child star, home improvement actor Jonathan Taylor Thomas was also my crush when I was a kid, has been arrested for allegedly resisting and obstructing a police officer following a traffic stop for a suspected DUI. Now, according to police, Thomas was uncooperative, repeatedly failed to follow commands, interfered with the investigation, and kicked an officer in the stomach during the encounter. Former I'm a Celebrity host Julia Morris is preparing for a major career reinvention. Looks like she's going back into acting. Now, according to the Daily Mail, she secured an acting role in a new Stan drama called Stuck Up and Stupid, an 8-part romantic drama inspired by Jane Austen's Pride and Prejudice. It's an all-star cast lineup too, featuring Natalie Bassanwaith, Rob Mills is in there as well, and Brooke Satchwell. And I haven't seen her since Neighbours, I reckon. Now, that is Danny's feed. Thanks to Silk Laser Clinics Townsville, the go-to clinic for all things skin, laser aesthetics and body treatments. On the way, Missy Rivers with our horoscopes on Star.
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4: A few weeks ago, Adam said, I would love it if Jake and Donnie, you would join my band. 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
2: 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Being dependable doesn't mean saying yes to everything. Aquarius, your perspective is changing. 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Permission to start over now without guilt. Pisces, boundaries become important this week, particularly around emotional energy and shared responsibilities. Don't carry the weight alone. Aries, a relationship begins something important to the surface. Reacting quickly will create conflict. Take a breath and then act. Taurus, your routines are showing what is and isn't working for you. 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Stop investing your time, money or energy for little to no return.
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Star 106.3. Hey, this is Adam from the Adam and Donnie Breakfast Show. I'll be back with Donnie tomorrow morning from 6. He's just making his way back from Brisbane as we speak. And tomorrow we have exhibit tickets. He's going to be at the bank on Sunday the 18th of October. We have also found from his archives audio of him opening for exhibit when he did a stand-up comedy gig. I think he was 17. So brace yourself for that. We'll see you tomorrow morning from 6.

0: 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Plead your case, and that gate could be all yours. 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
13: Hi, I'm Phoebe Humphrey. The federal government will today unveil a $6 billion budget improvement. Treasurer Jim Chalmers will announce the boost while revealing the final budget outcome for 2025-26. Finance Minister Katie Gallagher telling the ABC it shows how much the federal government has been doing.
14: Whether it's been savings, paying down debt, all of that in the last few years to make sure that the budget's in as good a shape as possible. You know, we've been very mindful of the role that we play across the economy.
13: It comes just a day ahead of the Reserve Bank handing down its latest rates decision, which is widely tipped to increase to 4.6%. More than a third of Australians have given up the idea of owning their own home. That's according to new research by News Corp, shining a startling light on our housing crisis. But the research suggests Gen Z had slightly brighter hopes than millennials, with 47% of 30 to 45-year-olds stating they've resigned to never entering the housing market. A farmer is believed to have foiled a suspected terror plot in the UK. The woman calling police after finding three vans abandoned in the middle of the road and spotting a group of masked men heading to a nearby RAF base, which is used by the US military. Five men were arrested on suspicion of explosives. And the Pharmacy Guild of Australia is calling for a price freeze on the 80th anniversary of the PBS. It wants the federal government to keep the cost of medications at $25 until 2030, in line with the price for concession card holders, which is $7.70.
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13: In sport, Newcastle's Phoenix Crossland has been referred straight to the NRL judiciary after a hip drop tackle that saw Panther Nathan Cleary taken to hospital. The Penrith star broke his ankle in the club's 22-14 loss against the Knights last night. To AFL, the Lions are celebrating Mad Monday in Brisbane today after claiming their premiership three-peat, and Mike Baird has resigned as the chair of Cricket Australia. It comes amid the Big Bash League sale fallout. Former test batsman David Boone will take over in the interim. That's the latest news and sport.
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0: Top to 29 degrees today. Still a chance of a shower this afternoon. Not much though. Partly cloudy and a low of 16 overnight while we're sleeping. Sunny tomorrow and clearing showers on Wednesday. Right now in Condon is 27.
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0: Happy Monday, Townsville. This time next week, you may be having a day off, public holiday. We love that. Why? I actually don't know, but I do know there's a big old party down at Townsville Brewing Co. the night before, October 4, for Oktoberfest. One day, one street, one massive party hosted by Adam and Donnie. And your Oktoberfesty questy to get you there is, what's the name of the twisted bread that you indulge in at Oktoberfest? First caller through on 1300 00063 is getting a double pass. Adam and Donnie are hosting at Oktoberfest this Sunday.

0: Ed Sheeran, Star 106.3 Workdays with Danny, and there is a big Oktoberfest party happening this Sunday, hosted by Adam and Donny. Your Oktoberfesty questy is, what's the name of the twisted bread they serve at Oktoberfest? Linda from Stuart, what is it?
1: It's a pretzel.
0: It is a pretzel. Pretty easy questions. I think these are the world's easiest Oktoberfest questions. I just want to get you there, to be honest, Linda. Have you got an outfit?
1: Thank you. Yes.
0: You do? Okay, did you go last year?
1: I didn't go last year, but I went the year before.
0: Oh, beautiful. Well, it's a long day, and I know they're playing the NRL Grand Final during it as well on the big screen. So enjoy.
1: Thank you very much for that lovely. Bye.
0: I'm giving away more tickets tomorrow, same time, and another October Festy Questy. Taylor Swift coming up on the Star.
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3: This is what we're doing right now. It's Judge Jake. So we've got a little bit of money kicking around from our $10,000 ATM. We've got $300.
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2: Down here at Circa Arts, Aitken Vale for Workplace of the Week with Aaron. Thanks for the entry. You're telling me you didn't enter, though.
3: No, I'm guessing either our HR or our general manager has placed the entry on my behalf, yeah. But very thankful.
2: They put your name down. 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
3: We're basically a circus school, so we teach everything from acrobatics, aerials, trampolining, and some crazy other activities like teeterboard and tightrope.
2: Sweet. And what are you doing today?
3: So today we're working on our NAFA performance, which is on Thursday night. So we've got all the students in here, 9 students, to do our final rehearsals.
2: 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Is this your busy time, given it's school holidays?
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Star 106.3. Hey, this is Adam from the Adam and Donnie Breakfast Show. I'll be back with Donnie tomorrow morning from 6. He's just making his way back from Brisbane as we speak. And tomorrow we have exhibit tickets. He's going to be at the bank on Sunday the 18th of October. We have also found from his archives audio of him opening for exhibit when he did a stand-up comedy gig. I think he was 17. So brace yourself for that. We'll see you tomorrow morning from 6.

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0: 3 Weekdays with Danny, Adam and Donnie. Back tomorrow on the Star Brekkie Show. But this morning, Adam is in the sin bin for his activities at the Socceroos game on the weekend.
1: I was in disguise.
2: You weren't going for them at all.
1: I was trying to fit in because, you know, please. I don't know how dangerous these hooligans are.
3: Can we re-upload the footage? Put it back on our story right now, please. The video of Adam waving a Brazilian flag. And might I say, that was after Iracunda's goal and before Brazil levelled it. So who's to say that it wasn't your support that took the game away from the Australians?
1: Donnie, is it true or is it not that a lot of football fans get in big fights in England, even in England?
3: No, it was a beyond safe event. The towns, everybody could see from across the whole country. We were on the world stage. It was a beyond a safe event. You were in a safe fan zone in Townsville. You were not at an English Premier League
1: to
3: game
1: be fair.
3: Sitting with hooligans.
1: Well, I didn't know that going
3: women
1: in.
3: Women and children around
1: to
3: you.
1: To be fair, the Brazilians were lovely and they were actually clapping and applauding when Australia did good things too. They were very, very polite.
2: They were.
1: No, I heard him.
2: I think it was bad enough you walking in with your Australia jersey on.
1: It wasn't.
2: Everyone looked at you like, get out of our zone.
1: It was a green and yellow jersey. It didn't say Australia on it. It said Pearl Jam on it, but that's another story.
3: I find you guilty of treason.
0: You can head to our story, Star 106.3. Check out the footage yourself. There's a poll there, actually. Is it un-Australian what he did? And at this point, 75% of us think it was. News is next on Star.
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12: Hi, I'm Phoebe Humphrey. The Treasurer is set to announce a $6 billion budget boost today as he faces pressure to curb inflation. It comes as the Reserve Bank is widely expected to hike interest rates to a 15-year high tomorrow. Jim Chalmers is tipped to reveal the final budget figures, revealing the underlying deficit is around $6 billion lower than initially forecast. Meantime, Barnaby Joyce claims Labor is driving Australia's economy into the dirt ahead of the rates decision. The One Nation MP telling Seven the federal government needs to raise rein in spending.
13: Our inflation rate is the highest of the developed countries. People are definitively poorer than they were a decade ago. When you look at the GDP per person rather than this trick of just trying to stack it up with people from overseas.
12: The Greens want the heads of OpenAI and Anthropic to answer questions. They've been requested to appear before a Senate inquiry on artificial intelligence and data centres. It follows the rogue AI agent that hacked Medicare in June with concerns about public data and security. Australia's underworld is becoming harder to police as it moves online. According to the country's top crime agency, the Criminal Intelligence Commission says crooks at the top of the chain are using encrypted platforms to hire offenders to carry out their dirty work. The crime is service model dubbed Crime Tasker has been widely used in Melbourne's tobacco wars. And Madonna has performed at the MTV Video Music Awards for the first time in 23 years. The Queen of Pop also leads the pack when it comes to nominations with 13.
14: Amazing Grace Early Learning. Now accepting enrolment applications for 2027.
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12: In sport, Phoenix Crosslands Grand Final dreams now hang in the balance of the NRL judiciary tomorrow night. The Newcastle hooker has been referred straight to the judiciary after being sent off for a hip drop tackle that left Panthers halfback Nathan Cleary with a broken ankle. The Knights are through to their first Grand Final in 25 years. And celebrations for the Triple Premiership Lions move into Mad Monday territory today. Coach Chris Fagan has told Seven today's festivities are just for the players.
15: I think they've got some hotel organised. I think I might go over for an hour or two and then disappear.
12: That's the latest news and sport.
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0: Still quite cool overnight. 16 degrees is what we're getting down to. Tops at 29 degrees today and tomorrow. Slight chance of a shower this afternoon and partly cloudy today. Sun's out tomorrow and clearing showers on Wednesday. Down the Strand right now, it's 28.
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0: All right, sit back, relax. Let's rip that Monday Band-Aid off. A 20-minute DJ mix-up by me. It was going to be our guest DJ, Charlie Templer. He actually got caught up in a little bit of traffic. So if he's not in today to do the mix, he'll be in tomorrow. Strap yourself in. Let's go. It is the Delicious Midday Mix on Star.

0: 3. How was that? That's the Monday edition, the delicious midday mix sorted for you. We do it every single day, 12 o'clock on Star 106.3. Thanks to Joyce Mann. Go in there and see the team. Absolute legends. 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DJ Charlie Templar will be doing the midday mix tomorrow. Look, he didn't make it today. Definitely tomorrow. So lock that in. Also, lock in some Miles Smith because he's coming up next on Star.
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0: 5 Sauce Workdays with Danny and the Smallsy Show returns this Friday at 7 p.m. Hosted by Kent Smallsy. Smallsy's got all the celebs on his show. 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
5: It's Danny's Feed.
0: Alright, so a bit of a warning. This first story contains spoilers from the Voice Australia 2026 Grand Finale. So if you don't want to know who won, just shush me for a little bit. Now, the finalists performed together as a group before each of them did their solo number. And then they sung a duet with their coach, after which the public voted and decided the winner. And this year, it was Young Miller.
6: What is going through your mind right now?
7: I don't know. I just can't believe it. I'm just so grateful. Thank you so much, Mel. You've made me stronger as a person, as an artist, and I couldn't be more proud to, I'm doing it for my people.
0: Giving his coach, Mel, a big old thank you. And only 22 years of age, he resides in the Northern Territory. He's very, very popular. He took out The Voice 2026. Child star, home improvement actor Jonathan Taylor Thomas was also my crush when I was a kid, has been arrested for allegedly resisting and obstructing a police officer following a traffic stop for a suspected DUI. Now, according to police, Thomas was uncooperative, repeatedly failed to follow commands, interfered with the investigation, and kicked an officer in the stomach during the encounter. Former I'm a Celebrity host Julia Morris is preparing for a major career reinvention. Looks like she's going back into acting. Now, according to the Daily Mail, she secured an acting role in a new Stan drama called Stuck Up and Stupid, an 8-part romantic drama inspired by Jane Austen's Pride and Prejudice. It's an all-star cast lineup too, featuring Natalie Bassanwaith, Rob Mills is in there as well, and Brooke Satchwell. And I haven't seen her since Neighbours, I reckon. Now, that is Danny's Feed. Till tomorrow, thanks to Silk Laser Clinics Townsville.
8: I don't know where it's going.
0: Well, the one from Cell Lefty on the way is called Boston in minutes on Star.
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Star 106.3. Hey, this is Adam from the Adam and Donnie Breakfast Show. I'll be back with Donnie tomorrow morning from 6. He's just making his way back from Brisbane as we speak. And tomorrow we have exhibit tickets. He's going to be at the bank on Sunday the 18th of October. We have also found from his archives audio of him opening for exhibit when he did a stand-up comedy gig. I think he was 17. So brace yourself for that. We'll see you tomorrow morning from 6.

0: 96.3, it's Workdays with Danny. Thank you so much for hanging out with me. Please welcome Jade in the afternoon.
1: I'm gallivanting in with that sound.
0: Yeah, it's a chicken dance because we are celebrating Oktoberfest this week down at Townsville Brewery Co. You have tickets this afternoon to give away.
1: I certainly do. And hey, Danny, I'm going to be down there live doing the show. Yes.
0: Oh, I might have to come and say hello.
1: Yes, I got my lederhosen out over the weekend, made sure it still fits.
0: Yep.
1: It does, so
0: beautiful.
1: Good to go.
0: That is fantastic news. What time are you doing that?
1: 2:20, the sub, if you want to go.
0: Awesome. 1-300-00-1063 is the number to win those tickets. Tomorrow, Adam and Donnie returning from 6 o'clock doing the Star Brekkie Show. And you and me, we're hanging out from 9 and playing 20 songs in a row. News is next on Star.
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5: Hello, I'm Monique Crichton. Well, Labor insists it's making progress when it comes to the budget. Treasurer Jim Chalmers has unveiled a $6 billion improvement to the final budget outcome for 2025-26, but he admits the job's not done.
6: We've managed the budget much more responsibly than our predecessors. That's not to say that the job is finished, of course. From budget to budget, it requires ongoing vigilance and diligence. And that's what people have been getting from us, and you can continue, can expect that to continue.
5: The figures have been revealed as the Reserve Bank Board meets to consider what's next for interest rates. It's widely expected borrowers will face a fourth rate hike tomorrow. At least 27 people have been killed in two mass shootings in South Africa. Police have launched a manhunt following the separate shootings in Cape Town and Johannesburg. Dozens more have been injured. New research has found Aussies place a high value on friendship, but life gets in the way of maintaining them. A survey finding 37% cancel plans because they're tired. A quarter say they need time alone. One in five don't go out because of the cost. And Madonna has taken home the award for Best Artist at the VMAs.
7: I spent the last year and a half finding myself, believing in myself, and really making the music that I wanted to make.
5: The 13-time nominee also performed to open the show in LA.
0: Want fresh, authentic pizza and pasta tonight? Michelangelo's Pizza and Pasta. 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
5: In sport, Phoenix Crossland will front the NRL judiciary tomorrow night after being directly referred for a nasty hip drop tackle that broke Panthers star Nathan Cleary's ankle. The Newcastle player will have to argue his case if he's any chance of making the grand final against the Roosters. Meantime, it's Mad Monday for the AFL grand final winning Lions in Brisbane, and the final one-day cricket match between Australia and South Africa will be a dead rubber. The home side taking a 2-0 series lead over the visitors after a 32-run victory in Johannesburg. That's the latest in news and sport.
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9: A nice sunny Monday today, although the weatherman is saying it's partly cloudy. No rain expected on the radar, just a few clouds hanging around. It is nice and sunny here, though, in Townsville City. Maybe it's cloudy out your way. Let me know if it is. A top of 29 today. Overnight low tonight of 17 to take us into Tuesday. Nice sunny day on our hands tomorrow. Make sure you slip, slop and slap if you are doing something fun out and about for school holidays. Tomorrow is that top of 29.
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9: Happy Monday afternoon to you. Hope you had a great weekend. I had a very quiet weekend. From Saturday, it was quiet. Friday night was massive down on Flinders Street, the pre-party for that Socceroos Brazil game that went down at Queensland Country Bank Stadium. But from there, it was pretty quiet. I hope you had a good weekend too. Someone that did is Taylor Swift. She dropped a brand new track, Patient Zero, on Friday. I've got some stats for you. She's broken some more records over the weekend. But for now, let's let Medusa do the talking with Peace of My Heart. This is Arvo's with Jade on Star 106.3.

0: 106.3, someone who does not need raining. Taylor Swift dropping this banger for us on Friday. Patient Zero on Star 106.3 dropped it for you straight as she did just after 2 o'clock. She's broken some records this weekend. 13.7 million Spotify streams on its very first day, making it the biggest female song debut on Spotify in 2026. That is breaking some streaming records, coming out with a star-studded music video yesterday featuring Dakota Johnson and Colin Farrell. Plus, Taylor Swift picked up a brand new Artist Director honour at the VMAs yesterday. And, of course, she looked absolutely fabulous, dressed as styled in the Patient Zero film clip. A very shiny skirt, a nice black turtleneck. That's your Taylor Swift news from me to you. Now we can enjoy the rest of our Monday. Jimmy Eat World coming up the middle on your Star 106.3 playlist.
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2: A few weeks ago, Adam said, I would love it if Jake and Donnie, you would join my band. 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

0: Crowded House, Something So Strong, 1987. That one dropping in our laps, and it's right here for you at Star 106.3. Arvo's with Jade all the way through till 5 o'clock this afternoon. Now, Adam and Donnie, they've been getting you in the draw to score yourself a brand new gate worth $7,000 from Forza Fencing. Now, this morning, claiming they're saving relationships by getting names in the draw. Now, Cam was on the line this morning.
1: Ever since we moved into our new house, I've promised her an automated gate so she didn't have to get wet.
2: Yeah. How long's that been?
1: We're coming into the wet season again, and yeah. I still haven't done it.
2: How long's the promises been going for?
1: Nearly 2 years.
3: 2 years, two wet seasons, coming into a third wet season. And how dire do you think the situation is? Another wet season, you think that's you on the rocks, do you?
1: Yeah, well, she's already bought it up probably a month or so ago, so needs to probably go to the top of the priority list.
2: And she's and how unhappy with you is she over all this?
1: Well, it's only when it rains.
0: Hey, Cam. When it rains, it pours. 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But your name is in the draw. 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It's thanks to Forza Fencing, Townsville's fencing, gates and automation experts. 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Justin Bieber's on his way, but a Sonny Federa, D.O.B. and Poppy Basco. Going to bring up the mood with Think About Us. 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

Star 106.3. Hey, this is Adam from the Adam and Donnie Breakfast Show. I'll be back with Donnie tomorrow morning from 6. He's just making his way back from Brisbane as we speak. And tomorrow we have exhibit tickets. He's going to be at the bank on Sunday the 18th of October. We have also found from his archives audio of him opening for exhibit when he did a stand-up comedy gig. I think he was 17. So brace yourself for that. We'll see you tomorrow morning from 6.

0: Arvo's with Jade on Star 106.3. Now, the 28th of September, quite a significant day for me. 13 years ago, I became an auntie, and I love nothing more than being an auntie as someone who has decided not to have children in this lifetime. Celebrating my nieces and nephews is one of my favourite things to do. So, sorry, bear with me. I got a very important phone call to make.
1: Hello?
0: Hello.
1: Hello.
0: It's Auntie Jade. I was just calling to say happy birthday. You are the nephew that made me an auntie.
1: Thank you.
0: You are the first one, and I cannot believe you are 13. You're not even a kid anymore. You're a teenager.
1: Yeah.
0: Where to from here? I'll be picking you up from parties in no time. You having a good day?
1: I got so much stuff.
0: What's a couple cool things that you got?
1: I got a helmet, a new bars for my bike.
0: Great to see you still out there on the pushy, having fun just like kids should. Enjoy school holidays. Everyone out there having a birthday today? Well, a massive happy birthday from me to you. Back to usual programming. Me and you are off to the newsroom. Dua Lipa on the other side of that with These Walls on Star 106.3.
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2: Hello, I'm Monique Crichton. The Federal Treasurer has verified the budget deficit is $6 billion lower than the forecast figure back in May. Lower spending than expected on areas such as the pharmaceutical benefits scheme and childcare have contributed to the result. Jim Chalmers running through some of the numbers this afternoon.
3: It now means that the aggregate improvement to the budget in our time in office is $230 billion better when it comes to the underlying cash balance. And there is $197 billion less debt.
2: Government spending has been under the spotlight ahead of the Reserve Bank Board's latest meeting on interest rates. A new warning from the country's top crime agency that Australia's underworld is moving online, becoming harder to police. Being dubbed Crime Tasker, the Criminal Intelligence Commission says crims are using encrypted platforms to hire young players to carry out their dirty work. The crime as service model, largely used in Melbourne's tobacco and bar wars, now spreading to become the new norm, according to the agency's annual report. A measles outbreak in South Australia continues to spread. A takeaway shop in Adelaide's foothills has been added to the list of potential exposure sites after another case was confirmed, taking the total number of cases to 9. And Breaking Bad has been labelled the best TV show this century. The New York Times compiled the top 100 TV series since the year 2000, with The Wire and Mad Men rounding out the top three.
1: Michelangelo's Pizza and Pasta, home of the Bigfoot Pizza. 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
2: In sport, an 11-man Wallabies side has defeated South Africa by 4 points in Perth. It comes a year out from a home Rugby World Cup. Kim Birrell has won her first WTA crown in Seoul, but it's come at the expense of fellow Aussie Mayer Joint. While Birrell has lost the title of Australia's top-ranked women's player after Talia Gibson finished runner-up in Singapore. And David Boone is taking over as chair of Cricket Australia, with Mike Baird stepping down in the wake of the Big Bash League sale fallout. That's the latest in news and sport.
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5: It's a nice sunny Monday for us today. Partly cloudy late this afternoon with a very small chance of a shower to take us into the evening. We've got some southeasterly winds, 15 to 20 kilometres, tending easterly 20 to 30 kilometres later this afternoon. As we get to tonight, it is 17 overnight into Tuesday. We've got a mostly sunny day tomorrow. No rain or no clouds on the radar. And tomorrow, a top of 29.
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0: With Jade on Star 106.3, Ice House, an artist that you will be able to see at Savannah in the Round. 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There's a double pass and an unpowered campsite up for grabs. And that would be a hell of a long weekend. Just like this one coming up is going to be in Townsville. The Townsville Brewing Company shutting down Flinders Street for your ultimate Oktoberfest party. And I've got your tickets. Just playing a bit of October Fast. I'm going to get 5 seconds on the clock. You're going to name five German things off topic of my choice. You score a double pass to join us at the Oktoberfest this Sunday. 1300 00 1063 if you want that double.
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2: This is what we're doing right now. It's Judge Jake. 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

0: Tampa City Self-Aware. This is Star 106.3 and I've got your tickets to get to Oktoberfest this weekend. Who's on the line?
1: Oh, Damien, mate. How you going?
0: Good. How are you today?
1: Good, thanks.
0: Yeah, having a good Monday? Got the day off or you're working?
1: No, I've got the day off, actually.
0: Oh, half your luck. Long weekend. Got a long weekend coming up this weekend too. Oktoberfest. You ready for it?
1: I am ready for it.
0: Just got to get you that double pass, hey, so you can come to the brewery with us, playing a bit of a German game, right? Do you think you could name a German food, three of them in 5 seconds?
1: Three in 5 seconds. Yeah, I reckon I can do that.
0: Name three German foods in 5 seconds. Your time starts now.
1: Pretzel, bratwurst, and pork knuckle.
0: Oh, you're too quick even for my sound effects. Hey, you have won your way to Oktoberfest this weekend. I'll see you there. I'll get you that double pass through to your mobile number, mate.
1: Awesome. Good on you, mate. Thank you.
0: No worries. Enjoy the rest of your Monday, your day off, half your luck.
1: 2 weekends in a row.
0: Day off, Damien. Congratulations. I'll see you at Oktoberfest this Sunday. Got tickets all week long here at Star 106.3. Disco Lines and Tinashe up on the other side of Script and Will I Am here at Star.
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Star 106.3. Hey, this is Adam from the Adam and Donnie Breakfast Show. I'll be back with Donnie tomorrow morning from 6. He's just making his way back from Brisbane as we speak. And tomorrow we have exhibit tickets. He's going to be at the bank on Sunday the 18th of October. We have also found from his archives audio of him opening for exhibit when he did a stand-up comedy gig. I think he was 17. So brace yourself for that. We'll see you tomorrow morning from 6.

Arvo's with Jade on Star 106.3. If you are travelling about for school holidays, or maybe you're in Townsville for school holidays and you're listening to Star 106.3 and you can't wait to take us home to your hometown, you can with the free iHeart app. Download it wherever you get your apps from and take Star anywhere you go. 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One dropping today, massive one. It's called The Overshare, The Messy Bits No One's Talking About. The wedding's done, the baby's here, the promotion has landed. 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

0: Michelle Laurie here. 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
14: We're getting word of a crash in Douglas on the Angus Smith Drive entry ramp to the Bruce Highway travelling westbound. At this stage, no delays. Saunders Street and Boundary Street intersection through Railway Estate on the build. The Snooze Flash Sale is on now with 20 to 50% off an amazing range. Hurry, the Snooze Flash Sale must end Sunday. It's amazing what a little snooze can do. It's Jess with more traffic in 30 minutes on Star 106.3.
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15: Hello, I'm Monique Crichton. Well, the PM has faced the cameras in Tasmania, where he's been questioned about a lot of local issues, including the Devils AFL side. But Anthony Albanese couldn't escape being quizzed about the potential for another interest rate rise tomorrow.
16: That, look, global inflation is an issue. And we know that that's the case. We know some people are doing it tough. And that's why we're taking action. To provide cost of living support.
15: The Reserve Bank Board is currently meeting to determine its next announcement. Queenslanders would prefer Pauline Hanson as Prime Minister, according to the latest news poll. The One Nation leader is preferred PM for 52% of local voters compared to Anthony Albanese's 48%. Five men have been arrested in the UK over a suspected bomb plot targeting an Air Force base. The site in southwest England has been used by American forces to launch attacks against Iran. A public holiday has been declared in Bangkok, where a flood emergency is unfolding. 300 millimetres of rain has fallen in just over 48 hours. Food deliveries are becoming an issue. And Dolly Parton has been honoured at the MTV Video Music Awards. Country singer Kacey Musgraves paying tribute to the music legend who died last month at the age of 80.
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15: In sport, it's a nervous wait for Phoenix Crossland ahead of Sunday's NRL Grand Final. The Knights hooker will learn his fate at the NRL Judiciary tomorrow night after a hip drop tackle that saw Panther star Nathan Cleary cop a horror compound fracture. Newcastle coach Justin Holbrook hoping for the best.
17: He was disappointed, so try and get him upbeat. Obviously, it helps that we won a lot. He's been so great for us every week this year.
15: And the Dockers captain Alex Pearce is likely to find out today if he'll need surgery on his Achilles. That's the latest in news and sport.
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19: It's a nice sunny Monday for us today. Partly cloudy later this afternoon with a very small chance of a shower to take us into the evening. We've got some southeasterly winds, 15 to 20 kilometres, tending easterly 20 to 30 kilometres later this afternoon. As we get to tonight, it is 17 overnight into Tuesday. We've got a mostly sunny day tomorrow. No rain or no clouds on the radar, and tomorrow a top of 29.
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0: stage over the weekend at the AFL Grand Final, performing next to Kylie Minogue, one of her all-time idols. Very cool to see those two up together. G Flip even has a tattoo of something Kylie had said. It says, Kylie Minogue thinks I'm cute. It's on the back of her arm. Kylie kissing it while she was on stage. Epic performance from them both. Here at Star, I was on the Brekkie Show this morning with Adam and Donnie. We're talking about fair dinkum things. I'm okay with taking your shoes off on an aeroplane, but some people are not. And just as I left the studio, Dave called up very, very unhappy about the situation. Replaying that one for you inside the next 20 minutes as Outkast takes the reins with Miss Jackson, Josh Fawes with Like a Prayer, and Shepherd, a bit of Geronimo as we boogie through our Monday afternoon.
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0: Genuine Pony on the playlist this afternoon here at Star 106.3. Now, Adam and Donnie this morning, I joined them in the studio. We were chatting fair dinkum things. What passes the test on an aeroplane? And I am A-okay with my shoes off, but Dave called up and he's certainly not.
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2: And it is disgusting.
3: But what difference?
2: The one time I'll agree with you, Donnie.
4: Hey, I'll take what I can get.
3: What difference does it make to you if someone's got their dogs out, though?
2: The smell, the other people have to stand in that spot, and that's just gross.
4: Airlines, you're right, an airplane's already a fart tube in the sky. It's already gross. Why make it grosser?
3: What about if you got the socks on?
4: Somehow that's worse, because it's sweatier. You're not letting the foot breathe, so it'll be more sweaty, more fungi. Am I right, Dave?
2: Yes.
4: He gets
2: but
4: it.
2: Thongs work.
4: Yeah, thongs, it's like half on, half off. Even though, I'll say this, I'm partial to a thong. Like, if you're wearing thongs on a plane, I'm already gazing. Better keep that thong on.
3: So,
2: yeah, no,
4: footwear or otherwise.
3: So it's the bottom of the foot that you people object to, not the top.
4: Oh, yeah, top of the foot, that's nothing wrong with that.
3: Just
4: it's the bottom.
3: Right. No. Right, you guys are some weird people. Right.
4: Oh, geez, Adam, you seem to be really into getting feet free on the plane. I think Dave's always peculiar how much he wants to see people's feet.
3: I think let the dogs out.
0: I'm with you, Adam. Let those dogs out of the cage. Get comfy. You're already on an aeroplane. It's uncomfy enough. Let your feet fly free, I say. Open the window. Pop them out. That's bad advice. Don't do that. Listen to everything they say on the aeroplane during the safety check. Adam and Donnie back tomorrow morning together in the studio. Thanks to Snooze. It's amazing what a little snooze can do.
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7: Good afternoon. We are in the clear of any major incidents or accidents across town, which is great news. For the heart of the city, we've got a little bit of congestion building up for Sturt Street and Stanley Street, but fortunately, Flinders Street looking nice and clear. 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

Star 106.3. Hey, this is Adam from the Adam and Donnie Breakfast Show. I'll be back with Donnie tomorrow morning from 6. He's just making his way back from Brisbane as we speak. And tomorrow we have exhibit tickets. He's going to be at the bank on Sunday the 18th of October. We have also found from his archives audio of him opening for exhibit when he did a stand-up comedy gig. I think he was 17. So brace yourself for that. We'll see you tomorrow morning from 6.

0: Dubbo's with Jade on Star 106.3. I hope you're having a lovely Monday as we kickstart the second week of school holidays. If you've done something really exciting and you want to let us know, you can call us anytime, 1300 001063. Now this morning, the wonderful Danny from Workdays here had Missy Rivers in, our local horoscope psychic woman. She knows all the info that we don't. And I'm going to replay it next for you about 4:20 this afternoon. All your horoscopes today, because it is Libra season. If you missed your horoscopes, make sure you lock it in 4:20. We are off to the newsroom. Got a bit of your traffic info up next with Ben, just before we get to the national news here at Star 106.3.
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10: Traffic is slowing down for Wilcox Street through the work zone as you approach Cosgrove Drive, so just give yourself an extra couple of minutes through that particular area. We do have a little bit of traffic in the heart of the city for Stanley Street and Sturt Street. The Snooze Flash Sale is on now with 20 to 50% off an amazing range. Hurry, the Snooze Flash Sale must end Sunday. It's amazing what a little snooze can do. It's just more traffic in 30 minutes on Star 106.3.
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11: Hello, I'm Monique Crichton. A forensic investigation into the recent OpenAI breach of a Services Australia website is expected to take a matter of weeks. Minister Katie Gallagher today revealing that the site itself won't be reactivated.
12: The Medicare statistics reporting portal is no longer, and the data that was on that has been progressively shifted to data.gov.au as a place where we share public data.
11: Australia's underworld is becoming harder to police as it moves online, according to the country's top crime agency. The Criminal Intelligence Commission says crooks at the top of the chain are using encrypted platforms to hire offenders to carry out their dirty work. The crime as service model, dubbed Crime Tasker, has been widely used in Melbourne's tobacco wars. The Bureau's warning of a change moving up the east coast while it's wet and stormy in the west, but it's clear skies for the rest of the country. Three people have died in a horror crash in Victoria's West. Two other people had to be flown to hospital after two cars and a truck collided on the Western Highway at Ledcourt last night. Two more suffered only minor injuries. Passengers travelling through Sydney Airport tonight have been warned they could face delays. Security screening staff are walking off the job again following two strikes just last week over pay and job security. And Nirvana has been handed MTV's highest prize at the VMAs, the grunge outfit collecting the Video Vanguard Award.
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11: In sport, Isaiah Yeo's Rugby League World Cup campaign is in doubt as he weighs up surgery on a ruptured pec. The Panthers co-captain played through the injury in the prelim loss to the Knights.
2: I don't know yet. I'll have to talk to the club as well, because it'll affect the start of next season if I was to prolong it, so not sure. That's a conversation for probably later on next week.
11: It's a big weekend for the Roosters in the NRL. Not only will the men's side face the Knights in Sunday's grand final, the Roosters women will face the Broncos in the NRLW decider. That's the latest in news and sport.
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0: A nice clear Monday evening on our hands today. We had a top of 29. Tonight, heading back down for 17. No rain on the radar. Those clouds have moved on as well. Some southeasterly winds pushing them away as we drop tonight to 17. Into Tuesday, a nice sunny day on our hands. No rain expected again for tomorrow, and a top of 29. Although Wednesday is a different story. A shower or two on the way and a top of 28.
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2: 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Being dependable doesn't mean saying yes to everything. 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Permission to start over now without guilt. 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Leo, this week drives you to make your point. Winning an argument is different to achieving an outcome. 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
2: Down here at Circuit Arts, Aitken Vale for Workplace of the Week with Aaron. Thanks for the entry. You're telling me you didn't enter, though.
3: No, I'm guessing either our HR or our general manager has placed the entry on my behalf. Yeah. But very thankful.
2: They put your name down. So what do you get up to, for those that don't know, at Circuit Arts?
3: We're basically a circus school, so we teach everything from acrobatics, aerials, trampolining, and some crazy other activities like teeterboard and tightrope.
2: Sweet. And what are you doing today?
3: So today we're working on our NAFA performance, which is on Thursday night. So we've got all the students in here, 9 students, to do our final rehearsals.
2: Cool. Is this your busy time, given it's school holidays?
3: It is. Traditionally, we are normally jam-packed, but this week we've decided not to do any school holiday workshops, so we can do the NAFA show.
2: Excellent. All right. Well, enjoy the morning tea.
3: We certainly will.
0: If you want your workplace to get that yummy Banjo's morning tea next week, get yourself in the draw. Star1063.com.au. I actually get to draw the winner Friday afternoons. Letting you know, Adam and Donnie will be there Monday with that morning tea. 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As me and you creep up to 5 o'clock, Amy Shark on the way, brand new stuff, movies, bit of Ed Sheeran, Teddy Swims, all coming up for you. Take us through to Will and Woody, where they're taking over from 5.
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5: 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We said, okay, but we need a name. 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
3: For the heart of the city, we have a little bit of congestion built up on Sturr Street, just near Stanley Street. And of course, the work zone, Wilcox Street, is slowing down after the Duckworth Street roundabout as you drive westbound. This week at IGA, Smith's Crinkle Cut 150 to 170 grams or Double Crunch Chips 150 grams, half price just 250. Stock up for game day and September 29 at participating stores. It's Jess, more traffic in 30 minutes on Star 106.3.
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Star 106.3, hey, this is Adam from the Adam and Donny Breakfast Show. I'll be back with Donny tomorrow morning from 6. He's just making his way back from Brisbane as we speak. And tomorrow we have exhibit tickets. He's going to be at the bank on Sunday the 18th of October. We have also found from his archives audio of him opening for exhibit when he did a stand-up comedy gig. I think he was 17. So brace yourself for that. We'll see you tomorrow morning from 6.

0: Wrapping up the show this afternoon. I hope you had a wonderful Monday. Maybe you had a bit of a mad Monday party, just like the Lions did, celebrating their 3 years in a row. Massive congrats to any of the Lions fans. No AFL's making its way up here in North Queensland. I even watched some of the game myself. Maybe to see Kylie Minogue sing. Maybe to see the players. Tomorrow afternoon, more Oktoberfest passes are on the desk. I'm playing Oktoberfest instead of Oktoberfest. You got to name 3 German things in 5 seconds to score yourself a double pass to Oktoberfest. We're heading down there this Sunday. It's at Townsville Brewery. If you want to come along, double passes all week long in everyone's shows. Adam, Donnie, Danny, and myself. And hey, Adam and Donnie will be back together tomorrow morning. They were separate today. Donnie down in Brizzy for the day, but he's on his way back. Adam and Donnie returning 6 a.m. Danny from 9 with your 20 songs in a row to kickstart your workday. And I will see you from 1 o'clock with those Oktoberfest passes. I'm already knee slapping to that song. Enjoy the rest of your Monday afternoon. Whatever you get up to, do it safely. And I will see you right here tomorrow.
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6: In the clear of any major incidents or accidents, fortunately, but we do have a congestion for Duckworth Street just south of the Bayswater Road roundabout. We have a little bit of congestion as well for Ingham Road as you approach Wilcox Street. Picking up the kids, start planning your escape now at Flight Centre, like Daydream Island Couples Getaway 5 Nights, from $825 per person, up to $1,040 of bonus value. Book now at Flight Centre. More traffic in 30 minutes on Star 106.3.
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7: Hello, I'm Monique Crichton. The federal opposition has poured cold water on Labor's claims that it's getting the budget under control. It's revealed a $6 billion improvement in the bottom line thanks to savings on the PBS and childcare. But Liberal leader Angus Taylor has accused the Treasurer of being all spin.
8: If the government had offset all of its additional spending, we'd be running a surplus right now. But we're not. We're still in a substantial deficit, $22 billion. And, of course, interest payments are rising.
7: Scores of nasty weapons have been taken out of circulation in South Australia in the 12 months since new knife laws came into force. Police say they've conducted 10,000 wand searches at shopping centres, resulting in 80 weapons being seized. Queensland Labor leader Stephen Miles is standing his ground and refusing to resign despite growing pressure. Senior party figures are reportedly plotting to oust him by Christmas, fearing a sleepwalk to defeat at the next state election. Two teenagers have been arrested over a factory fire in Melbourne. A Tullamarine business was torched in the early hours of this morning. And Madonna's revealed she gave Sabrina Carpenter's team just 5 days to answer her collaboration offer before taking matters into her own hands, sliding into the Espresso hitmaker's DMs herself. And within a week, they were in the studio recording Bring Your Love. The track is now a VMA-winning smash, the pair taking home Best Collaboration.
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7: In sport, a rare move in the AFL, Adelaide's Luke Pedler has requested a trade to crosstown rival Port Adelaide. The out-of-contract star rejecting a move to Victoria, with reports Essendon had been keen to sign him. He's been struggling with injury in recent seasons. And yesterday sucked, but I'll be back. That's the word from Panthers star Nathan Cleary. He's posted a photo from his hospital bed after suffering a horror double compound leg break in yesterday's prelim final loss to the Knights. That's the latest in news and sport.
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9: A nice clear Monday evening on our hands today. We had a top of 29 tonight, heading back down for 17. No rain on the radar. Those clouds have moved on as well. Some southeasterly winds pushing them away as we drop tonight to 17. Into Tuesday, a nice sunny day on our hands. No rain expected again for tomorrow and a top of 29. Although Wednesday is a different story, a shower or two on the way and a top of 28.

0: Will and Woody here, guys. We're on a break right now. A well-earned break. We'll be back from the little break. We will be back from the little break. But before we come back from the little break, we thought it was a great idea, a great opportunity to reminisce on some great stuff.
1: Bloody Earth, let's get into a song. Up next, great stuff from Will and Woody.
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0: Will and Woody, hope you're having a wonderful drive home. Yes, we were at Club 237 in Townsville on Saturday night. Yeah. Woods wrapping up the national tour.
1: For those that are just joining the journey, yes, I organised a huge DJ national tour for you, Wilbur, because you used to be an amazing DJ. I used to see you. We used to do, you know, Brekkie Radio, and I'd say, see you later at 9 a.m. on a Friday. And I don't know what you did for 3 days, but you were just club, club, club, club. You were everywhere. And then you had kids, things slowed down a little bit, and you haven't DJed for a while.
0: It's been a while.
1: So I want to put you back out there, baby. So I organised this huge national tour for you.
0: Yep.
1: I mean, it's been a phenomenal week. For mine, it's been a great success. I'll quickly run over the gigs we've done. Under 14 soccer training. Unbelievable. Still getting messages saying how amazing that was. Best training session ever has been thrown around. Number two, the 6 a.m. cafe gig. That one didn't go that well. You got pulled off the decks after 10 minutes. It's too loud. Get that. But it all culminated in Club 237, as we've talked about. This club is huge. There were like queues around the corner. But before we get to the club, I know there's been a lot of accusations from you in particular, Will, but also a lot of people listening, thinking that I haven't been a very good DJ manager through this entire thing. I've taken all that on board, and I took that all that on board to heart, really.
0: Yeah.
1: On the Friday before we left for Townsville. So okay. I just want to go over just the amazing things that I did in the lead up to the gig. So firstly, I bought a suit.
0: Do you want to maybe you go through your version of events?
1: Yeah.
0: And then I'll go through mine.
1: But my version's just fact.
0: Sure.
1: And everyone should know that.
0: Well, so we'll do that. We'll do your version, then we'll do mine.
1: Okay.
0: Yeah.
1: I bought a suit.
0: Yeah.
1: A lot of people said I look like a schoolboy or someone from Jehovah's Witness.
0: Yep.
1: Not necessarily what I was going for, but I bought that for you. Actually, when we checked into the hotel, this elderly couple were in the lift and they said, hey, there's some dirty wine glasses in our room. Can you grab them? It's like, don't work here. Anyway, but I still bought that for you.
0: Yeah,
1: okay? Number two.
0: Yeah.
1: I knew you'd be a bit tired because usually you're going to bed early because you're a dad now.
0: Yeah.
1: So I made you an extraordinary drink. Okay. Here's a little bit of audio of the concoction that I put together for you for your DJ set. Mm-hmm.
2: So a big issue tonight might be Will's fatigue. He's not used to being up so late, so we're going to make him a very special concoction to get him firing on the decks. Cool electrolyte drink for DJs. Firstly, no dose. Lots of energy. All of them. Chuck some Red Bull. Are they dissolving? Perfect. Lemon sip, just in case he's feeling a bit sick. And then, obviously, Oxy Shred. This would actually be really young. Like, it's a nice colour. I'm just not sure if there's enough energy in the drink.
1: So I added some powdered coffee to it as well, just on the way out. So all in all, it costs $63, that drink.
0: Wow.
1: Just so you know, it's not all about money, but $63,
0: wow.
1: No money.
0: Cool.
1: And you only had two sips.
0: Yeah.
1: So that's disrespectful. The other thing I organised, obviously, you want to arrive at your finale of your national tour with style.
0: Mm-hmm.
1: Organised a limo for you, mate. How was it this?
3: Look at what we got here. Oh, yeah.
4: We're going to limo to the gig.
5: We can just walk.
4: No, we're going to catch a limo.
5: That's like 100 metres away.
4: Don't care. We're going to do a few laps of the block.
5: Okay.
4: Wave to people from the window.
5: All right, great.
4: DJ Will, baby.
5: Nice.
4: How do you reckon Beyonce gets to her gigs?
5: Helicopter?
4: No, limo.
1: Big thanks to Dave, who organised that free of charge.
0: Wasn't fair charge. I had to say a credit line to the camera and take a photo with him.
1: That's true. Dave loved that.
4: We're going to limo to the gig.
5: We can just walk.
4: No, we're going to catch

0: or Papa from Stranger Things, if anyone's seen that.
1: Very strange.
0: It was a two leg flight on the way up, which I thought was weird. Like, just fly me direct, bro. If you're paying their money on a limo, spend the extra $500 on a direct flight. Okay. 2 leg flight with a 2 hour layover in Brisbane. Didn't buy me lunch. Got your own lunch. Went and got rolled. Rice paper rolls by yourself.
1: Yeah.
0: Thought it was a bit strange.
1: Yeah. No, fair enough.
0: I'll just leave you alone. I also want to know what you did on the flight. I'm pretty sure I saw you take a sleeping pill and then you just passed out the whole time.
1: I needed my Z's, man. You know, I was feeling sick at
0: the end of last week. Whole flight, like, actually focusing on the set. Auto-queuing, figuring out where the loops are, getting the tracks down.
1: Yeah.
0: No help from you.
1: You always say leave the
0: Also, you were in premium economy. I was in normal economy.
1: Well, I needed to sleep. I needed to sleep because I've been working all week. That's just the way it is, mate.
0: When we got there, you vanished because you said your football team was playing. So you got someone to pick you up from the hotel and drive you to one of the breakfast announcers' house. Adam. Hey, Adam.
1: Yeah. And Adam's house. Adam's apartment. Watch the D's.
0: Watch the D's.
1: You know that's important to me.
0: And then I'm pretty sure you went on the tear with him afterwards because I didn't see you until 7 o'clock and you looked drunk.
1: With D's had a big win. I wasn't drinking. I was high on life. But, yeah, so we kicked on after the win, obviously, because it was exciting. Ended up in Stu's apartment. That got a bit wild. But then, mate, I was there for the gig.
0: So what you've done is you've rocked up and then you mixed me a magic potion, which felt like you were behind the eight ball and needed to give me something because you'd been out the whole afternoon partying while I'd been focusing on something.
1: Yes.
0: You mixed me a magic potion. You organised a limo for 100 metres.
1: Yes. Well, we did a few laps of the block. And I showed you off a billboard that I organised. They apparently, because of an error, we were on a billboard all through Queensland.
0: Listen to your voice. You sound cooked.
1: I'm sick because I've been working my ass off.
0: No, because you absolutely sent it. You took the opportunity to get to Townsville.
1: I'm sober. Now, up next, let's hear how the gig went, though. Okay? Because this isn't about me.
0: Did I bring it together? Did I bring it together?
1: Did we nail the finale? It's up next.
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4: A few weeks ago, Adam said, I would love it if Jake and Donnie, you would join my band. 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

0: Will and Woody, I hope you're having a wonderful drive home. We're fresh. Well, not fresh. Well, one of us is fresh. After they took their dog job professionally, played a full hour set at Club 237.
1: Yes. As the finale of your national DJ tour, which I organised. Blood, sweat and tears.
0: I think you just
1: that.
0: Thought when
1: now.
0: You got there, you were like, great, I've done my job. I've got you here.
1: Yeah.
0: Now I can check out. You took a sleeping pill on the plane, saw that.
1: Yeah,
0: didn't think
1: fresh.
0: I saw that. Passed out.
1: Had to be fresh.
0: In a three-piece suit. Got there, vanished to go and watch your football team and then went on a bender with one of the breakfast hosts. Yeah. Didn't see you.
1: Yeah.
0: Until the gig started.
1: Yeah. Fully get all
0: so
1: those
0: all
1: criticisms,
0: of those,
1: which you've aired.
0: Lots of questions.
1: We've aired that. We'll take that offline for the next gig because there will be more gigs, my friend. I do want to quickly say the reason I organised this national tour for you is because you used to be an amazing DJ. You were hitting all the clubs, right? You were the next big thing. People were saying, is he the next Getter? Is he Tiesto's protege? Yeah, this isn't drugs. These aren't drugs. This is what the Australian media was saying.
0: It was in Perth. It was in the Western Australian. Yeah. Front cover.
1: 100%. But it was honestly either Dom Dolla or Will McMahon. That's where it was at.
0: Yeah.
1: And that's that. Sonny was going to
0: put
1: someone.
0: 15 years younger than me. But
1: whatever.
0: Yeah.
1: Whatever.
0: Not sure
1: anyway,
0: he was born.
1: Anyway, you had kids.
0: When I was in Perth.
1: Whatever.
0: Yeah.
1: You chose to have kids.
0: Yeah.
1: DJ went away. So
0: yeah.
1: I organised this national tour for you to get you back on track.
0: Yeah.
1: Now, it all culminated in Saturday night.
0: Yeah.
1: Yes, I got a little bit. I was nervous.
0: Excited.
1: I got a bit excited in the afternoon.
0: Yeah.
1: My AFL team was playing, so I went to go and watch that with a new friend, Adam. Okay. But I got there.
0: You should have seen him. We got to the hotel, Annalise, and he just started running away.
1: I didn't run.
0: You did. You ran. You had a backpack on.
1: It was three-quarter time.
0: You had a backpack. You didn't bring a change of clothes. You knew you'd be going on.
1: I
0: yelled to him, and I was like, where are you going? And he goes, the D's are on. And I was like, well, where are you going? Because the AFL wasn't on in Townsville. They were only showing NRL at the pubs. So he's like, I'm going to Adam's house.
1: Yeah. And Adam was like, I've got vodka in the freezer. And I was like, not important, Adam. Got a gig tonight. Anyway,
0: outrageous behavior.
1: So let's go to the gig. Because
0: let's go
1: the
0: to
1: first
0: the gig.
1: Thing I want to say about the gig.
0: What do you
1: want to
0: say?
1: I just want to say that my other role was obviously to pump up the crowd before he went on.
0: Yeah.
1: So I make it very clear that I didn't know how to duck your audio. So I had to yell. And it wasn't effective. Anyway, here's how you went at Club 227.
2: Alright, here we are outside Club 237. I'm with the man of the moment right now, DJ Will.
3: Yeah, what's up?
2: How we feeling?
3: Old.
2: Yeah, these look like kids.
3: Super old.
2: I feel like I'm doing daycare drop-off with my daughter.
3: It's intense. It's 4 wide and 50 metres deep, so it's a decent queue.
2: But they're all here to see DJ Will. There's no doubt about that. Because of your man, your manager, promoting you and putting on this national tour.
3: Yeah, I appreciate it.
2: You're going to get emotional?
3: No. We're going to go in, get into the VIP booth. I imagine you've organised that.
2: How does
3: the rider? Did you get the rider to them?
2: Yes. Cool. Got your rider. We've got the VIP booth. Let's rouse up the crowd a little bit, though, because these guys are here to see DJ Will. Do you guys know who DJ Will is?
4: No, sorry.
2: Do you know who DJ Will is?
4: No.
2: Do you know who DJ Will is?
3: Nah, I don't.
2: Hey, do you know who DJ Will is?
4: No. No idea.
2: No. Nothing.
4: Sorry.
5: How we feeling tonight, 237? Of introducing to you the greatest DJ to ever grace this land. Make some noise, 237! I give you DJ Will!
6: DJ Will from Will and Woody.
1: Now, obviously, we can't play the entire hour.
0: Why can't we play? The full hour is on the DJ Will SoundCloud, I should say, if you want to hear it. Sexy Dust, what have you called it?
7: It's called the sweaty, sexy mix or something.
0: Right,
1: yeah. And that's a perfect description of what Saturday night was like. So goddamn sweaty in there.
0: Yep.
1: I've never been sweatier in my life. But, mate, you rocked it.
0: Yeah, thanks, man. It was actually... It was a raging success. It went really well. I think a lot of people were actually quite surprised. I think they didn't expect me to know what I was doing, but it all came back to me, which was great.
1: Like riding a bike.
0: Confidence couldn't have been much lower. I mean, you heard a little bit at the start of people not having any idea who I was, despite all the promo that you said that you did. No one knew who I was or what I was about.
1: Oh, no.
0: A particular low moment was when you asked someone, because you were holding out your phone to get the audio off them.
1: Yeah.
0: You asked a guy if he knew who DJ Will was. and he thought that he was, I was on the phone and he was going to speak to him.
1: Yeah, it was, I'm going to get that audio. I'm going to get that audio because it's really funny. And no matter how many times I told him, I was like, it's a voice. I'm just recording. He goes, yeah, DJ Will, my name's Jeff. And I was like, no, he's not on the phone, mate. He's not on the phone.
0: So yeah, all time low there. And then, ripped up, had a great time. Big shout out to DJ Danny Delicious.
1: Oh, she was great.
0: Who helped all the way through the night as well.
1: Yeah.
0: And we really bumped into her residency as well. So she had us on there. It was awesome.
1: Yeah, the whole crew had in Townsville really looked
0: everyone,
1: after us.
0: Everyone at 106.3.
1: Jake, Adam, Donnie, all the crew.
0: Yes, absolutely. To Jake, Danny, Donnie, everyone was awesome.
1: Are we taking more bookings? Bloody oath.
0: Are we?
1: Yeah, mate.
0: Have we sold any T-shirts? Oh, I think looking by Judges Joe's face, we're not taking any more bookings. Is that right? You said yes. And then I saw Joe's just shake her head.
8: Not for a while,
1: not
8: I don't reckon.
1: Not for the show.
0: Might be a private thing.
1: Right, we're going to do some corpse.
8: Well, we wouldn't deal with that.
1: No, it's fine.
8: It's just a you manager thing.
0: I'm just using the show as a promo.
1: We want to do corporates.
0: Is that right?
1: Come to us, man.
0: All right, Will and Woody on socials if you want to DM us with a geek. But also, Sexy Das has sold the T-shirts now. Pumped, Das. Had the QR code out the front of the club. I imagine they've been pouring in. Where are we at with the tees?
7: We're up to 8 sales.
1: Get the hell out of here.
0: Jesus.
7: Yeah, and big announcement on the T-shirts, I think.
1: What's that? Flash sale, I reckon?
7: I reckon flash sale coming up.
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0: Will and Woody, hope you're having a wonderful Monday. The culmination of the DJ Will national tour was on the weekend, Woods, in Townsville, Club 237, a triple story club. I DJed something called the Snake Pit from 11 till midnight.
1: Yeah.
0: A bunch of Townsvillians fresh off the races on Saturday.
1: Because you used to be a great DJ, and that's why I organised this national tour for you, to get you back out there, and gee whiz, have we relaunched you. We're going to play you audio of the gig very, very shortly, but there's a few other things to talk about.
0: Yep.
1: Firstly, I didn't play this audio earlier, and I really wanted to play it to you, but I was obviously, as your manager, working the queue a little bit to get people excited for the gig, and there was just a very funny moment I had with a guy, because I was holding my phone and taking voice recordings, right? While I was pumping up the crowd, okay? And there was a guy that I was talking to that clearly got confused about why I was holding my phone. Have a listen.
2: And do you guys know who DJ Will is?
3: Yeah. Wait, DJ Will, DJ Will.
2: There's the voice recording.
3: Wait, DJ Will, big fan, bro, big fan, DJ Will.
2: Huge.
3: What'd he say? Oi, what'd he say? What'd he say?
2: It's a voice recording. He's not on the phone.
3: DJ Will, you hear me? DJ Will.
2: It's a voice recording.
3: Oh, I'm a big fan, DJ Will.
2: That's what I want to hear. Really positive responses.
0: Yeah, I was standing 5 meters away. It's hard to watch.
1: Really?
0: It's hard to watch.
1: Really?
0: Hey, so...
1: I love that song.
0: I'm glad you had fun, because we got there, and we'll cover more of this up next. You vanished when we got there. Didn't see you.
1: I was doing security.
0: You ended up at one of the breakfast show's house to watch an AFL game.
1: Oh, yeah.
0: I think you were drunk. Maybe
1: I wasn't.
0: Doesn't matter what you say.
1: I had a lot of cold and flu.
0: So... We got into the club after you'd spoke, asked everyone on the line if they knew me, and then you got on to introduce me. Again, you can hear the full set list, the DJ Will SoundCloud, if you want to hear the full hour.
1: Yeah.
0: But this is your intro, and I just want to ask you a couple of questions about it.
1: Okay, sure.
0: Because I think you're right off, and I actually don't know what you're saying.
1: I spent a long time.
0: Okay, this is the start of the set, everyone. Have a listen.

0: Will and Woody Instagram, TikTok, if you want to see that.
1: Well, you had to turn down your music, mate. I was yelling. I had to yell.
0: Get some ice.
1: Couldn't hear me.
0: Get some ice.
1: Get some ice for your drinks. Go and cloak your jumpers. Go and cloak your jackets. It's about to get real hot and sweaty up in here. I wrote that line on the plane.
0: No, you took a sleeping pill on the plane. You slept the whole time.
1: I dreamt about it.
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3: 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Townsville time saver traffic.
4: If you're next to the Willows, you'll be on the brakes for the intersection of Harvey Range Road and Riverway Drive. Just a bit of stop-start traffic throughout that area. We're nice and clear for the ring road in both directions and no dramas for the Bruce. This week at IGA, Smith's crinkle cut 150 to 170 grams or double crunch chips 150 grams. Half price, just 250. Stock up for game day and September 29 at participating stores. It's Jess with the latest traffic on Star 106.3.
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12: Hi there, I'm Rana Hussein. The NRLW Grand Final is locked in with Broncos to take on the Roosters in this weekend's blockbuster. Brisbane making it through after a 20-8 win over the Gold Coast yesterday. In the AFLW, the Suns have jumped to fifth on the ladder with a 5-goal win over the Saints last night to wrap up round 7. In the early games, the Swans down the Lions by 14 points and the Pies down the Giants by 9. And in tennis, Kimberly Birrell has won her first WTA title, downing Maya Joint in a historic all-Aussie final in Seoul.
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Star 106.3. Hey, this is Adam from the Adam and Donnie Breakfast Show. I'll be back with Donnie tomorrow morning from 6. He's just making his way back from Brisbane as we speak. And tomorrow we have exhibit tickets. He's going to be at the bank on Sunday, the 18th of October. We have also found from his archives audio of him opening for exhibit when he did a stand-up comedy gig. I think he was 17. So brace yourself for that. We'll see you tomorrow morning from 6.

0: Will and Woody, I hope you guys are having a wonderful Monday. Woods.
1: I think with the invention of things like AI and just technology getting better and better, I think guys in particular have lost the ability to know when is the right and wrong time to flirt.
0: Yes, yes.
1: I think it's a skill that we
0: in the
1: wild. We just don't have it anymore because it's, you know, we're on the dating apps and whatnot. I managed to witness this morning, Will, and please don't tease me for this, it's important for the story. I was on my bike simulator this morning.
0: Yeah, that'll be hard.
1: Right.
0: What were you watching?
1: For those that don't know, I wasn't watching anything. I was just watching myself in a virtual world cycling.
0: Great.
1: In a land called Watopia.
0: Awesome.
1: And for those that don't know a bike simulator, it's people from
0: No one cares.
1: No, it's important. No. It's important for the story. People from all over the world can log into this virtual world and we're all cycling together in Watopia, right? And you can chat with people.
0: Ah.
1: Now, while I was cycling, I managed to see a guy trying to flirt with a girl. I've never
0: have
1: seen
0: you
1: it
0: got
1: before.
0: Like while you're riding?
1: Yeah.
0: So do you have a photo? Can you see what each other's profile is?
1: You can choose to add a photo if you like, for sure. You can see where everyone's from. So it says like where you're from and then obviously your name and then you can see each other's stats. So people would know that I'm level 61, which is quite impressive.
0: Okay. And is it like a simulator? Is it just voice chat or is it text chat? Or do you see a video? It's just text chat.
1: And you can give people thumbs up. There's a lot of thumbs up action.
0: Who's texting in cycling? No one taking it seriously.
1: Well, see, there's certain apps you can get where it's easier to text.
0: Have you got a headset?
1: No, you can't talk. You can only type. So you might say like, you're on fire, John, or something, like, great climb, Mary.
0: Have you ever said anything?
1: So I don't chat because I just focus on cycling. Okay?
0: You've never said anything?
1: Some people chat to me.
0: What do they say?
1: I don't really actually even know how to write back because I'm just, you know, I'm not very technologically sound.
0: What do they say to you?
1: They might go like, great climb, wood dog. That's my name in the virtual world.
0: I assumed as much.
1: What I've never seen is flirting on this virtual simulator, right?
0: Yeah.
1: But all of a sudden this morning, this was a real treat. I was on a bit of a climb and there was clearly a guy who said, you finishing this route, question mark? Because you can do different routes.
0: Like a double entendre?
1: I don't think he was going for that, but who knows. Anyway, this woman then goes, me, question mark? Because she wasn't even sure he was talking to her.
0: Yeah.
1: And then he goes, yeah, I saw we had the same mileage, so I assumed we were on the same route. Are you finishing this route, question mark? And then everyone who was in this peloton got to witness her just go offline.
0: Hang on. Is he actually flirting with her, though, or is he...
1: Who really knows that it was like, you just don't
0: and
1: ask someone.
0: And she just goes, nah.
1: She's been offline. She just disappeared, right? So it's got me thinking, and I think we need to use the platform.
0: Sorry, before we go on, you said it's the worst place to flirt. I think if you're into cycling, surely that's a great place to flirt, because you know someone else is into cycling there.
1: I think it's similar to, like, flirting with someone at the gym.
0: Okay.
1: Which I think is a we're all getting the sweat on in there. We don't want to be asked.
0: Would you mind someone flirting with you at the gym, Joe?
2: Depends who it is.
0: Right.
1: I think the whole. I don't know.
0: You don't want to be a creepy guy.
2: But an easy place to be like creepy. Mistaken for just an absolute freak.
1: Okay. Yeah. Well, this is exactly what I want to talk about right now. I want to mention between junior producer Annalise, who's in the studio, and you, Will, as to whether you believe these places that I'm going to name are flirty places or not flirting places.
0: It's been 10 years since I flirted.
1: Yeah, and I'll be interested to see, like, just how off you are here. Okay.
0: Okay.
1: So I'm going to ask you first.
0: It's a similar time for Annalise, by the way.
3: Shut up.
1: She's out there.
3: I'm out there. Depends on the day.
1: We're just not mentioning specifics, but she's out there.
0: Okay.
1: Now, Will.
0: Are you texting someone right now?
3: No. My notes for the show.
1: Nothing specific.
0: All right.
1: Now, Will.
0: Yeah.
1: Do you think it's okay to flirt with someone in a cafe when you're waiting for your coffee?
0: Yeah.
1: Annalise.
3: Yeah, I'm down for that. Yeah.
0: Absolutely.
1: I just feel like
0: this is going to be a very, very easy pass mark, by the way. You've got a desperately single woman and a guy who's been out of the game for ages who thinks everything's above board. There's not going to be one place which is out of the
1: Wouldn't you feel trapped there, Annalise? It's like because you're waiting for your coffee and you feel trapped.
3: Yeah, but I can just pick up my phone. I'm not stressed. I'll just be like, right. I can shut that down as much as I can start it up.
1: Tick. Let's make things more interesting here. Will, do you think it's okay to flirt with someone on a beach?
0: Ooh, beach is tricky. Beach is a bit of a flag. I know you have before.
1: And how did it go for me?
0: Very well.
1: No, at the time.
0: Oh,
1: awfully.
0: Sorry. You ended up with that chick you were there in Europe. But no. If you're fully clothed and it's winter, not a problem. If you approach someone and they're just in bathers, I think it's hard to get out of the, are you just approaching me because you want to,
1: Yeah, Annalise?
3: On beach, on sand, I'd say no.
1: On sand, so it's
0: water.
3: In water?
0: Yeah, you've done some water floating before. Look at you, you little turtle. Have you done a water float before?
3: I haven't water floated before, but I'd be open to it.
0: You would?
3: Because you can just, like, dive away. Do you know what I mean?
1: Oh, yeah. Okay.
0: No, that's not what I was saying. I was saying the reason that water floating's okay is because they can't see the merchandise. It's above water. Like, you only see the head.
3: Yeah, so it's just, like, a bit more, like, less vulnerable.
1: Please. Also, fully, you can't be at waist. I can't flirt at waist level.
0: Well, you can if you want, you sicko. I mean, we've been...
1: I'm asking for the listener.
0: Annalise has told you, as a woman, she wants it above the shoulders.
1: Okay, I think this one's a really interesting one. And this is the last one we'll do today. I think we'll do it again another day.
0: Yeah.
1: I've always wondered whether this was inappropriate or not.
0: Yeah.
1: Dance floor.
3: Ooh.
0: Nah, perfect.
1: Totally fine to go and flirt with someone on a loud dance floor, even if there's smoke and it's dark.
0: I reckon if you can nail it, a good flirt on the dance floor is all time. I would never go for it because I was not a good enough dancer, but I would just, like, drop a bomb. A word bomb.
3: Smelly.
0: I wouldn't fart. Wouldn't
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9: Hello, I'm Monique Crichton. The federal opposition leader has addressed the expectation the Reserve Bank will push up interest rates tomorrow to try and cool inflation, meaning further pressure on those with a mortgage. Angus Taylor credits government overspending for the ongoing inflation drama.
10: Spend less and make it easier to build and make things in this country. And that is how we get inflation beaten. That's how we get interest rates back down. And that's how we ensure that Australians' incomes rise faster than prices. And that's what we desperately need right now. We need hope.
9: Federal Cabinet has discussed the OpenAI breach of a Services Australia website, while the Medicare Statistics Portal has now been deactivated. Prime Minister Anthony Albanese says it proves the need for oversight.
11: Artificial intelligence can make an enormous difference. It can boost productivity, can boost economic growth, it can give us health breakthroughs, but we need to make sure that human beings are in charge of this.
9: A Queensland woman has been accused of attempting to murder her husband. Police say a 50-year-old man has died after allegedly being struck by a vehicle in Brisbane's west. The 45-year-old woman will face Ipswich Court tomorrow. A grim record for Australia Zoo. The Wildlife Hospital has just gone through its busiest 24 hours for injured koalas. And Lana Del Rey has celebrated her second wedding anniversary by posting never-before-seen footage of her wedding. The singer got married to alligator tour guide Jeremy Dufresne in Louisiana in 2024.
0: Amazing Grace Early Learning. 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
9: In sport, a change at the top of the Swans. Coach John Longmire is leaving to join Essendon's leadership group. He'll be general manager of AFL Performance. And it's been a fairy tale season for the Newcastle Knights. Last year's Wooden Spooners booking a spot in the NRL Grand Final against the Roosters after beating the Panthers. Coach Justin Holbrook heaping praise on skipper Kalyn Ponga.
12: You know, I've said to him from the start, you lead in your own way, mate. You don't try and be someone tonight, and the way he's playing is just lifts everybody and doing a great job.
9: That's the latest in news and sport.
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15: A nice clear Monday evening on our hands today. We had a top of 29 tonight, heading back down for 17. No rain on the radar. Those clouds have moved on as well. Some southeasterly winds pushing them away as we drop tonight to 17. Into Tuesday, a nice sunny day on our hands. No rain expected again for tomorrow and a top of 29. Although Wednesday is a different story, a shower or two on the way and a top of 28.

0: Will and Woody. I hope you guys are having a wonderful drive home. Hey, if you're in your car right now, maybe driving around, and the great news is our best bits right after this song. It's all good stuff. It's Will and Woody.
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0: Will and Woody on your Monday. Hope you're having a wonderful drive home. Woodrow, a very special bit right up next, involving everyone in their cars listening right now.
1: Last week on Will and Woody, Woody made a critical error in a room full of people that make prank calls and silly videos for a living. He admitted a fear, a weakness, an Achilles heel.
2: So, you know, I get overstimulated easily. I don't like the feeling of anything on my forehead.
1: It took seconds for this well-oiled content machine to spring into action. How can we exploit this weakness? How can we all have fun at Woody's expense?
3: Why don't we do a week of what's on Woody's forehead?
2: I love that.
3: You have to have something on your forehead first for every day of the show.
2: It makes me really uncomfortable. Like, it's like a real thing for me.
4: That's really fun. That's really fun.
2: Like, when my daughter touches my forehead, it's really hard for me to just accept.
4: No, we're definitely doing that. That's great. Yeah.
2: No, that's not fun. I've just made it very clear that that's not fun for me. Don't touch my forehead! Don't touch my forehead! Don't touch my forehead!
1: All this week, we play What's on Woody's Forehead?
5: I hate this for so many reasons, but that production is outstanding.
0: Great stuff, Mark. Really Mark, stuff. Mark the package, Daniel. He's done it again.
5: Really good stuff. Can we just set some ground rules?
0: Yeah.
5: Please?
0: Yeah.
5: Because I actually do have a very sensitive forehead.
0: Yeah.
5: And I get very uncomfortable. And, you know, I'm sure we don't want a full breakdown in here. So a couple of rules for mine.
0: Yeah.
5: Nothing alive.
0: I can't guarantee that.
5: So you're saying that there could be living creatures that are... Okay. Nothing hot.
0: Can't guarantee
5: I really...
0: That.
5: No, please. Because I
0: can't guarantee
5: I will break out in hives. I will. I don't.
0: I can't guarantee that.
5: Can you just cool it down?
0: Cool it down. Pre-icing
5: yeah. of the thing.
0: An icing.
5: An icing.
0: No.
5: Like put it on ice.
0: Think about it.
5: Okay. The other thing I want to bring up is something I'm allowed to smell it.
0: Yeah, so there's a couple of things. So you will be blindfolded and you will have your nose blocked so you can't smell. You won't be allowed to touch it with your fingers either. Initially, so it'll just be what's the feel of the skin on your forehead. So the steps will be for mine and for everyone listening at home that's going to be playing over the course of the next hour. Very exciting. First up, you'll be able to describe it.
5: Yes. Okay.
0: If no one gets it after the description, then we can remove the nose plug. Okay. So you'll be able to smell it. Okay. And then finally, if no one gets it after your description of the smell, then you'll be able to touch it.
5: Okay, but then it stays on until someone calls the radio show.
0: That's right.
5: And guesses it correctly.
0: That's right.
5: Okay, do you want for the nose, do you want tampons or sniff sticks?
0: Obviously tampons.
5: So I've thought I have beta tested these. I think they need to be like dunked in coffee or something. I can smell through the tampon.
0: Can you smell through a tampon? Yeah. I mean, I suppose it probably hasn't really been tested before, has it?
5: No, I can still smell with the tammies up there.
0: Okay, I don't think anyone ever called them tammies before either.
5: That's not a common nickname for a
0: Let's
5: tampon.
0: Let's go.
5: What about a pon-pon? all right. So maybe I could dunk them in coffee.
0: I think we'll just go with the sniff sticks.
5: Oh, okay.
0: Might keep it easy. Right. And you can dunk your tampons in coffee if you want, but I think it might be an HR thing.
5: It might be nice.
6: They'll expand.
0: All of a sudden.
5: How much?
6: Like a lot.
0: A lot. That's what they do.
6: The tampons.
5: Well, I'm kind of interested. Well, we'll play around with that.
0: We'll work on that in the background.
5: Yeah.
0: I wasn't part of the brainstorm, but I saw the whiteboard afterwards.
5: The whiteboard?
0: Yeah, from what the producers were throwing around.
5: Don't lie to me. You've thrown in some stuff.
0: I haven't.
5: You know what I hate.
0: I did get a message this morning to collect one of my dog's poo and put it in a bag. I did get that message.
5: Poo?
0: I did get that message.
5: Poo?
0: Got that. Yeah.
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8: This is what we're doing right now. It's Judge Jake. So we've got a little bit of money kicking around from our $10,000 ATM. We've got $300.
9: Yeah, we've got $300 sitting there that hasn't been picked up.
8: Call us now. Why do you need a share of the $300K?
0: Get that message.
5: Poo.
0: I did get that message.
5: Poo.
0: Got that. Yeah.

0: mother-in-law's birthday on the 3rd of September. My husband's yesterday. My son is 15 this Saturday coming. He would like to have a birthday party. And then it's my birthday at the end of the month. My sister-in-law is the 11th, technically. Oh. The 11th. So my brother-in-law's girlfriend.
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0: What's on?
1: Woody's forehead.
2: Alrighty, guys. You're listening to Will and Woody. It's a Monday. We've got something very exciting lined up. I mean, look, this is just these sorts of things just fall into your lap sometimes, Woods. You said this last week.
3: Last week on Will and Woody, Woody made a critical error. In a room full of people that make prank calls and silly videos for a living, he admitted a fear, a weakness, an Achilles heel.
4: So, you know, I get overstimulated easily. I don't like the feeling of anything on my forehead.
3: It took seconds for this well-oiled content machine to spring into action. How can we exploit this weakness? How can we all have fun at Woody's expense?
5: Why don't we do a week of What's on Woody's Forehead? You have to have something on your forehead first for every day of the show.
4: It makes me really uncomfortable. Like, it's like a real thing for me.
6: That's really fun. That's really fun.
4: Like, when my daughter touches my forehead, it's really hard for me to just accept.
6: No, we're definitely doing that. That's great. Yeah.
4: No, that's not fun. I've just made it very clear that that's not fun for me.
7: Don't touch my forehead! Don't touch my forehead! Don't touch my forehead!
3: All this week, we play What's on Woody's Forehead?
2: We're in it.
8: It's just outrageous.
2: So the first thing's getting out. And that was just my finger.
8: Yeah, don't touch when you put gloves on.
2: What do you mean?
8: It gets weird around people touching my forehead.
2: Wow.
8: I told you this. Sometimes I wear bandanas in situations where I think people are going to touch my forehead.
2: Okay, so what we're going to do, so producer Lil is about to put something on your forehead. Now, just to get everyone in the loop, you have blindfold on.
8: Yeah.
2: Your sense of smell is blocked.
8: Yep, double sniff stick.
2: Baby. Double sniff stick.
8: Yep, smells beautiful eucalyptus in here.
2: And the rules are going to be that what is going on your forehead now does not come off until someone guesses on the phone or texts what it is. Initially, you'll be able to describe Woods.
8: Okay.
2: If they don't get it off the description, then I'll give you a sense of smell.
8: Let's go, Australia.
2: And then eventually sense of touch. All right, here we go. It's coming on now. The first thing.
8: Here we go.
2: That's...
8: Yucky! I think it's a fish! I think it's a fish's tail!
2: Okay.
8: Sorry, am I allowed to guess?
2: You can throw some stuff out if you'd like to.
8: It just feels like you're putting a disgusting... fish's tail on me. Is it a fish's tail? It's a fish.
2: I'll tell you if you get it.
8: Is it a fish?
2: It's a not
8: pilchard.
2: A fish.
8: Is it a pilchard?
2: It's not a pilchard. Is now stop pilchard? Guessing. Everyone else has to guess.
8: Okay.
2: You're not allowed to guess.
8: It's cold.
2: Someone else has to call in and they have to guess for you to be free.
8: It's cold and it's sushi. Is it sushi?
2: It's not. Stop guessing.
8: Sorry.
2: Have to wait for somebody else to guess.
8: I get why it's a good game. It's fun. It's fun to guess. Okay, Australia. Okay. Australia. It's cold. It feels like there's many of them.
2: Let's go to Trent. Trent, what do you think's on Woody's forehead?
9: Oh, look, you guys are a bit ridiculous. They're probably a bloody plunger.
8: A plunger?
2: It's not a plunger.
8: Not a plunger. Hey, Trent.
2: Good on you, Trent.
8: If you're involved, though, Trent, and heed my words, Australia. Okay, it's cold, and they appear to be loading a number of them on. So I'm now starting to think that it could be something.
2: No, you're not guessing, though. But you're not guessing. You're only allowed to describe. No, you're not allowed to have proposed guesses either. No, you're not allowed to have proposed guesses. You just describe. Let's go to a song, because I think Australia is invested.
8: Cold and fleshy.
2: There are people calling already.
8: Cold and fleshy.
2: Cold and fleshy. What's cold and fleshy?
8: Have you had mussels recently
2: for
8: dinner, Will?
2: If you think you can guess what is on Woody's forehead, call us. It's the first round of What's on Woody's Forehead.
8: I'm getting to my critical mass. Get it off.
2: Sorry.
8: I don't like this.
2: Is that actually... We should have had a safe word.
8: No,
2: we'll come up with the safe word
8: I'm
2: in the song.
8: We'll
2: have a chat about that.
8: I'm getting a bit uncomfortable.
2: That's the point. Guess what's on his forehead and it comes off. It's up next, Will and Woody.
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0: It is Will and Woody. Hope you're having a wonderful Monday. I'm going to assume you're not going to hear this anywhere else across the dial at the moment.
1: Excuse me. I love this lipstick.
2: What's on Woody's forehead?
1: Thank you. I lost this lipstick. I could have cheated then, but I was being honest. So I've got it's in my brain.
3: Stop moving.
1: I've got sniff sticks up my nose. I can't smell.
0: We'll move to a peg. The sniff sticks are a luxury. We'll move to a peg if we need to. Now, there's something on Woody's forehead. He hates things being on his forehead. You guys have to guess what's on his forehead. He's blindfolded. He can't smell.
1: Now, Australia. Only cold, fleshy, and there's many of them. I sensed using my amazing sixth sense that they were building some kind of pyramid on my forehead. A pyramid of objects. So I'm, you know, think about things that come in multiples that are cold and fleshy. That's all I've got.
0: Fleshy,
1: and they wobble.
0: Fleshy's a lot they for a Monday afternoon.
1: How else do I describe it?
0: It's a lot.
1: It's fleshy and I wobbled before.
0: Let's go to Talia. Moved. Talia.
1: But they're dead.
4: Hi.
0: Talia. Yeah. Welcome. What do you think's on Woody's forehead?
4: Is it slime?
0: It's not slime.
1: It feels slimy, though.
0: Stop moving your hands, Woody.
1: What?
0: Just stop moving your hands.
1: I need to gesticulate when
0: No, but you're tapping yourself. You're moving yourself.
1: Well, I'm uncomfortable because something's on my forehead, Will, and this is a phobia.
0: I will bind you and gag you if
1: Please.
0: I need to.
1: I want to do a whole relationship. Bind me. Bind me. Do it. I dare you. Otherwise, I'll touch my forehead. Okay.
0: Talia, it's not slime. Thanks for the guess, though. Remember, only these people can guess what's on your forehead, Woods. Pauline, what do you think's on Woody's forehead?
5: Hi. I think, it might be some fish.
0: Fish.
1: Yeah.
5: Salmon?
1: I think you're in a good area here. I forgot what your name is, but I think you're in a good area here.
0: Pauline.
1: Yeah. It could be a mussel. Is Pauline right? Is it fish?
5: Yes, that's right. That's right.
1: No, it's not right. It's not a fish. Okay. I'm actually excited about that because that would have stung. It's not a fish. God, I'm trying to help you out, Australia. It's very smooth. Beautifully smooth, I would say. Can't believe how smooth it is. Could be banana. Sorry.
0: Was there only one thing on your forehead in terms of texture?
1: No, multiple.
0: Were they different textures or were they the same textures? Let's go to Simona.
1: Different textures. God.
6: Hello.
1: Hi, Simona.
0: Hi, Simona.
1: Yeah, Simona, I'm not loving this.
0: What do you think's on Woody's forehead?
6: It has to be a cold deli meat.
1: Deli meat. Yes. Absolutely could be deli meat because you wiped it on my forehead at the start. Which could have been a pappardella or something.
0: Oh, a pappardella?
1: I've lost a sniff.
0: Pappardella, is it pasta?
1: Well, no, meats. I like meats. Lock in meats. Is it meat? Is it meat?
6: Yeah. Is it meat?
1: Help her out.
0: Meat is part of what's on there.
1: Oh, it's a charcuterie board. It's a whole charcuterie board. Is there cheese? Don't say there's cheese. I don't like cheese.
0: We'll have to go to the trap here.
1: No, don't.
0: Well, you can smell. Would you like to take your sniff sticks out so you can have a bit of a smell? Remember, you can't guess, Woody. This is not your guess.
1: All I can smell is eucalyptus.
0: Because you've had your sniff sticks out there for too long.
1: I can't smell a thing. How much does it smell? I can't smell a thing.
0: Are we going to go to the traffic?
1: Is it cheese?
0: Are we going to go to the traffic, do we think? Or do we want to take another call here? I'm happy to take another one if we need to. You've got the smell. All right, we've got some. I mean, the phone lines are absolutely full.
1: Can I touch it?
0: No, you can't touch it.
1: Okay.
0: Cheese. You can't guess.
1: Sorry.
0: How many times?
1: Sorry. But someone should guess that. Can we take a call?
0: I'm waiting for the producers to put calls across. Everyone's a little bit too wrapped up
1: in... Put the cheese one across.
0: Let's go to Sammy. What do you think is on Woody's forehead? Sammy.
7: Hello.
0: What do you think's on Woody's forehead?
7: I think there's sardines on Woody's forehead.
0: Sardines is incorrect.
1: No. I can smell now.
0: Because you'd be able to smell them from a while.
1: Now. I can't smell it. Rhymes with please. Have another guess, Sally.
0: Sally. It's Sammy.
1: Sammy.
0: You can't. You've got it. Just describing what...
1: Go on.
7: Let me think. Anchovies.
0: Anchovies are incorrect.
1: I keep saying it. Sally.
0: You can't say
1: Sammy.
7: It's Sammy.
0: Get her name right, and Sammy, maybe she'll guess what's on there.
7: I can't get my name right.
1: Go, Sammy, sorry, Sammy. Sammy, I'll send you $10 if you say cheese.
0: Simone.
1: Simone? Simone?
5: Yes.
1: Oh, Simone,
5: yes,
1: what hello. What's on my forehead?
5: Charcuterie board.
1: Come on. Come on.
5: Charcuterie board.
1: Yeah, we can hear you. There has been pricks. Is it a charcuterie board, guys?
0: It's a charcuterie board.
1: Yeah. Get it off. Well done, Simone.
5: Yes, thank you.
1: Great work, Simone.
0: What's in now, you. Before we move on, what's in the charcuterie board, more importantly?
5: Ooh.
1: Can't touch it.
0: You can touch it, Woods.
1: Oh, yuck.
0: What's on there, Woods? What's on there?
1: Get off.
0: What's on there?
5: Ham, salami.
1: It's all... Oh,
0: prosciutto,
5: salami,
0: sticks.
5: Yeah, prosciutto, yeah.
0: Bit of cheese,
1: sticks.
0: Some hummus,
1: sticks.
0: Some. Oh, it's just. Oh, yeah.
1: Sticks.
0: Okay.
1: It's disgusting.
0: God damn it, really seriously.
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0: It's Will and Woody. Hope you're having a wonderful drive home. If you miss anything from the DJ Will National Tour, we'll be on the socials, Instagram, TikTok, Will and Woody. You can see the whole thing out there. Wild, wild time up in Townsville at Club 237. Big shout out to everyone in Townsville who got down. Crazy night.
1: Right, we'll be back. We'll be back.
0: I don't know if we will be back.
1: For the right fee, we'll be back.
0: Not sure you'll be back, that's for sure. I think you might have been banned from the flight and the hotel. Now.
1: Dirty double.
0: Dirty double. Oh, in that suit as well. No one will forget you. Who was the Mormon who rocked up drunk?
1: Shocking look, wasn't it?
0: Really shocking look. Look.
1: Yeah.
0: Shocking look. Now, Woods, I want to talk to you about a story which I find fascinating because we've interviewed half of this couple. Harry Styles, Zoe Kravitz. Biggest couple in the world.
1: Yeah. Married. Yeah. Aren't they? Are they married or just engaged? Engaged.
0: Engaged. Annalise pointed at the wrong finger. Hilarious. Now, they're in the news because I think Harry has done something which I'm questioning his morals. I'm questioning him as a dude. He seemed like a pretty good guy, but I've got to question him. So, it's amazing moments that happens on CCTV. I do feel sorry for the level of fame these guys have because this is the sort of thing that you just don't want to be caught out on. But on night two of his Mexico City shows, right? They're hanging out in Mexico City. Zoe buys a drink in this bar. Yeah. She hands it to Harry, right? Then she kind of looks the other way. Harry then grabs it, smells it, pretends to drink it so his lips don't touch it.
1: Yeah.
0: He then hands it back to her and he's like, love that.
1: Oh, dirty liar.
0: So.
1: Dirty liar.
0: Yeah, well, which is kind of what I do when
1: Why would you even lie?
0: It's kind of
1: like
0: what I do when my daughter makes me a potion, which has got like herbicide and tan bark and chalk.
1: My daughter makes me carrot pie.
0: Yeah, and you're like, oh, carrot pie. God, that looks good. Yeah, have a sip, but then you throw it over your shoulder. Yeah. Looks like he's done that.
1: I just do
0: what Harry did. I just pretend to sip it and then I throw it away. So. But it begs the question for me.
1: Yeah.
0: Are there times, because, I mean, he's touring at the moment. They're probably not seeing a lot of each other at the moment.
1: Yeah.
0: Are there times that you should lie to your partner? Because he's probably in be a good boyfriend mode at the moment. He's like, I'm not seeing a lot of Zoe. We just got engaged. I'm doing 7 nights in Mexico City. Then I'm going to have to go to New York. I'm doing 7 nights there. I've got women literally throwing themselves at me. I've got half an hour to go and get a drink with her.
1: Yeah, sure.
0: You know what? Love the drink, Zoe.
1: Yeah.
0: God, you're a good girlfriend. God, you've got great taste.
1: Do you know
0: what I mean? Like sometimes I think a little white lie is actually really important.
1: Just to keep the vibes high. Like I'll throw an example, and this is just an example, like a hypothetical. But like if I spilt something on like Mim's favorite top and destroyed it, if I go and get the same top, buy it, take the tags off and replace it,
0: yeah.
1: Why would I need to say that I ever destroyed the top?
0: Yeah.
1: Right? Like that's a perfect, like why disturb someone with bad news if you don't? No, I'm saying it's hypothetical.
0: Okay.
1: I'll also like for example, when my wife bought a.
0: So you're saying there are times that you should lie to your partner?
1: Well, quite clearly. When my wife bought a sauna hat and she was going to wear it casually. Now, in that situation where your wife is really, she's loving herself sick in the mirror, wearing a sauna hat, and she's about to, you know, hit the town, I'm not going to say, Mim, you probably shouldn't go out in a sauna hat. I'm going to go, baby, you look amazing.
0: You look amazing.
1: You look amazing. And your head's going to be really well insulated tonight.
0: Come into work the next day and have a laugh at her behind her back.
1: Yeah, classic.
0: Yeah. So you're lying in that moment.
1: Yeah.
0: What about, like, when your partner makes biscuits for the whole team?
1: Biscuits for the whole team.
0: Yep.
1: Yeah, go on.
0: You tell everyone that they're awful, the worst things you've ever had. Muffins.
1: Oh, you're talking about the bike ride muffins she made me.
0: Yeah.
1: Yeah, I think she's made a lot of effort there. As if I'm going to say, because what I'm saying is amazing and is delicious, is the effort that she's put in. I was just not clear on.
0: You're such a liar.
1: But little white lies are fine.
0: Yeah, because you don't want to make someone feel bad.
1: Yeah, if she was making me those muffins every week, at some point, I'd have to say, hey, muffins, no good.
0: No, you wouldn't.
1: Yeah, I would. I would.
0: No, you wouldn't.
1: 100%. I said a lasagna she made recently was under par.
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Star 106.3. Hey, this is Adam from the Adam and Donnie Breakfast Show. I'll be back with Donnie tomorrow morning from 6. He's just making his way back from Brisbane as we speak. And tomorrow we have exhibit tickets. He's going to be at the bank on Sunday the 18th of October. We have also found from his archives audio of him opening for exhibit when he did a stand-up comedy gig. I think he was 17. So brace yourself for that. We'll see you tomorrow morning from 6.

0: been a long day. Must be time to crack a chat GNC with Georgie.
1: I did think it was Titbit for years.
2: It's Tid. Annoyingly, it's
1: Yeah,
2: Tid.
1: Wish it was Tit.
0: And Tom.
3: Love to get compo one day. That's my dream.
1: Imagine, you want to call in here and see yourself?
3: No. Tom, you need a job first.
2: Shut up.
0: Cheaper than therapy and way less professional.
2: Yes, that's right. It's Chat GNT with Georgie and Tom. Cheers, guys.
1: Cheers.
2: Happy Monday night.
1: Happy Monday.
2: Massive show tonight. We've got Great or Grow Up. It's our favourite game.
1: It really is. And is this one a listener edition?
2: Yeah, I'm going to pose a scenario that a listener has brought to us. And you can always suggest these on our Instagram, right? Go search us up, Chat GNT. Give us a follow. Give us a like. DM us, like, what do you think is Great or Grow Up? This week is a cracker.
1: Yeah. And then I got involved with some sport. I got sporty with my kid.
2: Oh.
1: Can you believe it?
2: Cross country? What are we talking?
1: Oh, that would have been good.
2: Remember those days? I reckon you would have been pretty good at cross country.
1: Yeah, mate. I came third. Okay. That's pretty good. I will hold on to that forever. Oh, I came top three.
2: Did you get a little medal?
1: Yeah. Mate, big deal back in the day. And then I thought I was actually good and then went to uni and thought I'd do cross country at uni games. No good.
2: Yeah.
1: Then you're on the big stage.
2: Big time.
1: Not so good. Yeah. I came last. But no, this sporting adventure is better than that.
2: Right. All right. We'll hear about that and much more coming up on Chat GNT with Georgie and Tom.

0: right. It's time for Great.
1: I think it's great.
2: I think it's great.
3: So great.
0: Or Grow Up.
2: Grow Up.
1: Grow Up. You need to grow up.
0: Yeah, that's right. Great or Grow Up. It's our favourite game. I'm going to pose a few scenarios and we're going to decide whether it's great or Grow Up.
4: Yeah, and you guys got involved by DMing us on the socials. Follow along if you're not yet. ChatGNT. Men's undies with the days of the week on them.
0: Yeah, Grow Up. A massive Grow Up.
4: So is this a thing?
0: You can go to Target or whatever and get like a 7-pack of undies and have the days of the week. Have you not seen that?
4: No. I thought he meant that like you must go and home and nick open them like Monday, Tuesday, Wednesday.
0: No, they seriously are like on the elastic.
4: Oh my God.
0: Maybe because your husband famously doesn't buy himself any new clothes. Maybe you could get him a new pair of undies.
4: He probably still
0: has the same pair of undies from when you first met, maybe.
4: No, they get holy. They just chuck them out. It's so weird
0: men
4: how they get so worn out.
0: Undies, yeah.
4: Oh, yeah, no, he's not bad. He'll do an online order. But my husband, I hope he doesn't mind me saying this, loves bright coloured undies.
0: Does he really?
4: His undies look like Mardi Gras.
0: The Dazzler.
4: Yeah. So this days of the week on men's undies been around for a long time?
0: Yeah, a long time. Big time. Because I get them for Jack, because it's fun for a 5-year-old.
4: Okay.
0: Yeah.
4: I've never seen it or noticed it. Definitely women don't have that.
0: No.
4: And then the little girls' undies I've been buying are just like, you know, bluey undies. Oh, not for me. What about a little bit of...
0: Touch of the Peters.
4: It's great.
0: Rainbow undies vaping tonight.
5: When my baby...
4: There we go.
5: When my baby smiles at me...
0: Yeah, I got another one.
4: Okay.
0: I know where you'll stand on this. I quite like a bit of music.
4: I'm just going to keep Peter going.
0: Chatting to strangers in public.
4: Like, for a reason?
0: Say you're at the bus stop or you're at a park with the kids or something and a stranger comes up and you...
4: No, I think it's great.
0: Yeah, I do too.
4: Are you shocked that I think it's great?
0: Yes, I am. I thought you'd be
4: Okay.
0: Whoa, when my baby...
4: Peter's distracting me now, so I'm going to get rid of him.
0: I don't reckon he can sing that well.
4: What?
0: Well, I mean, he's not.
4: Oh, this is beautiful, this one. Ready? Let's see.
0: Centerfield Sadler.
4: Oh, I can't play the hook. I can only play it from the start, but...
0: Yeah, the music's great. Can he sing
4: well? Well, he's an amazing piano player. It's...
0: Hands on the Pianist.

0: Mm. Just grows and grows.
1: I can see Hugh Jackman doing a bit of this gig.
0: Well, of course, he did, mate. There we go.
1: A lot in common, those two.
0: So much in common. Yeah, he was with Liza Minnelli for a bit. There you go. That was his beard. Remember? Peter Allen married Liza Minnelli.
1: Good trivia.
0: And then she walked in on him in a bathroom with a man.
1: Oh, just like Deborah. Play finesse.
0: What we think happened with Deborah and Hugh.
1: What a shock. You were in musicals for 30 years and flamboyantly wearing those costumes. I had no idea. Huh? You just said you're a fan of Elton John. Knocked me down with a feather.
0: I know. Oh,
1: that
0: God.
1: That sucks, though.
0: So that,
1: Is that way worse? If you walked in on Jumbie, your husband, cheating, is it way worse if it's with a bloke?
0: No, I think that's better. It's like, well, I guess I couldn't offer you that.
1: That's what I think.
0: Yeah, it's
1: Oh,
0: I think it's
1: you've
0: all
1: always
0: right.
1: Just...
0: I mean, I don't think it's all right.
1: There you go, Jumbie. Have a crack, mate.
0: It's all right. No.
1: Have a crack. We're all God's creatures in the dark,
0: yeah,
1: you know?
0: There you go, you know, but I'm always here.
1: Yeah.
0: When you need to go home.
1: Because you would be like, it's almost beyond offense. Like, if like he hooked up with another blonde chick, you'd be like, well, what's wrong with me?
0: Totally.
1: But if he's with like a ginger man, a ginger man, you know, the opposite to you, or a black man, if he took a black lover.
0: Oh, I'd be like, I can't give you that. I get it.
1: Yeah.
0: It's all good. I mean, the walking in on it, not ideal. Oh, yeah, Shaggy. If it was Jumbie and Shaggy.
1: How could you be mad if it was Shaggy?
0: Jumbie and Shaggy. Funny names together too. what was the great old
1: I don't know. I can't remember anymore.
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0: So I did something for the first time, I think the last time as well.
1: Okay.
0: In my life. I've been filling in, doing some breakfast show announcing at the Sunny Coast.
1: Yes.
0: I've been doing it from Brizzy.
1: Mm-hmm.
0: But going up a few times and staying with my co-host. And anyway, she's like, we're doing an event tonight. You should come.
1: And
0: I was
1: Oh,
0: okay. I don't really know many people. I've only been on air for like a week or two. It was so funny because the average age there, I reckon, would have been like 60.
1: Oh, my God.
0: So I'm just sitting there.
1: Well, they're like, oh, he's a bit of eye candy for around night.
0: I'm sitting there like having a beer and it was fun. But the weirdest thing happened. This bloke came up and lovely guy. He was, how do you say it?
1: Not the full quid?
0: Not the full
1: as my mum always said.
0: What would they, you say, a few kangaroos have skipped the top paddock?
1: Oh, what's the one? A few beers short of a carton. That's perfect. A good one.
0: Yeah. He comes straight up to me and he wants an autograph.
1: Tom, you've made it.
0: I go, well, this is a stitch up. Like, this is not real. Like, someone has put him up to this. But no, I quickly realized he's like a super fan.
1: Oh my God. He's
0: really
1: love
0: sweet,
1: it.
0: Like sweet guy. And he's like, write your name in my book. And
1: he had
0: an autograph book. He was probably 55.
1: And in 10 years he'll go, what's this?
0: I would say
1: I
0: said,
1: who's this bloke?
0: I literally said, like, I took 10 minutes on that. I was going, nah, you don't want that. Like, we don't have to. And he wanted a photo and stuff. He goes, no, sign my book. And I was like, why? What do I write? I didn't know what to write.
1: I was going to say, like, people, when you're a kid, but what about when you were a kid and you'd practice your signature?
0: Yeah.
1: And I always, Delta Goodrum's signature stands out to me.
0: Oh,
1: it's
0: yeah.
1: like this big, like, D, and it's all really beautiful. Were you like, Tom?
0: Well, of course, because I don't know what to write. And people are watching me. Like, it's very intimate. They were, like, at an RSL club, and, like, 50 people are just watching me.
1: What's he going to do? And so what did you write?
0: I think I just wrote my name and then he goes, yeah, and then put the date. I was like, okay, so I updated it.
1: Were you like, what's the date? I never know the date.
0: And put what station you're on.
1: Oh.
0: I'm like, are you sure you want this, bro?
1: And then you should have written ChatGNT podcast, please listen. You could have got a bloody listener out of this, mate.
0: So true.
1: What are you doing?
0: I don't know if I wanted us. I should have given him your handle, actually.
1: Thanks.
0: A real star is Georgina. That's who you want.
1: I got enough followers already, mate.
0: You got enough weirdos following you.
1: Yeah.
0: But yeah, that's my first, and I think that'll be my last.
1: Okay.
0: Mm.
1: No, it won't. You're on to bigger and better things. We'll see what happens at the Sunny Coast
0: so
1: next
0: bizarre.
1: Time.
0: I'm like, you want me to sign this? I'm going to devalue the book by signing this. Like, what are you?
1: Nah.
0: Yeah.
1: You've devalued it.
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1: Yep. And if you like what you hear, check us out on YouTube. We got full-length episodes up now. Or grab the podcast from wherever you get the podcast.
0: So my son, my eldest, six-year-old Louis, has been doing AusKick.
1: Cool.
0: So AusKick happens once a week after school. It's all about learning the game, right? Great introduction to it. For the final one of the term, it was parents versus kids. So it was like, you got to get mum or dad to come and that's it. And I thought, oh, it'll just be at the end, like the last 10 minutes, parents get up here. Yeah. And I needed to know because obviously I work and stuff and I have to juggle it. And so I emailed them saying, hey, what is it just 10 minutes in the end? She goes, no, from the start, it'll be on
1: full
0: and off.
1: 90 minutes.
0: And I'm like, okay.
1: What about your poor meniscus? About meniscus? That's not going to heck.
0: So I was like, do I put active wear on or is everyone going to be running around in their work clothes? Yeah. But I changed because it was a bit of a hot day.
1: For you, I'd be thinking, do I need to sober up for this?
0: There's like, that as well. I took that into account. So I got changed.
1: Oh, we're playing. What?
0: And anyway, there's mums in tights. I've got to say, a lot of dads, and one of the mums was like, I was like, are you doing it? She goes, no, I've sent my husband. He's doing it. And I'm like, I can't do that. My husband's out there earning the money, and I am here ready to play AusKick. So I've never played it before, and they had to – we did some drills like stuck in the mud.
1: Oh, yeah.
0: Like we did the whole thing with the kids, and then we did like dodgeball where you run across and you need to hit them on the ankles. God, it was so fun. And then they had to hit us.
1: Would have dominated this. Did you get into it?
0: I got – so into it.
1: Competitive juices are flowing.
0: It was just so fun. Yeah. And then we did a mini match. I didn't know there were sections. It's like netball.
1: Yeah,
0: did you know that?
1: Yeah, like in terms of like a
0: you got to stay in your areas?
1: Yeah.
0: I had no idea. I thought, because when you watch it on TV, no offense, it looks so scrappy. Just looks like they're all floundering around.
1: It can be, yeah.
0: But I was like, oh, no, there's actual like rules to this thing.
1: Australian
0: and then
1: rules.
0: One of the Australian rules, one of the dads on my team, he was really good and he was taking it quite seriously.
1: Okay,
0: so he had a backwards cap. He turned his cap backwards for the thing and he was quite athletic. Everyone else was like tubby dads, tubby mums.
1: Yeah,
0: that was all of us. And there's this one standout guy that looked a little bit younger, looked a bit fit.
1: Yeah. Dane Zorko.
0: It would come to him and he'd fully like do the proper drop and just boot it and it would go through the goals. And so we were smashing the kids.
1: And the ball to that guy.
0: Yeah, I know, but I'm also like, shouldn't we be letting the kids win?
1: The kids are just crying while this guy dominates.
0: Louis was getting a bit like, oh, you've got another one, like getting really. And then Louis said to one of the kids, go and tackle that guy and pointed to him. And the other little boy went, okay, whoo, and like dived into his legs. So they were getting pretty annoyed with him. And then finally when there's minutes to go, the like ref, the teacher was like, right, final goal wins the game.
1: You would have rubbed your hands together. This is Georgina's time to shine, baby.
0: I was like, well, we can do this. What happened? The kids got the final goal. It all worked in their favour. So they won. And so then they were like so excited.
1: That's amazing.
0: And then I later found out talking to a mum, I was like, oh, there was a really good dad. And she's like, oh, yeah, that's so-and-so. Oh, he's from Perth. Yeah, he's played AFL heaps.
1: Right.
0: I was like, thank you. Because I'm like, I don't think my husband Jumbie would be able to do what he was doing.
1: But also, like, if you played semi-professionally or professionally, wouldn't you go like at quarter speed or half speed? Like maybe he was
0: because still. Then we're at home and I was like, Louis, that was so much fun, like I loved it. And he goes, Mum, you didn't look like you tried very hard. And I was like, I was exhausted. He fully thought I wasn't even having a go.
1: Oh, it's so hard to run when you're 40.
0: I know.
1: Which we both are now, so.
0: We are. So.
1: So are you going to continue the AFL? You might
0: join. Well, I was like, do I join a team? Do I become an AusKick instructor?
1: Yeah, I reckon you should.
0: It was good fun.
1: Yeah.
0: I don't know if joining the team is the right thing. Like, playing with kids, six-year-olds, all good. But
1: that'd
0: if I had a 30-something-year-old woman coming running towards me, I'd like, ah!

0: Yeah, that's right. Down for another week. It's Chat TNT with Georgina Louise Ingermeyer.
1: You got it wrong. Georgina Patricia Louise Ingermeyer, Mark Wald.
0: And Tom Murray. And Tom Murray has a good memory.
1: Mm.
0: And don't you think I've forgotten about the little Taylor Swift piano challenge that
1: yes.
0: I gave to you about a month ago. I said, you got to learn a Taylor Swift song.
1: Yep. And I...
0: And
1: haven't the people, got the freaking piano. It's no, getting
0: the,
1: delivered.
0: The parchment will arrive separately via courier on the 10th of October.
1: Can I just say, it is a bit like that. My mother-in-law's like, okay.
0: Just bringing in a parchment.
1: It's like, she's like, okay, it's being delivered in the morning. Good luck. And I'm like, I'm at work. So is
0: God
1: my husband.
0: Speed.
1: I'm like, how are you?
0: I actually have to work for a living, mate.
1: I know. So she just thinks one of us can get there. Let this pianola in.
0: Friggin' pianola.
1: Oh, my God. Anyway, we'll figure it out. I was like, maybe I pre-record.
0: The fate of Ophelia.
1: Maybe I can get it on parchment. You reckon you can get Taylor Swift on parchment,
0: mate,
1: these days
0: with
1: pianola?
0: Get your spaceship iPad and get the app and start moving your digits on it. You'll be able to...
1: I need the pianola to practice on.
0: You get the app and you can do a piano app on your iPad.
1: Yeah, that's what I'll do. But I want my pianola first. Like, I need the product.
0: What's next for you? A full church organ in your house? Like, what's this going to be? You're going to have a harp. I'm going to come over once and you're going to be like, good morrow. Please come in.
1: There was a harp player at our school.
0: Take a dove and sit down.
1: The harp is a beautiful instrument.
0: Well, it is for rich people.
1: Yeah, it was definitely like a rich person instrument. What I did say to Jumbie is I was like, oh, my husband, where do we put it? Like, downstairs, no one will see it. Upstairs,
0: what's
1: it would
0: next
1: look...
0: to the harp?
1: Well, I said upstairs will look really good, but I guess, like, then I, you know, won't use it as much. And he said, if we are getting this thing and it's not being used, it's going. I'm not getting it for the look.
0: Firewood. Yeah.
1: He is like, we're not putting up with it unless you're on it.
0: Take it to, like, an antique store and just...
1: I did ask ChatGPT how much it's worth. I think it said about 3 or 4, if it's in good condition.
0: That's like lunch for you and Jumbie. That'd be good. We just got to it.
1: It's more than lunch.
0: How many bottles of champagne could you get for that? That could cater your bloody 40th birthday, which
1: I know.
0: Is coming up.
1: Just sell the pianola and that's my birthday.
0: Love it. So, I really want to hear you play a song.
1: Well, it'll probably
0: we know
1: be...
0: you can sing. You were a performer.
1: Oh, you heard me do some Peter Allen earlier. We should, you know, go out on a bit of...
0: This will be 4 chords. You better learn this.
1: Yeah, probably could, hey? Well, I'll stick to the,
2: here I've
1: go.
2: Been to cities
1: I love this song.
2: That never
1: and then Qantas
2: down.
1: Went and just took it, you know?
2: Yeah. From New York.
1: That's fine.
0: Was that the one with the kids that sung the...
1: Yes.
0: Yeah, that was quite good, wasn't it?
1: The Australian Youth Choir. Yeah, look, I will learn a bit of Peter Allen.
0: I think, yeah.
1: And, Taylor Swift, though, first. But, yes, I needed to get the piano. So I reckon by the time you're back from your trip, I'll be belting out The Fate of Ophelia.
0: Great. All right. I can't wait for it. Thanks for tuning in, guys. If you want to get in contact with us, get us on the socials.
1: Yeah.
0: Yes.
1: Thanks, John Eels.
0: You're welcome. Bye, guys.
1: Bye.
0: That's a wrap for Chat GNT.
1: If you like what you hear, listen to the podcast wherever you get your podcasts, and you can also watch us on YouTube.
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1: A few weeks ago, Adam said, I would love it if Jake and Donnie, you would join my band. 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

Star 106.3. Hey, this is Adam from the Adam and Donnie Breakfast Show. I'll be back with Donnie tomorrow morning from 6. He's just making his way back from Brisbane as we speak. And tomorrow we have exhibit tickets. He's going to be at the bank on Sunday the 18th of October. We have also found from his archives audio of him opening for exhibit when he did a stand-up comedy gig. I think he was 17. So brace yourself for that. We'll see you tomorrow morning from 6.

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1: Here's what we're doing right now. It's Judge Jake. So we've got a little bit of money kicking around from our $10,000 ATM. We've got $300.
2: Yeah, we've got $300 sitting there that hasn't been picked up.
1: Call us now. Why do you need a share of the $300 cash?
3: Hey, Zeke, how are you?
2: I'm great. What do you need the money for?
3: Well, September's a very big month for us. So I had my mother-in-law's birthday on the 3rd of September. My husband's yesterday. My son is 15 this Saturday coming. He would like to have a birthday party. And then it's my birthday at the end of the month. My sister-in-law is the 11th, technically, the 11th. So my brother-in-law's girlfriend.
1: Toby, I need to bring you into the studio. You've overstimulated him.
2: You lost me. Hey, Toby, I'm sorry, but you're not getting anything from me today.
0: It's amazing what a little snooze will do. 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

Star 106.3. Hey, this is Adam from the Adam and Donnie Breakfast Show. I'll be back with Donnie tomorrow morning from 6. He's just making his way back from Brisbane as we speak. And tomorrow we have exhibit tickets. He's going to be at the bank on Sunday the 18th of October. We have also found from his archives audio of him opening for exhibit when he did a stand-up comedy gig. I think he was 17. So brace yourself for that. We'll see you tomorrow morning from 6.

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1: A few weeks ago, Adam said, I would love it if Jake and Donnie, you would join my band. We said, okay, but we need a name. 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
1: In the first month of new e-mobility device laws, we've already seen police seize 4 non-compliant e-bikes. 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
1: A few weeks ago, Adam said, I would love it if Jake and Donnie, you would join my band. 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
1: A few weeks ago, Adam said, I would love it if Jake and Donny, you would join my band. 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

0: This is what we're doing right now. It's Judge Jake. So we've got a little bit of money kicking around from our $10,000 ATM. We've got $300.
1: Yeah, we've got $300 sitting there that hasn't been picked up.
0: Call us now. Why do you need a share of the $300 cash?
2: Hey, Jakey, how are you?
1: I'm great. What do you need the money for?
2: Well, September's a very big month for us, so I had my mother-in-law's birthday on the 3rd of September, my husband yesterday, my son is 15 this Saturday coming, he would like to have a birthday party, and then it's my birthday at the end of the month. My sister-in-law is the 11th, technically, so my brother-in-law's girlfriend.
0: Tabby, I didn't bring you into the studio, you've overstimulated him. You need a share of the $300 cash.
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1: 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What do you need the money for?
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1: A few weeks ago, Adam said, I would love it if Jake and Donnie, you would join my band. We said, okay, but we need a name. 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
1: A few weeks ago, Adam said, I would love it if Jake and Donnie, you would join my band. We said, okay, but we need a name. 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
1: A few weeks ago, Adam said, I would love it if Jake and Donnie, you would join my band. We said, okay, but we need a name. 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

0: Imagine this. It's Monday morning. Nobody wants to be there. The coffee machine's broken. 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
2: Arvo's announcer Jade is back in with us because we're continuing to do this.
3: Fair dinkum?
4: Dead set in the fair dinkum department.
5: What is fair dinkum?
6: Fair dinkum?
7: Fair dinkum.
8: Fair shake of a sauce bottle, mate.
2: We were just talking about different plane etiquette things and whether they pass the fair dinkum department or not.
9: Yeah.
2: And we all agreed in cohesion about everything we're talking about, from you can't recline your seat, middle person gets to armrest, and the guy on the window gets to control the window, and anyone that tries to do anything is obviously trying to take a slide at his manhood.
9: Yeah.
2: We all said that. But as
9: we all said that, did we?
2: As Jane was leaving, I'm down in Brisbane right now, I saw her walking out of the little studio on my Zoom here.
9: Yeah.
2: And she mentioned something about taking your shoes off on the plane. And I said, yeah, well, of course, no one, you shouldn't take your shoes off.
9: Of course you can.
2: Now we're back in the fair dinkum department because we're disagreeing.
9: So you think you can, Jade?
10: Flip them off. I'm usually in slides, so they're straight off.
9: Yeah, come on. You're sitting there for hours. Take the shoes off.
2: No.
9: Why not?
2: No. Are you keeping your socks on?
10: Oh, I'm not having any socks on to start with.
2: You're going barefoot 30,000 feet in the air.
9: Yeah, sir. Yeah. I think socks on.
10: Yeah.
9: See, I'm somewhere in the middle here. I think socks on, shoes off.
2: Socks on, shoes.
9: And I have seen other people with shoes off, and it has not bothered me. I don't know why it bothers you.
2: If you're in a row on your own, if you've lucked out, or you've got the seat next to you free, whatever, but if you're right next to a complete stranger, and your little toe touches my...
10: Oh, it's not going to touch.
2: Why won't it touch? Bodies are everywhere in that floating fart tube.
9: The chairs are separated. They've got little poles down there. You won't be touching anyone.
10: I'll go one step further and say I'll even put my foot up on the seat.
2: See, this is disgusting.
9: No, go for it. Go for it, Jade.
2: Actually, someone call. Call us. 1-300-001063. Call us.
9: Dave's on. Dave, what do you reckon? Feet out on a plane, yes or no?
11: No.
2: Thank you, Dave. Thank you. It's gross, right?
11: It is disgusting.
9: But what difference?
11: The one time I'll agree with you, Donny.
2: Hey, I'll take what I can get.
9: What difference does it make to you if someone's got their dogs out, though?
11: The smell, the other people have to stand in that spot, and that's just gross.
2: Airlines, you're right, an airplane's already a fart tube in the sky. It's already gross. Why make it grosser?
9: What about if you got the socks on?
2: Somehow that's worse, because it's sweatier. You're not letting the foot breathe, so it'll be more sweaty, more fungi. Am I right, Dave?
11: Yes.
2: He gets it.
11: Thongs work.
2: Yeah, thongs. It's like half on, half off. Even though, I'll say this, I'm partial to a thong. Like, if you're wearing thongs on a plane, I'm already gazing. Better keep that thong on.
9: So,
2: footwear or otherwise.
9: So it's the bottom of the foot that you people object to, not the top.
2: Oh, yeah, top of the foot. That's nothing wrong with that.
9: Just
2: it's the bottom.
9: Right.
11: No.
9: Right, you guys are some weird people.
2: Oh, geez, Adam, you seem to be really into getting feet free on the plane. I think Dave's always peculiar how much he wants to see people's feet.
9: I think let the dogs out, be free.
2: Yeah, I'm double socking around.
11: Yeah, keep that to yourself, buddy.
9: All right, yeah, we might leave Dave there actually. 1-300-001063. Is it okay to get your feet out on a plane? Debbie's from Annandale. Yeehaw, Debbie.
12: Yeehaw.
2: Debbie, tell me you agree with me. Can't be dogs out on the plane.
12: Yeah, no. Keep them hidden.
9: Why, Debbie?
2: No,
9: why, Debs? What's the problem with someone having their feet out getting comfy?
12: Oh, well, I think it's the whole thing. If everybody's doing it and they've got smelly feet or they've got this or got that, you know, I think it's just... If it's one and everyone's doing it, no.
9: What about on an international 18-hour flight? You got to sleep. You're making people sleep with their shoes on, are you?
2: Yeah.
12: I was just going to say, depending on the same thing with the reclining of the seat, depends on the length of the flight and where you're going. I think if it's an international flight, yeah, put your seat back, take your shoes off and relax.
2: Okay. International to New Zealand?
12: Anything over 3 hours.
9: Anything over three. That could be domestic. That could be domestic.
2: You can't take your shoes off on the way to Perth. I won't allow it.
0: Yesterday's entree.
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2: Townsville lit it up Friday night. The Socceroos were here versus Brazil. I got to go with our promo manager, Jake, who's in the room right now. Thank you for the spare ticket, Jake.
3: Yeah, you're welcome.
2: And
3: you're
2: Donnie,
3: welcome.
2: Unfortunately, you missed out. And now, for some reason, you want to take me to Friendship Court?
4: That's not even really Friendship Court, I'd say. The High Courts of Australia need to be called into question here. Adam, I was sitting back on Friday night, had to watch from outside the stadium, and I did see something pop up on the big screen.
2: Okay.
4: There was a big boy with a big head. His name's Adam Davidson. There he was, in green and gold.
2: Yeah.
4: Holding a green and gold flag.
2: Hmm.
4: But was it actually yellow and green? A Brazilian flag was being waved by Adam Davidson while standing in the Brazil fan section at the Socceroos vs Brazil at Queensland Country Bank Stadium. How can you even begin to explain yourself as to why you were supporting Brazil? It's one thing to be sitting in the fan section. It's another thing completely to be waving the flag. Where'd you even get the flag?
2: Well, listen, in my defense, and that's what this is all about, right? Defense.
4: Yep.
2: Innocent until proven guilty. Jake did buy the tickets in the Brazil support section. I didn't know that going in until he told me once I already had the tickets. I was in the Brazil section. Jake got the flag. I didn't purchase any flag, bring any flag.
4: Okay.
2: And Jake said, we will have to support Brazil if you want this free ticket. I mean, he didn't even make me pay in the end.
4: So I got to do what he said. You're already in the stadium, Adam. What's he going to do? Take the ticket away? You're already in.
2: But this is the other thing, Donnie. This is my first ever soccer game. But all I've ever heard about is vicious soccer hooligans.
4: And you can't
2: sit with the supporters of the other team. So I was, in my head, don't worry, I was going for Australia.
3: No, you weren't.
2: I was in disguise.
3: You weren't going for them at all.
2: I was trying to fit in because, you know, please. I don't know how dangerous these hooligans are.
4: Can we re-upload the footage? Put it back on our story right now, please. The video of Adam waving a Brazilian flag. And might I say, that was after Iracunda's goal and before Brazil levelled it. So who's to say that it wasn't your support that took the game away from the Australians?
2: Donnie, is it true or is it not that a lot of football fans get in big fights in England, even in England?
4: No, it was a beyond safe event. The towns, everybody could see from across the whole country. We were on the world stage. It was a beyond a safe event. You were in a safe fan zone in Townsville. You were not at an English Premier League game sitting with hooligans.
2: Well, I didn't know that going
4: women
2: in.
4: Women and children around
2: to
4: you.
2: To be fair, the Brazilians were lovely and they were actually clapping and applauding when Australia did good things too. They were very, very polite.
3: I think it was bad enough you walking in with your Australia jersey on.
2: It wasn't.
3: Everyone looked at you like, get out of our zone.
2: It was a green and yellow jersey. It didn't say Australia on it. It said Pearl Jam on it, but that's another story.
4: I find you guilty of treason. I also would like to ask the question, in hindsight, so Jake bought the tickets. Jake bought the flag. Jake bought his own Brazil jersey. Just how much show budget was devoted to another country on Friday night?
3: Oh,
2: well, that's Jake.
3: I don't go for Australia.
4: So,
3: I refuse.
4: So you used our show budget to support another nation.
3: I don't care.
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9: Good morning, I'm Bethany Rolls here with your local news. Well, the Forensic Crash Unit is investigating a fatal motorbike accident at Stewart yesterday, confirming a 44-year-old Alice River man has died from critical injuries. Police say the bike hit two vehicles that had slowed for livestock on the Bruce Highway around 6 a.m. No one else was hurt and officers are urging anyone with dash cam from the area to please come forward. Meanwhile, the State Flying Squad has surged back into Townsville for its 27th deployment, charging 30 people with more than 110 offences. It is part of a statewide crackdown, with the squad completing 202 deployments and charging nearly 3,000 people across Queensland. Locally, a Vincent raid uncovered meth, prescription drugs and cash. A 17-year-old Woolgaroo boy was also arrested for 18 property and drug offences. Detective Chief Superintendent Carl Briggs says the rapid response unit's helping turn the tide on youth crime.
10: Having now completed over 200 deployments, State Flying Squad have proven themselves to be an invaluable asset to the Queensland Police. The State Flying Squad has charged over 1,406 adult offenders and over 1,555 juvenile offenders on over 9,041 offences.
9: As the weather warms up, crocs in our region will become more active. It's sparked a reminder to locals and visitors to be vigilant and that no waterway in croc country can ever really be considered crocodile-free. Wildlife Officer Janook Pereira tells us the three most important croc-wise tips.
11: Keeping out of the water in croc country, staying more than 5 metres away from the water's edge, and keeping a sturdy object between yourself and the water. So those are just the three fundamental steps.
9: There have been 16 crocodile sightings at least in Townsville this year. And finally, Townsville will pause today to honour police officers who've lost their lives in service, with the region marking National Police Remembrance Day at Sacred Heart Cathedral from 9:30 a.m. And across North Queensland, services are also being held in Cloncurry, Mount Isa and down in Mackay. Police say the day is a solemn reminder of the sacrifice our officers make.
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12: Hi, I'm Phoebe Humphrey. Mortgage holders are being urged to brace for more pain, with the Reserve Bank tipped to lift the official cash rate today. A jump of 25 basis points will take the cash rate to 4.6%, the highest level seen since November 2011. Canstar's Sally Tindall says it'll make it harder to balance the household budget.
13: Say you've got 25 years in your mortgage remaining. Well, you're looking at an increase to your minimum monthly repayments of around $91. And so that's not huge in isolation. But of course, We've had 3 cash rate hikes already.
12: Greens leader Larissa Waters has quit the top job. She's released a statement revealing her chronic kidney disease has taken a downturn. Waters took over the job just 15 months ago. The party will hold a ballot this week to elect a new leader. And 5 terror suspects have been released on bail in the UK. The group is accused of a suspected terror plot near a Royal Air Force base used by the US military. The Iranian government has denied involvement.
8: Amazing Grace Early Learning, now accepting enrolment applications for 2027. Star 106.3, your sport, now.
12: In sport, Penrith star Nathan Cleary is all smiles from his hospital bed, rocking a leg cast after breaking his ankle in Sunday's NRL loss to the Knights. The Panthers halfback confirming he's out of surgery, thanking everyone for their support and promising to be back. And a massive boost for the Bombers, Sydney Premiership coach John Longmire will join the club later this week as the general manager of AFL Performance. He'll work with rookie head coach Mark McVay, while the Bombers will announce a general manager of footy operations in a few months. That's the latest news and sport.
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12: Mostly sunny in Townsville today with a top of 28 degrees and just a slight chance of a coastal shower tonight. Winds easterly and up to 30 kilometres per hour. Tomorrow will bring a medium chance of rain, mainly late morning and afternoon, and a top of 27 with extreme UV. That's the latest news, sport and weather. I'm Bethany Ross here with Adam and Donny on Star 106.3.
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16: Yeehaw, 5 past 6, Tuesday morning, the 29th of September, show number 190. Woo-hoo. For Adam and Donny. Welcome to it. My name is Adam. I'm casting a spell right now. Sim Salabim. Donny's turned himself into a frog accidentally, and Beth is whipping up the local news in the cauldron.
17: What's cracking? How are we all doing? Good to be back on deck right here with you lovely people. Even Jake's in the room. We're all here. What are you doing here, Jake?
18: Hi.
17: What? Why the heck is our promotions manager here so early? Are we in trouble?
19: Yep,
17: thank you.
19: Yes.
17: Off What's mic, new, about a really? Meter away. He's good at this stuff.
16: This is just what happens when there's a beanbag sitting in the corner of the studio. People come in and crash on it.
17: Yeah.
16: I think it's a hangout area.
17: This is a workspace. This is a workspace, okay?
18: Donny, how does it feel being back in this workspace compared to Brisbane? You're in the big city.
17: It feels good to be home. Honestly, I much prefer this one.
18: Yeah.
17: Much prefer.
16: How was the flight?
17: Friends here.
18: It's a regional boy now.
17: I've got my things here.
16: 8:30 was your flight in,
17: yeah,
16: was it?
17: Yeah, I landed quite late. Adam was too busy to pick me up.
16: Too busy
17: night.
16: In bed.
17: I have picked him up from the exact same flight before, but that's okay. We won't get into it.
16: I knew he was upset.
17: Knew I'd roll the dice with the cab line. He'll be able to know there was no line and I was the first one in. So
16: there you go.
17: I hope you slept well, Adam.
16: Yeah, like a baby.
17: I hope you slept
18: You're
17: well.
18: Just being responsible. You've got to get to bed early in this job.
16: Yep. One of us needs to be awake this morning.
18: Exactly.
17: Yeah.
18: Yeah.
17: Obviously different when I picked him up from the exact same flight 3 months ago.
16: I knew he was upset.
17: The flight that got delayed. Anyway, it doesn't matter. No, it doesn't matter. It doesn't matter.
18: Sure.
17: It doesn't matter.
16: Clearly. Was that the night before a show, though? I don't know.
17: Yeah.
16: Was it?
17: Yeah.
18: Yeah, so this is a bit awkward. Right.
17: It is,
18: it's a bit awkward this morning in here.
17: A bit
18: I can
17: awkward.
18: Feel the
17: it's
18: tension.
17: Just, it's just like you give, you know, you give and you give.
16: I dropped him
17: you,
16: off.
17: You did
18: oh,
17: drop him
18: there
17: off.
18: You go. Off. Why didn't you ask Jake?
17: He's got a 2-seater car.
16: One
18: what?
16: Of the seats could fit. Yeah, oh, you got your girlfriend.
17: Oh,
16: girlfriend.
18: True,
16: your girlfriend with you.
18: True,
17: I did. I do have to give a massive shout out to my girlfriend. I committed like one of the biggest party fouls of all time yesterday.
18: What?
17: Because we. Obviously, it's a roll of the dice who sits in the middle, okay? And we did scissors, paper, rock, and I was very clear. One and done, scissors, paper, rock, all over. Whoever loses goes in the middle seat.
16: Of the plane.
18: You
16: of the
18: lost
16: plane,
18: and then you made her do it again, didn't you?
17: I lost and then I go, nah, but seriously.
18: Oh, my gosh. I can't believe you didn't volunteer to go in the middle.
17: No, she's smaller than me.
18: But be a gentleman.
17: She's smaller.
16: Or you just stick to your assigned seats. keep it safe.
18: You know what? That's actually quite fair.
16: Yeah.
17: Why don't they put a stranger in the middle?
18: Oh, I understand. I understand.
16: I don't.
17: How do you not understand?
18: So you moved across into the middle so you guys could be together
17: so
18: as opposed to...
17: So we did the old trick. You buy the aisle and the window and you pray. And hopefully no one comes.
16: That's the stupidest trick I've ever heard of.
17: How?
16: Buy your tickets together so you can sit together.
17: No, you buy the window and the aisle.
18: And hope
17: that no sicko is like, well, I'll sit in the middle of those two.
18: What if it was a full flight? No choice.
17: Well, then that happens. But you got to roll the dice. You got to try.
16: So... how often does that happen where there's a person sitting between you two because for some reason you picked the window and the aisle? I've never heard of that.
17: You've never heard of
16: that. That's crazy.
17: That's not crazy.
16: So you had the whole, you just lucked out and had the whole aisle.
17: No, in this occasion, someone did come and sit there.
16: Of course they did.
17: No, it's not always a full
18: flight. I just
17: don't
18: pick my seats at all.
17: See, that's insane.
18: You know,
17: that's how you end up in a middle seat.
18: With faith.
17: No.
16: Johnny loves throwing his money all over the place.
17: It costs nothing.
16: You have to pay
18: to pick a
16: seat.
18: That is not true.
17: Yeah. You pick it when you... I never pay to pick a seat.
18: It's normally like $25 at least. Yes, it is.
17: No, it's
18: I don't know what kind of frequent flyer thing you're on.
16: Okay, it's not $25. You're both wrong.
17: Yeah.
18: What is it?
17: It's like $7, yeah, maybe.
18: No, I would pay $7.
17: No, you wouldn't.
18: I'm not that cheap.
17: Beth ended up in a middle seat going over to Italy once, and that's categorically on you.
18: I forgot my headphones,
16: and
18: my screen
16: what
18: was
16: did you
18: broken.
16: Do? What did you do?
18: I just stared into the abyss.
17: I would have jumped off the plane. Actually, let's do plane chat next because something insane happened to me on the way down.
16: Okay, Adam and Donnie, Star 106.3. We'll kick it off with Fuel Shimmer.

0: 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Star 106.3, Adam and Donnie, 16 past 6 for Snooze Townsville. It's amazing what a little snooze can do. Let's chat planes.
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3: We have been genuinely arguing for the last 7 minutes about this.
0: Yep.
3: And we're in complete odds and ends. I just brought some information to Adam that every time I get on a plane with my girlfriend, what we do is we book the window and the aisle split in the middle in the hope and the prayer that no one wants to come sit in the middle seat between two people. If you have the option to sit literally anywhere else on the plane, you will do that. And Adam is saying that's an insane thing that no one should ever do.
0: I'm completely against this method. Like, how often are planes full? Most of the time, I would have thought.
3: No, no way.
0: So how often is someone sitting in that middle seat?
3: I'd say it's 50-50.
0: 50-50.
3: I would put it down 50-50.
0: Now, did you do this because you just came back from Brisbane yesterday? Did you do this on the way and the way back?
3: Well, on the way, I was on my own.
0: Right, yeah, that's true.
3: So I didn't need to.
0: And now the way back, there was someone sitting in the middle.
3: As
0: you'd expect.
3: Well, no, but they didn't sit in the middle. We just moved over and let them sit in the aisle.
0: And you didn't say anything to them?
3: No.
0: You sat in their middle seat and didn't say anything
3: Nobody
0: to them.
3: Nobody owns the middle seat. You get given the middle seat and it's a punishment. That man getting on a plane at 8 p.m. from Brisbane to Townsville, walking to row 19 and seeing that there was someone in his middle seat, I'm surprised he didn't die from excitement. Do you know the joy that would overcome me? Mm. If I walked onto a plane and someone was sitting in my middle seat,
0: listen,
3: I would be so happy.
0: What was going through his head is, I think these two are a little crazy because they're not sitting in their assigned seats like everyone else on this plane. I'm just going to leave it. I'm not going to mess with them.
3: Yeah, that must be it. He must have looked at my girlfriend and God, she looks crazy.
0: I didn't know people were out here doing this, booking the window and the aisle in the hopes that no one sits in the middle.
3: I feel like I've exposed like a cabal or something this morning and honestly, I've ruined my chances of this working into the
0: future.
3: This
0: is what I'm going to do. I am so against this method. I'm going to start booking middle seats between two that
3: That's
0: are already
3: crazy.
0: Booked.
3: That's crazy. That's insane. No one would do it. No one
0: when
3: would
0: I
3: know.
0: Turn up to that row... If anyone's in that middle seat, I'm going to say, that's my assigned seat. I'm going to get a flight attendant unless you go back to your assigned seat.
3: Why?
0: I'm against this method.
3: Why?
0: Because...
3: Why?
0: It screams
3: of a solo traveller that wishes he wasn't. That's what it screams of.
0: But if I was doing this, that would stress me out that I have to rely on this stranger not wanting to sit in that middle seat, whether the stranger will turn up or not. I just want to take my
3: stress.
0: Seat. I just want to take my assigned seat, know that I'm in the spot I need to be, and just relax.
3: It's a gamble. It's a rush.
0: It's not. You don't
3: it's
0: want...
3: a rush.
0: Who wants a gamble and a rush where you're at the airport in a plane,
3: because,
0: you're already stressed?
3: Because the upside... is that there's no one sits in the middle because it would be too weird to pick that seat. The downside is nothing. It's just what it's going to be anyway.
0: Listen, not everyone's picking their seats. Some people are...
3: See, that is where I lose my complete nut of mind, that people are genuinely not selecting their
0: we
3: own seat.
0: We just heard from newsreader Beth who was like, can you pick your seats?
3: That is insane. That is so crazy. Actually, while we're doing plane chat, can I just say, just quickly here, how is the... carry-on allowance 7 kilos there's bags of party mix heavier than that. You know I've got to go far.
0: Yeah.
3: You know I'm wherever I'm going on a plane, I'm going far.
0: Yeah.
3: And you know if I've got to go far, I've got to take things.
0: Yeah.
3: I can't go somewhere without things.
0: Yeah.
3: You know I need stuff. Why are you charging me to have stuff?
0: Yeah, I'm with you. That's ridiculous.
3: I think every seat, it should be an aviation law in this country that you get a checked bag on every flight.
0: Well, Qantas include it, don't they?
3: Yeah, but it's so expensive.
0: Yeah, that's right. It's not worth it. All right, Adam and Donnie, Star 106.3. And if anyone listening, if you could also do what I'm doing, make sure you're in your assigned seat.
3: No.
0: If you see a couple with a middle seat empty... Just fill it.
3: No one will ever
0: put
3: do
0: that.
3: Put
0: that seat.
3: No, no kind of sicko would ever do that.
0: I'm Donnie Star 106.3.
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0: 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It's time for local news up next with Bethany Ross. Then Donnie, I've got a weird news story for you this morning. A driver in Texas intentionally drove through a grocery store at 4:30 in the morning.
1: Intentionally?
0: What reason could there be, my friend?
1: I don't know.
0: I'll tell you after the news. Adam and Donnie Stone at 6:30. Turn down
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2: Good morning, I'm Bethany Ross here with your local news. Well, Townsville's 27th state flying squad deployment has delivered a major crime crackdown. 15 adults and 15 young people charged with more than 100 offences from property, crime to drugs and domestic violence. It is part of a statewide effort with the squad charging nearly 3,000 people across Queensland.
3: We had a 17-year-old male who was arrested in relation to 18 property and drug offences and was remanded in custody. So that particular offender was quite a serious property offender in the district. So he's now in custody. That's our aim, is to come here and assist the Townsville Police as a investigative surge capacity.
2: As Detective Senior Sergeant Tina Rolls, the operations leader of the State Flying Squad, speaking there. In other news, fixing homes damaged by floods, storms and cyclones is costing more than ever, according to the Insurance Council of Australia. Communities like Ingham have faced repeat flood events in recent years, including Tropical Cyclone Kiralee and the flood events of February 2025. General Manager of Climate Social Policy, Alex Pearce, says that rising building costs are driving up the price of repairing and rebuilding homes across Queensland.
4: To put that into real terms for Queenslanders, if you were building a house in 2021, that would cost you about $344,000. Now today, if you were to build the same home, that would cost $490,000. And those figures are even worse in the region.
2: The 2026 North Queensland Ceramic Awards have named Emma J.V. Parker as this year's major winner, with her porcelain work, Lost, earning the $10,000 City of Townsville Art Collection Award. Judges have praised the calibre of finalists, with additional awards going to Jeff Thomas, Flistod and three highly commended artists. You can still check that out at Purse Tucker Gallery. And finally, to sport, four Cowboys have been picked in the men's and women's Prime Minister's 13 teams. Jackson Purdue, Braden Burns and Tommy Chester will all don the green and gold after impressive seasons. Cowboys NRL captain Bree Chester will also represent Australia. Both sides taking on PNG and Port Moresby on Saturday.
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5: Hi, I'm Phoebe Humphrey. The Reserve Bank is tipped to lift interest rates to their highest in 15 years today. The central bank will hand down its rates decision, widely expected to lift the cash rate by 25 basis points to 4.6%. It would add more than $100 to the average monthly mortgage repayments. Larissa Waters has quit as Greens leader due to a worsening illness. The 49-year-old revealing her chronic kidney disease has taken a downturn and she needs to be honest with herself that she's not invincible. She took over the top job just 15 months ago. The five men arrested in the UK over a suspected terror plot have been released on bail. Police have confirmed the group arrested near a RAF base are all British citizens aged in their 20s. The base is used by the US military. And there will be an entertainment act at the NRL Grand Final after all. Peter Volandis has confirmed there will be an 11-minute mystery act for the October 3 decider following Tones and I dropping out.
1: Amazing Grace Early Learning, now accepting enrolment applications for 2027. Star 1063, your sport now.
5: In sport, Chris Fagan says he'll continue to weigh up his future following Brisbane's premiership three-peat. The Lions hold their premiership parade in Brisbane today. Fags telling Fox Footy coaching is incredibly enjoyable but draining.
6: I've done nothing but think about football and the Brisbane Lions for the last 10 years and got to make sure that if I do continue on that I do have the right amount of energy to give to the job, because that's what it requires.
5: And Newcastle's Phoenix Crossland fronts the NRL judiciary tonight for the hip drop tackle that broke Panther Nathan Cleary's ankle. That's the latest news and sport.
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2: Mostly sunny in Townsville today with a top of 28 degrees and just a slight chance of a coastal shower tonight. Winds easterly and up to 30 kilometres per hour. Tomorrow will bring a medium chance of rain, mainly late morning and afternoon, and a top of 27 with extreme UV. That's the latest news, sport and weather. I'm Bethany Ross here with Adam and Donnie on Star 106.3.
1: Oh, yeah. That's the one. 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

0: Yeah, good morning. It's 6:34 Tuesday, and Donnie, you'll be loving this. It's Reserve Bank announcement day. Oh. So this afternoon, the Reserve Bank is expected to announce an increase in interest rates. You'll be loving it.
1: That's good. Yeah, it's probably about time that we got an increase, you know?
0: And hopefully they'll pass that on to us.
1: Well, no, you'd have to assume so.
0: Yeah.
1: You'd have to assume so.
0: We deserve it.
1: Obviously to our landlords first, and then eventually down the line.
0: They'll trickle it down.
1: Yeah, it'll trickle down. Which is, fair enough.
0: Yes.
1: We've had it too good for too long.
0: We can afford it.
1: We have had it too good for too long. Somebody who probably needs to get a loan pretty soon to rebuild their shop front, Adam, you've got a story for us next.
0: Yeah, there's a driver in Texas that on purpose drove through a grocery store at 4:30 a.m. What could the reason possibly be?
1: And this isn't a drive-through grocery store?
0: Like, no.
1: You mean he crashed?
0: Drove into the store, through the windows, through the doors.
1: Yeah, can't park there.
0: The car's sitting in the middle of the store, glass everywhere. Why would they do this on purpose?
1: Maybe he saw a spider.
0: It's America though. They don't have spiders like us. They don't have those big huntsmen.
1: I just thought he's trying to protect everyone from a spider.
0: Yeah, no, that's not it. I'll tell you next. Olivia Rodrigo, Adam and Donnie, Sound 06. It's a great theory though.

0: Drop Dead, Star 106.3. 15 degrees right now in Townsville. It's expected to get up to 29 today. Mostly sunny. Adam and Donnie with weird news here.
1: News you didn't know you cared about. It's the Daily Dribble on Star 106.3.
0: On the front page of our obscure newspaper, the Daily Dribble today, comes out of Texas in the USA. There's a driver that is intentionally accelerated into a grocery store to crash through the front of it.
2: Yeah, right.
3: That live audio from the sea.
0: Yeah, that's from the news clip. From the CCTV, my friend. So what would cause someone to purposely, at 4:30 in the morning, crash straight through the door of a grocery store? There's pictures that have been put up by the police department. The car is in the middle of the store. There's glass everywhere. It was obviously a glass entrance door, so kind of easy to drive through.
3: Yeah.
0: It's because the driver was very upset that the doors were locked because he had to use the bathroom.
3: Oh.
0: At 4:30 a.m. in the morning. And so I want to know, like, at what point does, when you got to go, you got to go, stop being a defence?
3: Well, at the time, property damage is incurred.
0: You think
3: I'd say property damage is the line.
0: It doesn't say whether it was wheeze or poos, but I guess you could do wheeze on the side of the road, right?
3: You'd have to assume that.
0: Now, you may be thinking to yourself, well, this is America, different land. Do they get off and do that at the side of the road? I'll tell you, when I was in America... I had an Uber driver come up to me. He stopped at me and said, I was in a concrete car park. He stopped and said, sorry, I really got to go to the bathroom. He drove to the other side of the concrete car park, got out, did a wee in the concrete car park and drove back to me and picked me up and said, thanks for that.
3: Wait, he was your Uber driver?
0: Yeah, my Uber driver. He just apologised and said, just give me 1 second.
3: Can't be 5 stars.
0: You don't rate him?
3: Like, can't, like, it would have to be...
0: You would rate him down for that?
3: It'd have to be 4 at an absolute maximum.
0: I didn't mind it.
3: A potty stop pre-picking you up after already having... Like, stop somewhere on the way to pick up the passenger, perhaps.
0: But you can see that on your map.
3: That's okay.
0: And when you see him stop, you get furious.
3: Yeah, but you might think, oh, they've dropped someone off there. Instead, he's just dropped the kids off.
0: It tells you, It tells you when they're stopping at another stop. It tells you everything.
3: That's all very bizarre, though.
0: Maybe they should have that in the app to say...
3: What'd you say? Oh, that's right.
0: Yeah. But I was genuinely okay with it. I didn't mind. It wasn't my country he was weighing on. You know what I mean? It's his country. Who am I to judge?
3: Good point.
0: I'm a visitor.
3: Great point, Adam.
0: So the police department have not said whether the person is facing any charges or not. So is there a world where they wouldn't be facing charges?
3: A pee-pee-poo-poo defence. I doubt it. Well, I couldn't imagine that that's a good enough reason for anything.
0: Well, I don't know.
3: I couldn't imagine a world where it's ever got anyone out of criminal charges.
0: Yeah.
3: No.
0: Even if it's like, you know, the store's shut, it's probably safe. There's no people in there.
3: No, you can't drive. What argument are you trying to make here? Of course you can't drive. You can't ram rate. No.
0: Sometimes you're not thinking clear, though, when you really got
3: to
0: go.
3: You were that Uber driver.
0: No, I wasn't.
3: I'm starting to think maybe you were the Uber driver.
0: No. Not in someone else's country.
3: Obviously not. Obviously not okay.
0: Not in someone else's country. I'm a visitor in the land. I'd never do it.
3: Okay.
0: Not in a concrete car park.
3: No.
0: Maybe on the grass.
3: I can't even... I don't know what your angle is trying to defend this. I just don't know what it is.
0: Just put yourself in his shoes.
3: I can't.
0: Sometimes you're not thinking straight.
3: Pee your pants.
0: Adam and Donnie Stone at 6:30. You reckon? Ew.

0: You too. Beautiful day on a Tuesday. It's Star 106.3, Adam and Donny. 14 minutes to 7. Yesterday, the MTV Video Music Awards, Don.
1: Yeah, they were on. And we got Jake Lacey, our entertainment correspondent, coming in next to unwrap the whole show. But I think the majority of it's going to be about Madonna, 62 years young, and she won 9 awards.
0: Yeah.
1: I didn't even know she put out music this year.
0: Me either.
1: A few weird speeches from her. Here's one of them.
2: First of all, I would like to thank my fingers because I can always count on them.
0: Wow.
1: Weird woo. A weird woo.
0: Yeah, you blame the crowd.
1: Well, what are you cheering
0: don't
1: for?
0: Don't encourage that kind of thing.
1: Yeah, yeah, no, you're right. No, yeah, you're right, Madonna. We'll bring in Jake next to try and unpack the evening.
0: Adam and Donny, Star 106.3.

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0: Frequencies, Temper Trap, Sweet Disposition. Good morning, it's Star 106.3, Adam and Donnie. 8 minutes to seven. After 7 o'clock, Exhibit is coming to Townsville. Oof. He's going to be performing at the Bank. Not only do we have tickets to it, but we've got some audio from when Donnie, I think you were 17, right?
1: Yeah, I was 17. I opened for Exhibit from Pit My Ride with stand-up comedy, and I have the audio. I've uncovered it. We'll do it together.
0: Before we get there, though, Jake from Promos is in for this.
2: From Rasmussen to Ramsey Street. This is our entertainment correspondent, Lights, Camera, Jake.
1: Yeah, giving us all the hits from the glitz and glam over at the VMAs, mate. The MTV Music Video Awards were on last night. What do you got for us? How it all went down, didn't it?
3: Yeah, I wasn't there. I just watched it on TV.
1: I know you weren't there. It was, yep.
3: Yeah. But hey, it was a big night. Awards were won. Records were broken. And Madonna, she had a very interesting and big night.
1: Well, I didn't even know Madonna was, like, getting around like that anymore. Did you know she even had a
3: night
1: playing it?
0: I thought she was long retired.
1: Yeah.
3: You know she won 7 awards?
1: What? I didn't even know the VMAs had 7 awards.
3: Artist of the Year, the Best Album. And also the best collab with Sabrina Carpenter.
1: No, artist of the year.
0: Artist of this year or?
1: What?
0: Maybe of 1986.
3: Of all the years, maybe. Who knows?
1: Didn't Taylor Swift have like the biggest year ever?
0: Yeah, well, she's now got the record for the most VMAs. So she just.
1: Yes. But not artist of the year kind
0: yeah.
1: of stuff.
0: Yeah, really. Yeah. No, well,
1: okay,
0: I guess not.
1: Fair enough. Good on her.
3: But she was on stage and she literally went on stage with Sabrina Carpenter. They did a song together. But to get to that song, it was kind of an awkward moment.
4: Everybody who knows me knows how impatient I am. 5 days passed, and I still didn't get connected with Sabrina and didn't hear back from her about whether she wanted to do a song with me. 5 days, I DM'd her. And I don't know, within weeks we were in the studio together. It was fabulous.
5: My team replies, just so everybody knows. They do respond to people, but I respond faster. So direct line to me is always the best way to get in contact.
4: We're going
5: to
4: go back there and have a drink or something.
3: Isn't that crazy?
1: A bit frosty.
0: Yeah, so that was right in front of Sabrina.
3: Yeah, why would you do that for?
1: Sabrina didn't seem to really like that very much.
0: Yeah.
1: It's like having a crazy aunt at Christmas, isn't it?
0: Yeah, embarrassing.
3: So I asked you to do a song, and you didn't get back to me.
1: And now we won an award.
3: Yeah.
1: Sabrina's like, yeah, so I gave you your bloody award, lady, so why don't you just shut up?
3: Shut up and get off stage. I just must say, but if she did ask Maddie Bell and Yeehaw Boys, we would have got back to her straight away.
0: Yeah. That's because we have the best manager in the business,
3: yes,
0: my friend.
3: Yes, I reply ASAP.
1: Yes, we do. Well, that's all the headlines?
3: No, that's all I got.
1: Okay.
0: Excellent. Well done, Jake. Well, it's always a pleasure, mate.
1: I don't know how he does it. I don't know.
3: And I wasn't even there.
1: I know. I can tell. What? One clip.
0: All right. Local news next with Bethany Ross. And then some of that audio that we have uncovered of Donnie at 17 years old doing stand-up comedy, opening for Exhibit. What is going on there? We got to unpack that. Adam and Donnie, Star 106.3.
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8: We are in the clear of any major incidents or accidents. The Ring Road looking good in both directions and no dramas for the Bruce Highway. Just a little bit of congestion for Wilcox Street near Shore Road for the works. 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It's Jess with more traffic in 30 minutes on Star 1063.
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9: Good morning, I'm Bethany Ross here with your local news. Well, police have confirmed a 44-year-old Alice River man has died after a multi-vehicle crash at Stewart early yesterday morning. Police say that a Kawasaki motorbike did clip a Hyundai and then struck a Mazda on the Bruce Highway near Southport Road, where vehicles had slowed down for livestock. The rider was rushed to Townsville University Hospital but couldn't be saved. Investigators are appealing for any dash cam. A reminder to Townsville locals and visitors to be vigilant in croc territory. As the weather begins to warm up, when we move into wet season, crocodiles will begin to become more active and are much more likely to move around in search of a mate. Principal Wildlife Officer Danuk Pereira is urging us to always take our leftover food, fish scraps or bait home or dispose of them in a bin.
10: So if you're fishing, it's a responsible thing to do to clean up any bait or any fish carcasses or any rubbish that you have. It may not impact you, but it may impact the next person that comes around, as crocodiles tend to associate areas of food and they will persist in those areas.
9: Disaster recovery is now competing with new house builds, according to the Insurance Council of Australia. The rising repair costs are also helping drive up insurance premiums. The warning does follow last year's severe storms and flooding in February, which left a trail of damage to homes and vehicles, especially up north in Ingham. General Manager of Climate Social Policy, Alex Pearce, explains the reality of the situation.
11: So if I think about last year, declared events damaged 145,000 homes. So that's almost as many as the 172,000 new homes completed nationally last year. If you think about it, every disaster repair job uses builders, trades, materials that could otherwise be helping to build new homes.
9: And finally, Grapes of Mirth will return to the Ville this weekend as part of this year's North Australian Festival of Arts. The comedy event follows its sell-out debut last year and will again run on the poolside lawns. This year's lineup, including Sammy J, Nath Valvo, Chopper, Nikki Britton, Lizzie Hu and Merrick Watts. It is an 18-plus event with limited tickets still remaining.
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2: Hi, I'm Phoebe Humphrey. Jim Chalmers says the federal government and Reserve Bank are working towards the same objective. It comes as the RBA is widely expected to lift the cash rate to 4.6% today, the highest level seen since 2011. The Treasurer telling the ABC they're both working to tackle inflation.
12: The Reserve Bank and the government have got the same objectives here when it comes to maintaining low unemployment and when it comes to seeing inflation moderate in our economy.
2: New international data has put Australia's housing crisis back into the spotlight. Four Aussie capital cities are now in the world's 10 least affordable housing markets, including Sydney, which sits just second to Hong Kong. Sydney's median house price is now 14 times the median household income. Adelaide came in fourth, while Brisbane and Melbourne finished eighth and ninth, respectively. And Greens leader Larissa Waters is stepping down from the top job after revealing her chronic kidney condition has worsened. She took over the role just 15 months ago.
0: Amazing Grace Early Learning, now accepting enrolment applications for 2027. 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
2: In sport, Nathan Cleary has provided an update from his hospital bed following his injury in Penrith's prelim final loss to the Knights. The Panther has undergone surgery on his broken ankle. Roosters star Daly Cherry Evans wishing him well.
13: He's very, very resilient and he will come back bigger and stronger, but it was hard to watch on the weekend and yeah, hopefully he bounces back.
2: And Premiership young gun Will Ashcroft has become just the second player in AFL history to win back-to-back Gary Ayres Awards, rated by coaches as the best on ground during Saturday's history-making grand final. That's the latest news and sport.
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9: Partly cloudy, mostly sunny in Townsville today, reaching tops of 28 degrees with a slight chance of rain on our coast later tonight. Tomorrow will be a little bit wetter with showers likely from late morning and a top of 27. The winds will stay easterly both days. Right now on the CBD, it is 18 degrees. That's the latest news, sport and weather. I'm Bethany Ross here with Adam and Donnie on Star 106.3.
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17: Happy Tuesday. It's 7:04. Adam and Donnie, our newsreader Beth here as well. Today's a massive day for Division 1. Final postal votes have to reach the ECQ by 5 o'clock this afternoon. So we could be getting closer to finding out who the new councillor will be again.
18: There will be a winner announced by Christmas. Make sure of it. Huge news as far as the NRL Grand Final is concerned. Obviously, Tones and I pulling out last week. And everyone's going, oh, what are they going to do? Peter Volandi's the chairman and CEO, dual role. He's saying, oh, we're actually just going to give the money to underprivileged kids who want to play footy. And that's actually what this is all about. I'm not lying. That's what it's all about.
17: Yeah.
18: Then yesterday, Peter Volandi's was interviewed. And he's giving off hints, telling everyone to stay tuned. Anything could happen. Have a listen.
19: What can we expect from this week? What can the NRL expect?
20: A lot of surprises. Just stay tuned. And stay tuned 11 minutes before the kickoff. And people won't be disappointed.
19: You brought up 11 minutes before the kickoff, Pete. Give us something, a little bit. Give us a snippet. What can we expect? Is it grand final entertainment? Is it coming?
20: You got to stay tuned. It's going to, you know, no one knows until 11 minutes past 11 minutes too. So I'm not giving anything away at this stage, but as I said, you won't be disappointed.
18: Oh, it's like when I was in high school. Donnie, did you do the book report?
17: Yeah.
18: Oh, the book report? Yeah, of course. No. Yeah. What were your favourite bits of the book? Well, you'll have to stay tuned.
17: Yeah.
9: You just have to read it yourself.
18: Really, I don't want to spoil it.
17: Have you picked a book that you're going to do the report on? Because it's due this Friday. Oh, yeah, wait and see what I've picked. It's a really good book.
18: The oral assignment come next week,
9: he's been media trained, just media trained poorly.
18: He has nothing up his sleeve. That is a man without an ace up his sleeve. He doesn't even have a deck of cards in his Amazon checkout basket.
17: He's hoping it'll sort itself out.
18: I think he's going to get everybody in the stadium to hold hands and sing Kumbaya.
17: Perfect.
18: Oh, my goodness. I'm not holding my breath, I'll be honest. If he is looking for someone to warm up the crowd, though, when I was 17 years of age...
9: Oh, here we go.
18: I did open for Exhibit with stand-up comedy.
9: Really?
18: Exhibit is coming to the bank, and he'll be performing here in 2 Sundays' time. This genuinely happened. I have a photo of proof. I'll chuck it up on the socials. And over the weekend, I was down south visiting family. I've uncovered the footage. I've uncovered the audio of the day that I opened for Exhibit.
17: The rapper.
18: Chalk Hotel.
17: With comedy.
9: But you did, you did. That makes no sense.
18: No, it doesn't, Beth. But, you know, life is just full of mystery, isn't it? I've got the audio of 17-year-old stand-up comedian Donnie now.
17: From what I understand, Beth, there's a lot of puns.
9: Okay. All right.
17: A lot of puns.
18: It's pretty rough stuff, I got to be honest. It's pretty rough.
17: That'll be on air after Sam Fender, Olivia Dean, Rain Me In, Star 106.3, Adam and Donnie. Good morning.

0: Fender, Olivia Dean. Star 106.3, it's Adam and Donnie, and hip-hop, heavyweight, actor and Pimp My Ride legend Exhibit has come to Townsville.
1: We've got a double pass and $50 to spend at the bank. Just give us a call, 1-300-00-1063. But you hear that man rapping. You'd say intense. You'd say...
0: Yeah, well, his opening act should be a 17-year-old stand-up comedian, right?
1: That's what went down back in 2000, and I believe... 13, I was asked to perform stand-up comedy as a 17-year-old bright-eyed bushy-tailed for Exhibit at a place called the Chalk Hotel in Brisbane. It was scary. We were a group called Young Blood Comedy, and I can't help but thinking that in hindsight, he must have assumed that we were somehow gang-affiliated, which we were
0: categorical. Or a rap group.
1: Or a rap group.
0: It sounds like a rap group.
1: Like a comedy rap group.
0: Yeah.
1: But no, it was me, a 17-year-old. And over the weekend, I found some clips, some audio of that fateful day.
0: Oh.
1: Have a listen as we go through this, because Adam, me and you are going to decide, should we send this off to his team to see if we can get a rerun?
0: Yeah, okay.
1: Have a listen. This is joke number one.
2: So, before this show, my mum said to do a joke about aviation. I'm like, it was just too plain for me.
1: There's a classic... Is a classic aviation-based joke.
0: Straight in to mentioning your mum, the 17-year-old comes out to open for Exhibit with his comedy. Straight into talking about his mum.
1: And me and my mum were planning the set.
0: And then you do a pun about a plane.
1: Okay, so you're not a fan of joke one. Here's joke two.
2: The other night, me and my three friends, Will, went out to dinner and it took us a while to find a restaurant that wouldn't want to split them in half. Because, like, they're like, we split bills.
1: What we had there was a nickname-based joke.
0: Yeah, so your friend Will, you went out for dinner with him and they don't split bills. That was the joke?
1: Am I hearing
0: that correctly?
1: You were hearing that correctly. And then when that didn't land, because it is a bit of a thinker, within 2 seconds of that not landing, me going... Is this thing on?
0: Can we listen again? Because we might have missed that end bit.
2: The other night, me and my three friends, Will, went out to dinner and it took us a while to find a restaurant that wouldn't want to split them in half. Because, like, they're like, we split bills. Because Will... Whoa.
0: Really
1: tough. Okay, so the set went for 5 minutes. You're only hearing the highlights. Here is my big closer at the time, performing on stage at an Exhibit show. I thought, you know what this crowd wants? Some One Direction gear. It was very topical at the time.
0: Especially for Exhibit fans.
1: One Direction.
0: They would have been right into it.
1: One Direction, very topical at the time. This is my big, big closer.
2: Everyone, like, these days, like, they're all hating on One Direction fans. Like, One Direction fans are stupid. I'm like, I don't mind if my fan spins in one way. As long as they got three speeds, it's all good. Like, yeah. I'm gonna get off now, but thank you for being nice to me.
0: Wow, I love the fact that after that, out comes Exhibit. Were they all puns? The whole set puns?
1: The majority were puns. I did like at the very end, you hear me go, thanks for being nice to me, I'm gonna get off now. 1-300-00-1063. If you wanna go to Exhibit, there's a double pass up for grabs, plus $50 to spend at the bank on the night. All you gotta do is give us a call and we'll send you on your way. I promise I will not be there with stand-up comedy before the gig.
0: This is the Choir Boys. Ring up now for Exhibit tickets. Star 106.3, Adam and Donnie.

0: Paradise. Good morning, Star 106.3, Adam and Donnie, and Exhibit from Pimp My Ride. He's coming to town.
1: We're just reliving a time that I opened for Exhibit with stand-up comedy. Here's one of my banging jokes. I was 17 years old.
2: So, before this show, my mum said to do a joke about aviation. I'm like, it was just too plain for me.
1: One 300 00 1063. If you want to get off to the Exhibit gig at the bank in a couple of weeks, we've got a double pass and also $50 to spend on the light. Krabby's on the line. G'day, Krabby.
3: How you going, mate?
1: Very good. Krabby, you want to go off to Exhibit?
3: Yeah, brother.
1: Mate, what did you think of the stand up there?
3: Mate, yeah, well, Nonnery's on radio.
1: Did you think that my jokes were okay there?
3: Yeah, well, for your age group, they're okay,
1: oh,
3: you know?
1: Thanks, Krabby.
4: He's a nice lad, isn't he? Because I think even for his age group, that wasn't good enough.
3: Yeah, well, if you got in front of the crowd, mate, at that age, that's hard enough as it is,
1: yeah,
3: really.
1: Well, look at Krabby,
4: no,
1: you know?
4: You're right. It was brave of you to go at an Exhibit show to go up and do a bunch of puns for 5 minutes.
1: This is the problem, though. My parents didn't say no to me then. Krabby's not saying no to me now. Then somebody should have said no. Somebody should have stepped in. Well, the tickets are all yours, brother. Have a good day and have fun there.
3: You too, brothers, and enjoy your week. Yeehaw!
4: Yeehaw, Krabby.
1: Yeehaw, indeed. You need to sometimes just pull your kids aside, so come on.
4: You think so?
1: Maybe it's not for you.
4: Adam and Donnie Star
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0: Alex Warren, passenger, Star 106.3, Adam and Donnie, good morning, 25 past 7. Oktoberfest is back on at Townsville Brewing Co. this Sunday. You and I are hosting it, Donnie. We've got tickets after 7.30. I've got some huge news.
1: Okay.
0: We took a picture for this in the Townsville Bulletin.
1: Yes, we did.
0: I had to borrow our boss man Stu's Lederhosen.
1: Yeah.
0: I bought my own Lederhosen yesterday.
1: I'm sure it's Lederhosen.
0: Ready for the event.
1: I'm sure you're saying it wrong.
0: Yeah.
1: How'd you say it?
0: Lederhosen.
1: No, you've just changed.
0: Lederhosen.
1: I can go back and look at the tapes.
0: It's Lederhosen the whole time.
1: Whatever you
0: but
1: say.
0: But I bought a package that included the hat.
1: Oh.
0: It included the Lederhosen.
1: Oh.
0: It included the shirt.
1: Oh.
0: And you know what else it included? The big long socks.
1: Oh, the socks
0: the
1: are very
0: big
1: important.
0: White long socks. Because
1: okay.
0: I didn't know where I was going to get them from, but it was included in the costume.
1: There you go. Well, we'll have tickets for you. A double pass to this Sunday's Oktoberfest after the news with Bethany Ross.
0: Adam and Donnie, Star 106.3. Lederhosen.
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4: We're smash and break down free throughout Townsville. A little bit of slowing down for University Road and the Bruce Highway on the lead up to MacArthur Drive through Murray, and a little bit of traffic southbound for Hugh Street on the lead up to Wilcox Street. There's the Queensland we love and the one we fear, and it takes an unwavering resilience to call both home. Suncorp Insurance, resilience never rests. It's Jess, more traffic in 30 minutes. It's on Star 106.3.

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1: Good morning, I'm Bethany Ross here with your local news. The Forensic Crash Unit's investigating a fatal motorbike accident at Stewart yesterday, and they've confirmed that 44-year-old Alice Riverman has died from his critical injuries. Police say his bike hit two vehicles that had slowed for livestock on the Bruce Highway around 6 a.m. Thankfully, no one else was hurt, but officers are urging anyone with dash cam from the area to please come forward. Meanwhile, Queensland State Flying Squad has now completed 202 deployments, including 30 here in Townsville, charging nearly 3,000 people across the state. Police Minister Dan Purdy says the number of repeat offenders rolled up in those arrests reinforces the need for the Crisafulli government's new breach bail go to jail laws, with the Rapid Response Unit delivering surge support into crime hotspots to target those repeat offenders.
2: As we all know, that the majority of these offences are being committed by recidivist serious repeat offenders. So what we're saying to those serious repeat offenders is the gig is up. You can no longer steal someone's car, drive it dangerously, get chased by the police, rob someone's home or business, armed or otherwise, get caught, and then be out again the next night doing the same thing.
1: Townsville will pause today to honour police officers who have lost their lives in service, with the region marking National Police Remembrance Day at Sacred Heart Cathedral from 9:30 a.m. Across North Queensland as well, services will also be held in Cloncurry, Mount Isa and down in Mackay. Police say the day is a solemn reminder of the sacrifice our officers make. And finally, Townsville's biggest ceramics prize has been awarded to Melbourne artist Emma JV Parker, whose self-portrait Lost claimed the $10,000 City of Townsville Art Collection Award. The piece will join the city's permanent collection, with council congratulating all finalists on a standout exhibition, and you can still see that through to January next year.
0: Star 1063, National News, now.
3: Hi, I'm Phoebe Humphrey. It's set to get harder to balance the household budget. The Reserve Bank tipped to hand down another rate rise today of 25 basis points, taking the cash rate to 4.6%.
4: I think it's really scary. I think the government doesn't realise that so many people are struggling.
3: They're on Nine. Donald Trump says the US is going to win the war against Iran. The US president insists the end of the war is in sight, and US officials have spoken with mediators.
5: Iran will never have a nuclear weapon. We're going to win that war very soon. That'll be over, and the gas prices will come tumbling down.
3: SpaceX has launched its rocket Starship into orbit for the first time. It's aiming to do 6 laps around Earth to prove it is ready for NASA's Artemis program. The achievement comes after an issue with its engine. And Rod Stewart has announced he's stepping away from the stage. The 81-year-old singer revealing he will retire, ending a 6-decade career. His last tour dates have been penned in for next year.
0: Amazing Grace Early Learning. 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
3: In sport, former Swans coach John Longmire has flown to the hangar. The Premiership coach will join Essendon as its general manager of AFL performance later this week, working alongside new head coach Mark McVeigh. Longmire is currently Sydney's executive director of club performance. And Phoenix Crossland is preparing to front the NRL judiciary tonight following that horror tackle that left Nathan Cleary with a broken ankle. The Knights hooker is charged with dangerous contact over the hip drop tackle. That's the latest news and sport.
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1: Partly cloudy and mostly sunny in Townsville today, reaching tops of 28 degrees with a slight chance of rain on our coast later tonight. Tomorrow will be a little bit wetter with showers likely from late morning and a top of 27. The winds will stay easterly both days. Right now on the CBD, it is 18 degrees. That's the latest news, sport and weather. I'm Bethany Ross here with Adam and Donnie on Star 106.3.
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0: 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This is Adam and Donnie. I feel so alive. 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
9: Yeehaw, good morning, 7:34. It is Tuesday. We're Adam and Donnie. We've got some Oktoberfest tickets to give out, right? Yes, this Sunday, the Sunday before the public holiday.
10: And you're very excited, Adam. Your costume's come in the mail. I don't know if they call it a costume in Germany.
9: Yeah.
10: Just an outfit, maybe.
9: Okay, whatever you want to call it.
10: And
9: I got the whole package. It all came. The hat was in there, the shirt, the lederhosen.
10: Now I feel underdressed.
9: Yeah, even the long socks, the long white socks came.
10: Yeah.
9: I am so pumped up for Sunday.
10: I feel incredibly underdressed. We're going to have a double pass for you on 1300-00-1063. This thing's going to be huge. They shut down Flinders Street. It's before the NRL Grand Final, which is going to be one of the biggest Grand Finals in a long time.
9: Huge.
10: It's going to be massive. We want to see you out there. It's going to be an awesome street party. Kicks off at 12 this Sunday. Before we get there, though, we've got to bring our newsreader Bethany Ross into the studio to play the blame game. This is actually something that happened to me over the weekend.
9: Really?
10: I was at a wedding. Two people no-showed to the wedding. They went, oh, was that this weekend?
9: Yeah.
10: And the bride and groom have hit them up for a bit of Bunsen in return.
9: Really?
10: They said, well, this, you know, it costs a certain amount of money to have you here and you no-showed. How would you feel about helping us foot the bill?
9: This is a wedding that took place over dinner time that had no dinner.
10: Yeah, well.
9: Okay.
10: Still.
9: Still. Started 6-3, we'll do that next. This is Mabel. Don't call me up.

0: Mabel, don't call me up. 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
3: Good morning, Bethany Ross.
4: Hi.
3: Welcome into the studio. We're trying to figure out who's being more unreasonable. This actually has to do with my friendship group, okay?
4: Oh.
3: So I caught up with my mate yesterday. It was his wedding about this time 6 months ago.
4: Mm-hmm.
3: Okay, it was about 6 months ago. We all went down and we had an awesome time. We did, on the day, there was two empty seats at the table.
4: Oh.
3: Two of our friends no-showed the wedding after RSVPing, right? And they simply said, oh my goodness, was that this weekend?
4: No.
3: We got the dates wrong. Pretty disappointing. It's pretty easy to use a calendar. People have been doing it since the Aztecs, really.
0: Yeah.
3: Pretty simple stuff.
0: The Mayans had
3: they had famously. And so what my friend has actually done in the last 6 months is he's finally come to terms with it. He's like, yeah, it's pretty rude.
4: Yeah.
3: And he's hit him up and said, you know what? Like, you guys RSVP'd, yes. It was $180 a head.
4: Ooh.
3: I really feel like you guys should kick us some cash or something since you no-showed on the day. Our friends at no-showed go, that's literally insane. You were already going to spend the money whether we were there or not. What's the big deal? But the newlyweds are saying, nah, I think it's fair enough that you kicked something in since it was so rude of you.
0: Couldn't they have possibly filled those two seats with someone else too, therefore not wasting the money?
3: 100%. You could have been like, oh, no, enough. Your cleaner wanted to. Someone you met at the server.
4: Yeah, but you need a notice for that.
3: Anyone could have come. It's so easy to say to RSVP no to a wedding.
0: That's right.
3: It's so easy to do. Don't drag the chain. But Beth, who do you think's being more reasonable? My mates, who do not want to give any extra cash after no showing and being, let's be honest, quite rude, or the newlyweds who are saying, "Oi, come on, be sensible."
4: I mean, the whole conversation makes me a little bit uncomfortable because I'm so not confrontational.
3: Yes.
4: If someone did that to me and just didn't show, I would mention to the fact that it upset me. This is why it upset me. I wish you would have told us because it cost us X amount, blah, blah, blah. Then I would kind of hope the ball would be in their court for them to be like, well, here's the wedding gift we were going to bring you anyway.
3: Yeah.
4: Because if they had RSVP'd to come to that wedding, they were planning on a gift,
0: right?
4: Surely.
0: I hope so.
4: Surely.
0: Also, if they no-showed, genuinely forgot, don't they feel bad? Don't they kind of go, oh, here's the cash.
3: Yeah,
0: I did the wrong thing. I did mess up.
4: You'd want to make it up to them.
0: Yeah.
4: I think, first of all, the fact that they just don't care at all, they're probably not really very good friends.
0: I think they're lying. I think they knew the date.
3: Oh.
4: Ooh, plot twist.
0: Okay. Don't you think? It was an excuse. They didn't want to go.
4: I think some people are just a hot mess and genuinely don't have their lives sorted. But I think the fact that they didn't come forward first, wanting to, like, compensate and help out and fix that relationship.
3: Yeah.
4: So I would still blame the couple who no-showed.
3: Okay.
4: But I don't think I'd have the balls as the newlyweds to ask for.
0: Yeah.
3: So where are you going? It sounds like it's a classic Beth Ross fence sit here.
4: Oh, stop.
3: He's going soft with the
4: life pregnancy. Doesn't exist in the black and white. It's in the grey.
3: That's what the segment is.
0: Who gets the gong?
4: The gong is going towards the couple who did not show up on the day.
3: Okay.
4: They should make it right and make amends.
3: We'd love to know your opinion. 1-300-00-1063. We've got a double pass to Oktoberfest. It's going down this Sunday. All you got to do, let us know if you agree or disagree with Bethany Ross. Who is more in the wrong? We'll take your call next. Thank you, Beth.
4: Welcome.
0: Adam and Donnie, Star 106.3. This is Harry Styles, American Girls.

0: Harry Styles, American Girls. Star 106.3, Adam and Donny for Snoozetown. Well, it's amazing what a little snooze can do. Next up, $1,000 minute bonus question. But right now, help us out with the blame game.
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2: Order! Order!
3: Catching up with some mates over the weekend. Two of my friends no-showed another one's wedding, and the newlyweds have since said, well, you RSVP'd, yes, you no-showed. We wouldn't mind a little bit of cash, you know, make up for the fact that we paid for $180 a head at the wedding. It's kind of split in the friendship group. We don't really know which side to sit on. Troy has given us a call. Good morning, Troy. What do you reckon?
4: Hey, yeah, hi, boys. How are you?
3: Very good, Troy. Troy, who do you think's in the wrong here? My mates who didn't show up or the people asking for an extra bit of cash?
4: The ones who didn't show up, I reckon, are in the wrong because they've already said, yep, we're coming. They've RSVP'd.
3: Mm. Okay, but do you think it's, like, so within the rights of the newlyweds to be like, oi, do you want to kick us some extra cash?
4: Well, yeah, I think they sort of should because otherwise they would have filled that. You know, they would have had friends who they wanted to invite, but no, these people here were inviting them first. Mm. So, you know, and they've said, yep, okay, we're coming. So those other people missed out. There's, you know, other people there would have liked to have been there.
0: So you think the couple that are getting married are in their rights, but Troy, if you were one of the couple, would you ask for the money?
4: It'd be a hard call, but I think I would.
0: You would ask for the cash back.
4: Yeah, because, like, as you said, it's $180 a head.
3: Yeah.
4: Yeah, I mean, it's not as though it's $50 a smaller sport, you know what I mean?
0: Yeah, that's right. I'll give him a gong.
3: I love it, Troy. Thank you for getting in touch, brother.
4: Okay, thank you. Bye.
3: He is off to Oktoberfest. It's going down this Sunday. We're going to have passes to give away all week in the lead up to it. But you might be able to buy your way there if you win $1,000 up next.
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0: Bieber, Hold On on Star 106.3. Good morning. It's Adam and Donnie, and at about 20 past 8 this morning, Michaela is back in the Star Car with all your freebies. She's going to be at Anderson Gardens in Mundingburgh. Before that, time for you to win yourself $1,000.
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0: The artist of this year?
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9: A little bit of slowing down for the Bruce Highway and University Road on the lead up to MacArthur Drive, and we are getting word of an incident moving out of Mount Stewart on the Bruce Highway, just on the lead up to the Riverside Boulevard exit. No delays. It's Travel Tuesday at Flight Centre. Save up to 65% on a 7-night Bali stay from $423 per person. Today only, book at flightcentre.com.au. More traffic in 30 minutes on Star 106.3.
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10: Good morning, I'm Bethany Ross here with your local news. Well, the Insurance Council of Australia wants governments to do more to protect homes from natural disasters in regions like Townsville. It comes as soaring repair costs from floods, storms and cyclones continue to push up insurance premiums. The warning follows major flooding we had in February of 2025, with residents in Ingham still recovering. ICA's Alex Pierce says the most expensive home in Australia is the one you have to build twice.
11: We need to see Queensland and the federal government working together to ramp up resilience investment before disaster hits. So that means things like retrofitting and raising homes above the high-risk flood line. And it also means building and investing in better flood mitigation, like levees and dams, cyclone resilience, and also bushfire risk reduction.
10: Meanwhile, as the weather does start to warm up, crocs in our region will become more active. It's sparked a reminder for locals and visitors to be vigilant and that no waterway in croc country can ever really be considered crocodile-free. Wildlife officer Danuk Pereira tells us the three most important croc-wise tips.
12: Keeping out of the water in croc country, staying more than 5 metres away from the water's edge, and keeping a sturdy object between yourself and the water. So those are just the three fundamental steps.
10: There have been at least 16 crocodile sightings in Townsville this year. The 2026 North Queensland Ceramic Awards have named Emma J.V. Parker as this year's major winner, with her porcelain work Lost earning the $10,000 City of Townsville Art Collection Award. Judges praise the calibre of finalists, with additional awards going to Jeff Thomas, Fliss Dodd, and three highly commended artists. You can still check out that exhibition at Perth Tucker Gallery. And finally, four Cowboys have been picked in the men's and women's Prime Minister's 13s teams. Jackson Purdue, Braden Burns and Tom Chester will all don the green and gold after impressive seasons, and Cowboys NRLW captain Bree Chester will represent Australia as well. Both sides will take on PNG in Port Moresby on Saturday.
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13: Hi, I'm Phoebe Humphrey. Jim Chalmers says he understands Aussies are doing it tough ahead of the Reserve Bank's latest rates decision. The central bank is tipped to lift the cash rate by 25 basis points to 4.6% today, the highest level seen since 2011. The Treasurer telling Seven Aussies are aware of the impact the war in Iran has on home soil.
14: People who might be bracing for an interest rate rise later today from the Independent Reserve Bank, I think people understand that there are inflationary challenges in our economy.
13: Greens leader Larissa Waters has quit the top job due to chronic kidney disease. Waters took over the top job just 15 months ago. The party will hold a ballot this week to elect a new leader. And the NRL's grand final entertainment is back on, but the league is keeping the details secret. Boss Peter Volandis is promising fans an 11-minute performance piece, only saying that fans should tune in and they will not be disappointed. It comes just a week after Tones and I pulled out of The Decider.
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13: In sport, Penrith star Nathan Cleary is all smiles from his hospital bed, rocking a leg cast after a horror injury in Sunday's NRL loss. The Panthers halfback confirming he's out of surgery. And the Lions will celebrate their premiership party in Brisbane today, while coach Chris Fagan says he'll use the next few days to think about his future at the helm.
15: I don't want to be that coach that hangs around for too long and in the end I get the sack. I'm sort of in that situation now where I can potentially make a call either now or next year.
13: They're on Fox Footy. That's the latest news and sport.

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1: Mostly sunny Tuesday ahead, hitting 28 degrees with a very small chance of some rain on the coast tonight. Tomorrow, partly cloudy with showers likely late in the morning and afternoon and a top of 27. The UV will be extreme across both days. Right now, in the CBD, it is 21 degrees. That's the latest news, sport and weather. 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
2: Yeehaw, good morning. It's Adam and Donnie, Star 106.3. School holidays, week two, oh, day yeah. two, and we are playing the $1,000 Minute with Nathan in Burdell. Yeehaw, Nathan. You there, Nathan?
3: Yeah, mate.
4: What's just happened there?
3: I don't know.
4: What do you mean you don't know?
5: It wasn't on our end. There was some kind of screeching. Do you have a kid in the car, or...?
3: Yeah, my work colleague.
4: That was a work colleague that made that noise. Okay. What's the work colleague's name?
3: Ash, mate.
4: Well, well, Ash, I was about to ask you the same thing. 10 questions, 60 seconds. You get them right, you're going to win $1,000. Nathan, what would you spend the cash on?
3: A family holiday, I think.
4: I like it. I like it a lot. All right. Where do you want to go?
3: We're going to Ailey Beach, I'm pretty sure.
4: Okay. Well, sick. $1,000 up for grabs. You ready to try and win it?
3: Let's do it.
4: Are you ready to go?
0: Tick-tock, tick-tock, tick-tock. The cash is waiting. The $1,000 Minute starts in 3, 2, 1.
4: There we go. Who won Artist of the Year at the VMAs yesterday?
3: Madonna.
4: Kelly Rowland is best known for being a part of which girl group? What was John Travolta's character name in the 1978 film Grease?
3: Pass.
4: What's the name of the Australian National Rugby Union team called?
3: Wallaby.
4: If it's 44 minutes past the hour, how many minutes are left in the hour?
3: 16.
4: Who is the lead singer of The Killers?
3: Pass.
4: What brand has the slogan, the best a man can get? Helsinki is the capital of what country?
3: Iceland.
4: What is the capital of Western Australia?
3: Perth.
4: The variola virus is better known by what name?
5: Ran out of time for that one, but you're about to say smallpox.
4: He was about to say smallpox. I could hear it on the tip of his tongue.
5: All right, let's have a look at your answers. The artist that won Artist of the Year, the VMAs, was Madonna. Kelly Rowland is best known for being part of Destiny's Child. John Travolta's character in Grease is Danny Zuko. The Australian National Rugby Union team's called the Wallabies.
4: Bag.
5: If it's 44 minutes past the hour, there's 16 minutes left of that hour. Bag. You got that one. The lead singer of The Killers, you pass this one. Brandon Flowers. The best a man can get is Gillette. Helsinki's the capital of Finland, not Iceland. Capital of WA is Perth. And, you were just about to say it, the variola virus, better known by smallpox. You were so close to getting that one. But double pass, all yours to Reading Cinemas Townsville.
3: Oh, awesome.
4: It's all yours, Nate. Thank you for playing, and good luck with Ash today.
3: I will. Thank you.
4: Cheers, brother. Have a good one.
3: See you, mate. See you, brother.
5: I can hear Ash in the background there. That's a solid 4 out of 10 effort from Nathan and Ash.
4: No need to
5: I'm saying it's solid.
4: We know what you were thinking.
5: No.
4: We know what you were thinking.
5: You can read minds now, can you?
4: Another chance to play tomorrow. $1,000 up for grabs yet again up next. We need to go into the city council chambers. Yeah. Ordinary meeting time tomorrow. We've got our article in the Townsville Bulletin today. 3 things we hope get mentioned at the Townsville City Council extraordinary meeting. I got some big ones.
5: Me too, yeah.
4: We've got some big ones here.
5: Some amazing ones lined up. We know how they can solve the Div 1 issue.
4: Yeah.
5: And how one particular councillor can get around Oktoberfest.
4: And also how we could put Townsville on the national stage.
5: Huge.
4: Buffet style.
5: Oh, yeah. That's the stage you want to be on.
4: Oh, yeah.
5: I'm Donnie Star 106.3.

0: Swift, Star 106.3, Adam and Donny. You saved my heart from the fame. She now has the most VMAs of any artist ever. She just overtook Beyonce after yesterday's awards. Let's do this.
1: 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Hear ye!
2: Now, it's three things we hope get mentioned in Townsville City Council Ordinary. No, we mean extraordinary meeting.
3: Star 106.3.
4: Oh, it's that time of week again where our councillors are getting geared up for tomorrow's big extraordinary meeting. We like to set the agenda nice and early. We put it in black and white, the Townsville Bulletin, every single Tuesday with the things we hope that they will table on behalf of this great, great city. And today is no different. We're up to 223 suggestions, still only the 9 tabled. Adam, I'd like to kick things off today if I could.
0: Yeah, go for it.
4: No, if I could, I'd like to.
0: Absolutely.
4: Last week we suggested that potentially the results for the Division 1 by-election, which are ongoing as the count does continue, we suggested that potentially it could be a gladiator-style competition using other councillors like the old TV show. Obviously, we're fools. It was sitting in front of us the whole time.
0: Right.
4: The Socceroos were in town on Friday up against the Brazilians.
0: Yep.
4: Why no penalty shootout?
0: Oh, for the D1
4: position. Time has gone on and on and on. We're a week and a half into counting. I want to give the fingers of the Electoral Committee a rest.
0: Yeah,
4: they've been counting for too long.
0: Yep.
4: I think it's time now that we just get everyone back into Queensland Country Bank Stadium and we have a penalty shootout. It was a draw on Friday night. And in an international friendly, you just go off, you walk off the field.
0: Yeah.
4: The people of Townsville missed out on a penalty shootout. They yearn for a shootout.
0: Someone give us a shootout.
4: Somebody, please. And if the Division 1 by-election results are not worthy of a shootout, then what is, I ask?
0: Yes.
4: Then what is? That's my first suggestion this week.
0: I've got one. You and I, Donny, we're hosting the Oktoberfest this Sunday. The street party that Townsville Brewing Co. is putting on. There's going to be the smell of bratwurst wafting through the air of Townsville.
4: Yes,
0: Stein glasses full of German Uffenburgers.
4: Yes, of course.
0: And from what I understand, Susie Batkovit, the deputy mayor, will be at the event.
4: Yes, she will. She'll be tapping the first keg.
0: I propose a campaign.
4: Okay.
0: The Skull Susie Skull campaign for her to get right around Oktoberfest. Be a bit of a Bob Hawke.
4: Okay.
0: A local Bob Hawke.
4: Okay.
0: Whether she wears lederhosen while doing it is entirely up to her.
4: Okay, that's fair.
0: But wouldn't you love to see that from one of our councils?
4: A skull from Susie.
0: A skull from Susie.
4: Because it's one thing to tap the keg.
0: Yeah.
4: But if you really want to show your civic duty, you get on stage and you skull a beer with us.
0: Get involved,
4: Susie. So Skull Susie Skull is the chant that you want going around on Sunday.
0: Please. And you know when they pass bills, they often tack an extra bill on the end of it.
4: Yep.
0: I'd like to tack just an extra suggestion on the top of this.
4: Yeah, please.
0: Lederhosen's in the chamber tomorrow, please.
4: Oh, of course.
0: That's my suggestion.
4: That goes without saying. The last thing that I want tabled at this week's extraordinary meeting, you might have seen it. It is in the paper today. A brand new mystery buffet has named Townsville Estate as a future home, despite having no deal in place. This is happening on Dalrymple Road right now. It just popped up out of nowhere. Somebody is claiming that they will be building a Townsville Premium Buffet at 890 Dalrymple Road and Shaw.
0: Cool.
4: However, the people that own the land there say that they know nothing about it.
0: Really?
4: They say, we do not know what this is. We do not know why they have said this. There is no deal in place. We don't even have a Bain Marie present here.
0: Really?
4: But so this, I say, why are we not taking this opportunity by the horns?
0: Yeah.
4: A premium buffet has just dropped from the sky.
0: Let's embrace it.
4: And hopes to land in Shaw. Why can't this city become the buffet capital of this country?
0: Yes.
4: Or hemisphere, if you really want to push it.
0: Of the world.
4: The Twin City Buffet opened up.
0: Yep.
4: Big, big hullabaloo. There was lines out the door, hundreds of people.
0: Yep.
4: This city loves a buffet.
0: Yep.
4: And we're having one just drop in our laps, and the people that own this land, they're saying, well, we're not sure what to do with this. I know what to do with it. Put it into council and let us be known as not the events capital of the north,
0: no,
4: the buffet capital of Australia.
0: Yep, give
4: Thank
0: the people
4: you.
0: Their buffets. Take those on notice, councillors. You're welcome. Next up, Michaela's in the star car with all your free stuff at Anderson Gardens, Mundingburra. We'll talk to her next.
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0: The 1991 London Beat, I've Been Thinking About You, Star 106.3, it's Adam and Donnie, 8.26, let's go out onto the streets and find some free stuff from Ellie this morning. Get in the
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3: Ellie G in the house, how are ya? Where you at?
4: Yeehaw, good morning. I am down here at Anderson Gardens with all your favourite freebies this morning. I have protein milk, dare iced coffees, banana milk and all you can think of. So come down and say hi.
3: Is there chocolate milk available?
4: Oh, unfortunately not. Okay. Why did you have to bring that into it?
3: I've just heard tell that every now and then, I'm just seeing, we'll check in because sometimes it's a chocolate milk day, sometimes it's a banana milk.
0: We gave it all away yesterday.
4: Fair enough. If I don't drink it all.
3: Sorry, where'd you give
4: you
3: away?
4: You have to be here quick enough.
0: Workplace of the week yesterday.
3: You took chalky milks to workplace of the week.
0: Yeah.
3: Look, that's not in the T's and C's. That's a little extra. All right, we'll go see Ellie G in the house. She is over at Anderson Gardens in Mungdingbo. How long are you going to be there, Ellie?
4: Around 10 to 15.
0: Hey, right. Ellie G, just before you go, Ellie G, could you give us a boy a kusher?
4: You were what?
0: We'll get it from you another time. Thanks, Ellie G. We're going to go to local news with Bethany Ross. And then after that, the gatekeepers are back. We're aiming to give someone a $7,000 automatic gate. You'll find out more on the other side of the news.
3: I don't know if Ellie was born when Ellie G in the house came out. I don't think.
0: But there is a new one coming out, I think.
3: Well, there you go.
0: She will be educated when that comes out. Adam and Donnie, Star 106.3. Booyakasha.
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6: Through Currajong, we've got a little bit of traffic built up for Walcock Street on the lead up to the Hugh Street intersection, and a little bit of traffic as well for Murray University Road on the lead up to MacArthur Drive. This week at IGA, Smith's Crinkle Cut 150 to 170 grams or Double Crunch Chips 150 grams, half price just 250. 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It's Jess, more traffic in 30 minutes on Star 106.3.
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4: Good morning, I'm Bethany Ross here with your local news. Well, police have confirmed a 44-year-old Alice River man has tragically died after a multi-vehicle crash at Stewart yesterday morning. Police say a Kawasaki motorbike clipped a Hyundai and then struck a Mazda on the Bruce Highway near Southport Road, where vehicles had slowed for livestock. The rider was rushed to Townsville University Hospital but couldn't be saved. Investigators are appealing for dash cam. Meanwhile, the state flying squad has surged back into Townsville for its 27th deployment, charging 30 people with more than 110 offences. It is part of a statewide crackdown, with the squad completing more than 200 deployments and charging nearly 3,000 people across Queensland. Locally, a Vincent raid uncovered meth, prescription drugs and cash. A 17-year-old Woolgaroo boy was also arrested for 18 property and drug offences. Detective Chief Superintendent Carl Briggs says the Rapid Response Unit is helping turn the tide on youth crime.
5: Having now completed over 200 deployments, State Flying Squad have proven themselves to be an invaluable asset to the Queensland Police. The State Flying Squad has charged over 1,406 adult offenders and over 1,555 juvenile offenders on over 9,041 offences.
4: More from our frontline. The courage, service and sacrifice made by fallen police officers is being honoured this National Police Remembrance Day with vigils, services and marches held across the country, including at Sacred Heart Cathedral at 9:30 a.m. this morning. Acting Police Commissioner Brett Poynting says it's one of the most significant days on the policing calendar.
6: It's a day to pause and honour the officers who lost their lives while serving and protecting their communities, and to remember every officer we have lost. It is also a time to stand beside their families, friends and colleagues whose loss is enduring and whose strength is deeply felt across our policing family.
4: And finally, Grapes of Mirth will return to the Ville this weekend as part of this year's North Australian Festival of the Arts. On October 4, the comedy event will follow its sellout debut last year and will again run on the poolside lawns with a lineup including Sammy J, Nath Velvo, Chopper, Nikki Britton, Lizzie Hu and Merrick Watts. It is an 18-plus event and there are limited tickets remaining.
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7: Hi, I'm Phoebe Humphrey. The Reserve Bank is tipped to lift interest rates to their highest in 15 years today. The central bank will hand down its rates decision, widely expected to lift the cash rate by 25 basis points to 4.6%.
8: I don't think it's an easy thing to face. I just think it's part of the global economy and the effect of what's going on, not just in Australia, but around the world.
7: There on Nine, it would add more than $100 to the average monthly mortgage repayments. Five British men arrested over a suspected terror plot near Arras Base in the UK have been released on bail. The group were taken into custody on suspicion of explosives after being caught near the base, which is used by the US military. Head of counter-terrorism policing, Lawrence Taylor, says this is far from over.
9: They absolutely remain under investigation as we explore multiple lines of inquiry.
7: And more Aussies are hanging on to their phones for longer. New research by Vodafone has found the number of customers using a phone that is at least 4 years old has doubled since 2021.
3: Amazing Grace Early Learning. Now accepting enrolment applications for 2027. Star 1063, your sport now.
7: In sport, Nathan Buckley has confirmed he's met with North Melbourne. The current Cats assistant coach says he's had talks with the Roos about the club's vacant head coaching role after Arden Street parted ways with Alistair Clarkson.
10: I mean, I've determined 12 months ago that I'd love to see a new coach again. I mean, I love the role at Geelong and I will be at Geelong in 2027. But I still think that there's another go round as a senior coach.
7: They're on Fox Footy. And Newcastle's Phoenix Crossland will face the NRL judiciary tonight over a hip drop tackle that left Nathan Cleary in hospital. That's the latest news.

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1: Mostly sunny Tuesday ahead, hitting 28 degrees with a very small chance of some rain on the coast tonight. Tomorrow, partly cloudy with showers likely late in the morning and afternoon and a top of 27. The UV will be extreme across both days. Right now, in the CBD, it is 21 degrees. That's the latest news, sport and weather. I'm Bethany Ross with Adam and Donnie on Star 106.3.
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4: Star 106.3, Adam and Donnie, 8:36 Tuesday morning. This Sunday, the big NRL Grand Final. Donnie, who do you think's going to win?
5: Oh, I'm back into the Knights. Actually, we played this earlier. Could you have a look and see if we still have that Peter Valandis clip of this guy? He reckons that he is going to pull out a rabbit out of the hat for the NRL Grand Final performance. If you missed it last week, Tones and I, Dance Monkey star, pulled out. Peter Valandis got doorstopped yesterday and said, is there anything that's going to happen now that you don't have Tones and I? This is what he said.
6: What can we expect from this week? What can the NRL expect?
7: A lot of surprises. Just stay tuned and stay tuned 11 minutes before the kickoff and people won't be disappointed.
6: You brought up 11 minutes before the kickoff, Pete. Give us something, a little bit. Give us a snippet. What can we expect? Is there grand final entertainment? Is it coming?
7: You've got to stay tuned. It's going to, no one knows until 11 minutes past, 11 minutes to, so I'm not giving anything away at this stage, but as I said, you won't be disappointed.
5: It's hard to give anything away when you have nothing planned.
8: What do you think's on his run sheet, just an 11-minute gap at that spot that he's hoping to fill by Sunday?
5: It's very funny that he knows it's 11 minutes and he's not saying 10, because that screams of a man who is looking at an 11-minute gap in the run sheet, doesn't it?
8: He's counting every minute, but it's empty.
5: It says 11 minutes with Tones and I with a mark through it.
8: Crossed out.
5: Dance Monkey question mark?
8: Some people are talking about Silverchair reforming. I've got to be the bearer of bad news here. There's no hope in hell. They don't like each other, I don't think.
5: And also, can I just say, can we get Silverchair? Can we get the Screaming Jets, a band from Newcastle? I hate the Roosters just as much as the next man.
8: Mm.
5: But come on.
8: Yeah,
5: like, there is
8: fair.
5: Two teams in the grand final.
8: Yeah.
5: I understand the Roosters have no fans, but come on. Like, give them. You can't have Silverchair reforming because they're from Newcastle. It's a bit much.
8: So what are you going to do? An artist from neither city?
5: Yeah, I don't know.
8: Or two artists from both. So now he's going to get two people by Sunday.
5: Jeez, 22 minutes. He's absolutely stuffed. Right up next, we're going to be doing the Gatekeepers. Thanks to our mates at Fours of Fencing. We've got a $7,000 gate that we're trying to give away. It's been a bit tumultuous in the past.
8: Mm.
5: We've been pranked a couple times with a few different entries.
8: Yeah.
5: However, we will be making a call next to a lady named Fern, whose husband is a builder but refuses to build her a gate.
8: Oh, yeah, right.
5: His name is Angus, and we're not talking to him. We'll be talking with Fern next.
8: Okay. On the other side of Tempest City, Self-Aware. This is Star 106.3, Adam and Donnie. Gatekeepers next.

0: New music here on Star 106.3. It's Adam and Donnie, 19 minutes to 9. We've got a $7,000 automatic gate to give away, but if you want to get in the draw, you've got to get through the gatekeepers.
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3: Oh, we drive a hard bargain here. Absolutely. Well, you've got to register star1063.com.au. Let us know why you need a new gate. Fern has got in touch. Her partner, he is a builder, but he refuses to build her a gate. She says, oh, he's out there all the time building all these other people gates. Why can't he get us one? Well, hopefully he won't need to. We're going to call her right now and see if she can give us a good enough yarn to get her in the draw. This thing's getting drawn Friday.
4: Hello.
3: Hey, is that Fern?
4: No.
3: Is this Angus?
4: Yeah.
3: Oh, Angus. Oh, my goodness. So your Mrs. Fern has entered a radio competition. This is Adam and Donnie. How are you doing?
4: No.
3: Wait. This is Angus from the other day.
5: Oh, yeah, my mate put it in.
3: Yeah, what happened? Why are you so deso for a gate?
5: No, I don't know. He's just been telling me I need an electric gate for ages.
3: Is there something about your toddler Billy using his electric car?
5: He's generated a f***ing story.
3: This is Angus that sent it 16 times.
0: Oh, sending all the fake entries. Is this you again?
3: This is fake Angus. Angus.
0: So we've been stitched up again.
3: Oh, he's got us again.
0: Have you entered another fake entry for Fern?
5: I swear. No, I did.
3: Angus, how many bloody entries have you put into this competition?
5: A few, to be honest.
0: So he's like,
5: everyone
0: can't catch him.
5: So far.
0: Yeah. So is Fern your wife?
5: Yes.
3: I don't believe him.
0: Are you a builder?
3: Oh, no,
5: maybe she put her own story in. What's the story?
3: It's your ChatGPT story. He's got. You know what? Forget Angus and his 1 million fake entries. We've already given his other mate Andrew the other day, who you just heard. We had it on the button bar.
0: Yeah.
3: He's in. No one else in Angus's life is in this competition.
0: Yeah.
3: If you need a gate, we'll chuck you in. 1-300-00-1063. You can take Fern's spot. All you got to do is give us a call. We'll put you in the draw.
0: Adam and Donnie, a.k.a. the gatekeepers, Star 106.3.

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0: 11 minutes to 9. Good morning. It's Star 106.3 with Adam and Donnie. And Forza Fencing have been kind enough to give us a gate that we can give away $7,000 worth of automatic gate. But we are the gatekeepers. You have to get through us if you want your entry in. Let me just pull this open.
1: There you go.
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4: We've been getting the runaround from a bloke named Angus for the last 2 weeks. He's entered this competition and we're trying to find people who he hasn't entered on behalf of because he keeps on tricking us.
0: Messing with the gatekeeper.
4: He is.
0: This is a serious job that we have here.
4: We will not be messed with as we attempt to give away the $7,000 gate. I believe we have Billy on the line. Billy, brother, why do you need a gate?
5: Well, I'm actually on a main road and my young fella's just worked out how to open the manual gate.
1: Oh,
5: so
1: no.
5: This would... Definitely help us out a lot.
0: How old's your kid?
5: He's just turned 3, about 2 weeks ago.
0: Oh, you don't want him figuring out the gate and running off.
4: When I was younger, when I was still in nursery, my kindergarten was called nursery led. I jumped the fence onto a main road and walked home when I was about 5 years old, 4 or 5 years old. So it happens. It happens, Billy. That is scary stuff, brother.
5: I've padlocked it and he's worked out that he can pull the pin from the bottom and still slide it out, so...
0: Wow.
5: It's
4: pretty bad padlock.
5: And we're on, the house where our driveway's on is on the main road that is very busy.
4: Oh, bro, yeah.
5: And it's every time we hear that gate, we're running over.
4: I bet you
0: yeah.
4: I will. Well, bro, you're in the draw. That's a great reason. You're in it. You need one. We'll find out on Friday if you've won one.
5: Awesome. Thank you so much, guys. Appreciate it.
4: No stress at all, Billy. Thanks for the call.
0: If you want to be like Billy, star1063.com.au, but you're running out of time. You got till this Friday to get it through the gatekeepers.
4: Somebody's winning this thing on Friday. A gate!
0: Adam and Donnie, Star 106.3. This is Ganga G.

0: Adam and Donnie. That's our show for another day. Thank you for being a part of it. Next up, you got Danny, and she's with us.
1: Morning, Danny. Guys.
2: Yeehaw, Danny. What's going on?
3: Lots. I had a bit of a foul yesterday. Oh. I had a guest DJ, and I came in all pumped up. Remember, going, yeah. Oh, I got a guest DJ. He actually got stuck in a bit of traffic out of town. He's a really great guy. His name is DJ Charlie Templar, and he does workshops in communities and stuff with kids, which is really awesome. But he was travelling back and got stuck about 20 minutes late. So he's going to do it today for us.
2: Oh,
3: yeah,
2: sick.
3: He's still coming in. So that's I didn't great. Lie to you yesterday. I apologise. Yeah. Tickets to Oktoberfest at 11 o'clock. And there was something else I was doing. Oh, yeah, the midday mix, but not me.
2: Not
3: Charlie.
2: You.
3: No.
2: Not Charlie on the midday mix.
0: What did we get yesterday? A regular delicious mix?
3: Yeah, it was just me. It was just me.
2: On a scale of 1 to delicious, what do you reckon it was?
3: I didn't like it.
2: Oh.
3: No. I didn't like it.
0: Oh, no, because it was a backup mix.
2: Her harshest critic. Yeah. I've never seen anyone do more cool stuff and hate it than you.
3: I actually went into Stu's office and I said, I hated that.
0: Really?
3: That was awful. Yeah, yeah, yeah. So I apologise about that.
0: I heard some of it was a fantastic mix.
3: Did you?
0: Mix. Yeah.
3: No, there were some things. I won't go into the technicalities of it, but I was very disappointed in my actions. So.
0: Well, to be fair, you weren't meant to be mixing.
2: Yeah, to be fair, it was an impromptu mix.
3: You can mix anywhere, anytime.
2: It's hard to be delicious. She's on a whim. You know that more than anyone.
3: Oh, that's my new tagline. So beautiful. Right,
2: we'll be back tomorrow morning about 6 o'clock. Daddy, have fun.
3: Thanks.
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5: Good morning. I'm Bethany Ross here with your local news. Well, the Forensic Crash Unit is investigating a fatal motorbike crash at Stewart yesterday morning. Police have confirmed a 44-year-old Alice River man did die from critical injuries. Police say the bike hit two vehicles that had slowed for livestock on the Bruce Highway around 6 a.m. No one else was hurt, but officers are urging anyone with dash cam from the area to please come forward. Meanwhile, Townsville's 27th State Flying Squad deployment has delivered a major crime crackdown. 15 adults and 15 young people charged with more than 100 offences from property crime to drugs and domestic violence. It is part of a statewide effort with the squad charging nearly 3,000 people across Queensland.
6: We had a 17-year-old male who was arrested in relation to 18 property in drug offences and was remanded in custody. So that particular offender was quite a serious property offender in the district, so he's now in custody. That's our aim, is to come here and assist the Townsville Police as a investigative surge capacity.
5: That's Detective Senior Sergeant Tina Rolls, the operations leader of the State Flying Squad, speaking there. In other news, a reminder to Townsville locals and visitors to be vigilant in croc territory. As the weather does begin to warm up and we move into wet season, crocodiles will begin to become more active and are more likely to move around in search of a mate. Principal Wildlife Officer Dunuk Pereira is urging us to always take our leftover food, fish scraps or bait home or dispose of them in a bin.
7: So if you're fishing, it's the responsible thing to do to clean up any bait or any fish carcasses or any rubbish that you have. It may not impact you, but it may impact the next person that comes around, as crocodiles tend to associate areas of food and they will persist in those areas.
5: There have been at least 16 crocodile sightings recorded in Townsville this year. And finally, there will be memorial services held across North Queensland today, including at Sacred Heart Cathedral here in Townsville to commemorate National Police Remembrance Day. 151 Queensland police officers have made the ultimate sacrifice while protecting their community since 1861, including Townsville Police Academy graduate Rachel McCrow, who died at the Weambeela massacre in 2022.
8: It's important to ensure our fallen officers' service, courage and sacrifice are never forgotten. Their legacy lives on in the officers who continue to wear the uniform and uphold the values of service, courage and integrity every day.
5: That's Acting Police Commissioner Brett Poynting speaking there.
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9: Hi, I'm Phoebe Humphrey. A nervous wait for mortgage holders, with the Reserve Bank expected to lift rates today. The RBA tipped to increase the cash rate to 4.6%, the highest we've seen since 2011. Canstar Sally Tindall urging mortgage holders to shop around.
10: If you're on a variable rate, know it is your right to pick up the phone and ask your bank for a better deal. Just give it a go. The worst that they can say is no.
9: While four Aussie capitals now make the list of the world's 10 least affordable housing markets, Sydney is ranked second with the median house price 14 times the median household income. Adelaide comes in fourth while Brisbane sits in eighth and Melbourne ninth. Hong Kong takes out the top spot. And the force is marking National Police Remembrance Day today. More than 830 officers have been killed in the line of duty since records began. That includes 20-year-old New South Wales officer Constable Mia Lay, who died when the service car she was in crashed in Sydney last Friday.
4: Amazing Grace Early Learning, now accepting enrolment applications for 2027. Star 1063, your sport now.
9: In sport, Panthers star Nathan Cleary has taken to social media to urge trolls to stop abusing Phoenix Crossland over the tackle that broke his leg. Cleary admits the incident was a complete accident and says the Knights hooker has reached out to apologise. Crossland fronts the NRL judiciary tonight over the horror hip drop. And to AFL, the Lions will celebrate their premiership party in Brisbane today, holding the cup high for a third straight year. Thousands of fans are expected to turn out to celebrate the club's flag. That's the latest news and sport.
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4: Addo Hotel, the epitome of North Queensland luxury.
11: We're going to cruise to a top temp at 29 degrees today, 16 overnight. Mostly sunny today and tomorrow. There is a chance of a shower, 40%, but that's tomorrow. At the back end of the week, we've got sunny days ahead and a top of 28 degrees. Right now in Anoomba, it's 25.
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11: Hello, we've got a Tuesday, 29th of September, and it is D-Day. Oh, we've got that pending rate rise on the cards. If so, it's going to be our highest in 15 years. Big old boo on that. Today, take two on my guestie, DJ Charlie Templar, for the midday mix. He didn't make it in yesterday, got stuck in a spot of traffic. Instagram's introducing a new feature. I can't wait to tell you about this because apparently it's humiliating and going to cause breakups. We hate that. And your chance to win a double pass to Oktoberfest at 11 o'clock. But 20 songs in a row is starting off now with Swedish House Mafia on Star

0: Cray, just keep watching on Star 106.3, part of 20 songs in a row. Tate, what have you been watching?
1: I go back to classic TV shows.
2: Vampire Diaries classic?
1: Duh.
2: Yeah. Gossip Girl classic?
1: Gossip Girl. Duh. Grey's Anatomy. Yeah, yeah.
0: It's the Dars for me. And do you want some Usher? Yeah? Wait for the air. Yep, I thought so. We're going to play that in two right after this.

0: Star 106.3, Danny playing 20 songs all in a row. That's what you do not want to hear when you're shooting your shot. We're going to play Benson Boone right after this one. Do you know who Benny Blanco's talking about here?
1: No one knows this. She's the shyest, most famous person in the world at the same time. Yeah. It's insane.
0: It's his wifey, Selena Gomez.

0: I got a PSA and a public apology, actually. It is Danny. 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Spiro, it's not, it's actually Spyro. Sienna Spiro on Star 106.3. Sorry about that. You think I'd know better as a radio announcer. On the way, some disco lines. He teamed up with Tinashe.
1: I was hesitant about it for a while, but I just had to go back to work on it. You know, sometimes I think when you're unsure about a song, you just got to go in the studio and, like, put more songs.
0: And they landed No Broke Boys. We're playing it after Gym Class Heroes on Star.

0: 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Oh, get a hotel, never bring them to the house. 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